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3: I met them not quite.
0: Oh, my men could be women in the man which I'm quite.
3: Yamimo, but
0: a day.
3: Yamo, brava, brepas, or copeno. 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
0: When you
3: buy on say, in a subbrain, say, and the first one,
0: Ebra,
3: Papa,
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0: your Bumpy.
3: What so your trampy, Master Sophia, nothing to say. 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
3: Papa
0: everybody say fire for him
3: you mention an amateur Kunya TD4 and Paka for a soft floor as a floor and a church for you and then so if a dear friend of Lucas Bean, Lucas Bean. Now, over the years, you said that far is the first to watch the Indian. Say, actually, and they cry, actually, a friend say, actually, busy. ana ya chere omo yi omo titidi ye nkrumen
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2: Any money being said by community?
3: But me and Anka.
2: Anka?
3: Ha, but me and Agava.
2: Anka, body penny.
3: Anka, body penny, pa. Anka, kuta vitamin A, kuta vitamin C.
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3: Gava.
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2: Mm-hmm.
3: What I say, Sarsop. All green to be.
2: Okay.
3: And it's a ha.
2: It's so crabby.
3: And it's so crabby.
2: They say, they will kasafa dawa dawa.
3: They say, me kasafa dawa dawa.
2: Nahabain.
3: Nahabain. Very good source of vitamin A. Ekuta potassium, ekuta magnesium. She, our property bia ekuro sell to hunem sell to mu ebetumino.
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3: 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Sell. Daughter say cancerous cancer cancer and I say ulcers ulcers no now dawa haban your best
2: dawa dawa
3: mess don't do much because you nya ntima ba na dwan no so mo because ya hano
2: you ain't saying ya nya haban no boss
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3: are one said Indy. It's a new Obuaha or eye problem. And so, no papa no mammy, what is here?
2: And
3: the need for which is so much. And yes, I don't want to go to the moon.
2: And me, how on? It's an abandoning.
3: I'll tell a son that what our home near ma or move on the moon.
2: Okay.
3: Now, that what our name, Muno. Sir, what so as soon out in Abana, and the yellow color be wabano. Aye di e de pa
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3: 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Some of the Dawadawa yet a loaf amount. Some of the Dawadawa yet in Kafamawa. Obobo wants them.
2: UDS one now quit into your nana.
3: Papa, Okrano.
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3: mean, Mindy.
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3: 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No more Paul, Revelation in Yama.
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3: 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If we need to
2: for unya normal.
3: Ah papa, atuma make no. How many times I was for me eso to the sense unto me no. How many times? As compared to yen down south traffic.
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3: sanity
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2: ewo ho Ah, I'm doing the do na yet, Papa.
3: Sanity. Yeah, before they be who moringa no. Let's say before it's over 300 years.
2: Moringa.
3: Before they be who no. Ah, now before they be who be talive, I want you know. Yeah, I energy and that.
2: If you hope I own,
3: I want you know. Ah, now I'm worried. I want her buy so what. 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
3: 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Sha Dawa Dawa
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3: 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nyina afri ho
2: so what you say ekunkuro
3: ah so a good year, but I have my
2: baby.
3: Last time, Grammy, there, friend, say, plantain.
2: Bodiacasa, say, young one,
3: a kumkru, no one.
2: Yeah,
3: aha. Dawa dawa. I am more 10 times a chamber, you know.
2: Dawa dawa.
3: And so, boy, the end by you, Benjama, what bones am I ready? Last time, when I would do one dancing, so I was over, ha. And so, dawa dawa, near 10 times chamber, you know.
2: Is that now whatever who can was simulate say which cry will be what pressure part the say or told that whatever who know the issue go time yes sir I say obenum hu
3: nsu nsu aya omo boso kakra say be you
2: to me bit my bem
3: ha bit me to abem and show the scent no
2: so tu yare
3: ha and show the scent on the other side then there why here we feel crown maybe nko
2: and send that say
3: I was strong sent for.
2: Two years ago. You only made
3: one. Yeah, Liam Bo. Yeah, because you know.
2: You only made.
3: I will continue. I will trade there for years. Sent, Nessa. Yeah, because you know. You are big guy. But be that what that was one more than that.
2: That what that was beer.
3: Aha. Na bano.
2: Bra.
3: But be a one. That what that was fear. Me say one more than spirit. Good one. I know what do between that.
2: That what that was.
3: Oh no. I jabba me know etumi asade ya garlic ene dawa dawa. Sent ni PSA kima honhom pade nim so yesasa me so bua chacha otumi ntima ho.
2: Garlic.
3: Ene dawa dawa na yesade no. Ti time bia wo beko enyanum sirim fofie won sa ajho won ti ase ebi kwa se da topete.
2: It le petit aso dem.
3: 100%.
2: Ebi bi da petit aso dem.
3: 100%.
2: Because we're funny, we're busy, we're fresh on the move.
3: Now, tell you who made the case. Obi Bia, we're good, we're good. That's what I want, Pano.
2: Hey.
3: Who knew my name, my dear, Chow? Obi Bia, we're good, we're good.
2: Almost secret, and that's what I'm saying.
3: So, Obi, I want him, but you want him soon. We go say aya ya si gold jane gold jane no say no class of gold near there so near jane a o le dawada va e french na bo pitu va o say chi go ni jina wa kopen so obutu
2: dawada
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2: na o na o hwe cha
3: na o hwe cha kwan
2: si wa
3: aha na ya ka tra o say wo wada so maybe I did James, maybe I did into a wonder so. Oh, yeah, well, why a day? What did our French now? What pictures were what?
2: What do you mean?
3: No, okay.
2: Spirits, that's what I'm going to call. I'm off for
3: a bad day. After 9 years, the offer has to be brand. Oh, no, you must chese na adwuma na ye dia ma oyehwie nye yi me ma no wa wi pese me se sane ma ma no abraham enko ho ni ye hwe me ma na de dawada we ya na enchina bo na peti adwuma mo ho ya kan le wono aho
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3: ya o da bi e bi ene o de pe kunu fufuro nya kuna won obi e wo bi
2: you say we'll be as a
3: man. I'm more about it, Papa. I'm more about it.
2: I'm not sure what you said about it.
3: Share.
2: And says, I had that one, and I did buy no. Sending a book was your own. And who are you?
3: Papa, oh, you're serious.
2: Dear,
3: you can't, dear, you do a book. You're serious about who paid our dawa.
2: I mean, who sent the bones out?
3: Oh, and I know what I'm saying.
2: Me de be kwere ya bi na ko tu.
3: Aha aha. Sento ho pa. 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
2: Se bi a sent na emo.
3: Emo. 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
2: Le ko bla sa ni mo wi ko gumu.
3: I don't know if you have a question.
2: Because they said, Mimica, if you have a material, I said, go for it. And you agree to me.
3: And we don't know. And the last week, I said, we could have ready and answer. And please don't use you.
2: We have a woman who's a bitch. I don't
3: know. What do you have to know about you? Sure. Aha, I know what you know.
2: But you buy home.
3: Ah. What you have to know about you? What if I jabber was to Sumasa?
2: Who's what? Wow, wow, wow. Oh, Zakadi.
3: Ah, you are. So,
2: wow, wow,
3: papa. So, Mubachi, have I ever been to a penetrating? Ever to our be better to pay? No, wow, wow, wow, wow, wow, wow, wow,
2: wow, wow, wow, wow, wow, wow, wow, wow, wow, wow, wow, wow, wow, wow, wow, wow, wow,
3: papa ya bo ho ba.
2: Mama we happy to see you.
3: Ah, bo ho ba, bo ho ba.
2: We me tu bu to mun na. We dey shebu.
3: Eh, aga kwaja aso bo ho ba na kwase bi am ku. Eh, no kure pa bo ho ba.
2: Don che ha ba yi. O your strong.
3: Hey, Wednesday is going to come say afa, say to ping me na say we mu bim.
2: So dawa back to
3: dawa. I feel dawa.
2: Say we person ko baby.
3: Acquired the idea.
2: On permission, but
3: on permission, but on Fanside, they say, I'm on
2: Santibia.
3: Non-fashion, on Fashion.
2: I'm going to call you out with me, sir. A beer day.
3: Oh, GBB for a bit more. A baby, I'll call who said that through to call me. I said, who's from who said that? No, what I say? Oh, especially who call ye? Oh, what gathering? Strong. Now I will share beer, nipper beer. So be now suspect to a moon in a bass here. We bet you at a near beer, for sure.
2: No,
3: ready. Or more move more from the dorsal.
2: And I'm going to have
3: a bunch of money. Ah, Banja, mind is not there. Who can wobble, Mwassi? Banja, how many? Maybe say, we throw a challenge, we say. So nipper or so a nimha banya or your power of chair bancha bayo on the country.
5: In she
3: right. Ah, only have a Catania. Not a new grand about first ten of a Haban Kronkaho. Haban a proud first ten. Tamil Wunkaho.
2: Banshini, Tamil Wuni, who's about Tamil Wuni?
3: Ah, some men, okay.
2: Adinja.
3: Ah, oh, a new class of Bang Banchino.
2: Well,
3: a new class of Bang Banchino. Oh, Timuka Club will be a new class of Bang Banchino. Papa, Banchi is strong. 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Yeah, how you go no? Oh, the Juma Odi or Bema. 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Oh, banu so the Juma Odi.
2: Banchi danga sa.
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2: 24 hours.
6: But see, Nipano 72 on there or in about 3 days. Nipano did 7 gunity about blue, blue, blue, patch of dating. I will come
2: in. So 24 hours, they make a day. No, so who do I
6: mean? Sir,
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6: 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That's our problem.
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6: 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But ye suya ni ye ye intra.
2: Bi yo use se.
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6: tree not they're trained to manage it
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6: 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And yes, specific. Now, talk by a quadia, it's with Solitia.
2: Who is a baby, Namekaya, Namibi, or Bibi, or Bibi, Nawayata, Namifusa, about Cosmose, this is about Kuma.
6: Yeah. 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
2: 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You know, why I tap in, you know. And is a set attack kakra no
6: also ya dear
2: oh ya dear man we are seen in our
4: she right
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6: 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I say, Fada Wadawano, Uti,
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6: 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Dawadawa, the Sifu, and a friend would be out to be a Fakamo, such a beer will be.
2: Dawadawa, and a
6: Sifufu,
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2: will be Wanumutuno. 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
2: Sika 7 cities.
6: Sika 7 cities.
2: A specific amount around the beer.
6: Yeah. And phone. I have a perfect number. See. Oh, yeah. Who perfect to the sense. At the bonding beer and 2 acquainting feet. Sika Ube 2 coin attires are
4: you. Is she right?
2: Go ahead, whoever.
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2: medasi hello hello hello hello I'm in for who from ok hello
4: hello hello hello
2: hello what's the most room
4: Rachel good evening good morning
2: morning say
4: Rachel I'm telling you what I say apart from working days you know you ain't me my whole Sunday will be eh da fufuro
3: me
2: onye seju onye juma wa da fufuro biya bimu
3: me working day sa no ba se buku special counseling day me tu mi ape Saturdays amam what you say special counseling me ni juma da no baby a bibinti na bi a want to me em other days na na e buku be na so ho asa monko
4: nti Sunday day in ki member
3: Sunday. Oh, I'm not Sunday. Do you say I'm going to
4: Sunday?
3: I am who I am because of God. And you mean to me in China, I'm here to man.
2: Because
3: you're not there. And also, Sabi, I'm going to make sure I'm going to preach at the Adam. What am I
4: saying?
3: It's Sunday, the infant. Sebia Sunday no after be 3 mo am upon it crowd dia metuya kwans na na ya nche so na me da so be metuya nya time so aba ha ba ubu kuna bia be 3 mo dia e betuya asia pa jo atama se
4: mata se
3: okay
2: that's it hello what you saying
4: what
2: you cause friend and you know so Eva.
4: I'm not sure.
2: Ako ayasa biya diye
4: Kato da bi
2: Ti unko hosu ti kwa miye huze Eko su ohun
3: Anila unko hosu ti na huwa do kule yew bro Hello
2: Hello.
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2: 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Hello. Okay. Hello. Hello.
6: Good morning.
2: 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Mo na ti say.
6: Nya na adumo na so e.
2: Adumo o ka se freeing.
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6: 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Mm. Okay.
2: Okay. Then I'm gonna tell me one. Okay. Hello.
6: Hello.
2: Hello.
6: What
2: you say? Bacho, I'm a pain.
6: Bacho, this is the end of the book. Dawa dawa ne, like a chef, I do feel. You know, benefit.
3: You said I'm a banker.
2: February ko share ko boy. Na wo mo said the situation city no hundred ba moye. Why?
3: Exactly.
2: Why?
3: And then maybe wanna ni pa na ya o nya resolve because say there was specific instructions da ho. So ya won ni maybe da ho. Nti dia me bia so ya me bia so bia beti ma bae. Won ni maybe o ha e da ho. Nya me bia so ya di tuja wa about thing. Maybe why a pure spiritual. But what am I say?
6: Okay.
3: Okay.
6: Na
2: so was ago. Mira. Tacho. Mhm. So smata haba no wenye.
3: So smasa haba no. 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
3: Abre hwan me. So fo so fo.
2: Mi ana.
3: Aha, sika de na de se ya so smasa sika na de so no ate.
6: Ah, okay.
3: Aha.
6: Okay.
3: And then they see who back up no.
6: Uh-huh.
3: Yeah, just a while with it.
6: If you know what you are cast him, yeah.
3: Debbie. I smell says cat. I say your mouse ka. And I'll put his car. Say who he has a cash. Auntie Sharon home. Maybe I could be a scam pa se person ab the best scamp mood that but must scamp mood that.
6: Okay.
3: Okay.
2: Yeah, Mr. Pa Mr. Blanty Domin.
3: I'm not sure if you're a kid.
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2: what okay.
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2: 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That's what. We know that we can't want
7: some time.
2: Amen.
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8: Hello.
2: It is my papa. 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Man, is like a. What room for that one? Obita won't change.
8: Oh, I'm going on that.
2: Ale wapa.
8: Ah.
2: Hey, any uko break?
8: Because I'm going to go. I'm going to go. I'm going to go. I'm going to go. I'm going to go. I'm going to go. I'm going to go. I'm going to go. I'm going to go. I'm going to go. I'm going to go. I'm going to go. I'm going to go. I'm going to go. I'm going to go. I'm going to go. I'm going to go. I'm going to go. I'm going to go. I'm going to go. I'm going to go. I'm going to go. I'm going to go. I'm going to go. I'm going to go. I'm going to go. I'm going to go. I'm going to go. I'm going to go. I'm going to go. I'm going to go. I'm going to go. I'm going to go. I'm going to go. I'm going to go. I'm going to go. I'm going to go. I'm going to go. I'm going to go. I'm going to go. I'm going to go. I'm going to go. I'm going to go. I'm going to go. I'm going to go. I'm going to go. I'm going to go. I'm going to go. I'm going to go. I'm going to go. I'm going to go. I'm going to go. I'm going to go. I'm going to go
2: Ukwe so ai kama ohun.
8: Ade woni di komo ati me ya ohun.
2: Wonderful. Wonderful. Kotu ni pa ban wa ye ohun.
8: Okay.
2: Kotu ni pa ban yankasa.
8: Ohun no na ma no no mo do pa.
2: Good.
8: Aya boko.
2: Wada boko ohun.
8: Boko.
2: Si ni fe ni pardon.
8: Pa pa pa.
2: Wo ye dia yi.
8: Ni pa nkasa. Ni pa mo ni pa.
2: Ana me so
8: eh. Hey,
2: what do you say? What is the
8: deal?
2: You salute me. Madam, you
8: should
2: have been here. Yeah, I was a little bit. I was a little bit. I was a little bit. I was a little bit. I was a little
8: bit.
2: I was a little bit. I was a little bit. I was a little bit. I was a little bit. I was a what it in the body so that's what it
8: is. But what you say? I'm a pantoon of kind. No, Pokum, if you are here, your son is a boundary.
2: Okay.
8: Now, food is yellow, but now, banana is yellow. I'm so much well with the
3: stuff. Food is yellow. Oh, and can't buy
8: it.
3: Good. A cramp and a chimus, a Danny Yellow, I say. But I say, when you soon like I say, you're dear me, and I mean, was some so. They can't once in Biana make me try on draw. Why? I mean,
8: I was saying, make dear Tammy Woods.
3: Okay,
8: and I made dear Banchi.
3: I hate to say the name. Two corners were about 2 years, no,
2: a prune.
3: Your finger of God's right here by center. And
2: you can bring me a horse. You can bring me a horse.
3: You can bring me a horse. You can bring me a horse. Me a chacha. And I said, you can bring me a quarter. And I mean, you can bring me a horse.
2: Okay.
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Aho koso fre nyamiye kwa Sapon kuma nkuma Eja kwa bra Number 0557-387672 Our number is 0506-173684 0506-173684 Our Froho Emeduma Event Center, your Event Center. And a radi aqua qua brass upon Kuman Kumabutu. Koswa, Fernandin Kobo, sorry. Kobobia between a D. Number no A 0557-387672. And that's the number 0506-173684 Abbas Janssen, a beer, a wood dean, a woman to bar. And as soon as Zion Priest International School, anymore, says Cree, a Yabro sign. Abbas Janssen in the school in here. The school, no honeymoon, and a year event center. No, and a year event center. Sapon, come on, come on. Didn't you brand her high yet, Juma? Never home touch thee. No need to mind me afraid of opening a Jacob Event Center and Meduma.

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1: 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09 02 09 41 41 10 another 10 02 09 02 09 41 41 10 another 10 02 09 02 09 41 41 10 another 10 02 09 02 09 41 41 10 another 10 02 09 02 09 41 41 10 another 10 02 09 02 09 41 41 10 another 10 02 09 02 09 41 41 10 another 10 02 09 02 09 41 41 10 another 10 02 09 02 09 41 41 10 another 10 02 09 02 09 41 41 10 another 10 02 09 02 09 41 41 10 another 10 02 09 02 09 41 41 10 another 10 02 09 02 09 41 41 10 another 10 02 09 02 09 41 41 10 another 10 02 09 02 09 41 41 10 another 10 Morning.
0: Good morning, ma. 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
2: Agunasama.
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0: 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Soon, so my dear, me pass over whom say, Yali be two one adjo. 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
3: If I don't find
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3: I'm not sure.
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1: 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What else one on a chi?
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0: 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But what did because soon soon is a mini a sum and free when him, but I'm in Chawadi and Ayawati. Namish Rame Wobu can't you for the basis of Fola Benya Biaba? 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Okay. What's over to my boy? The movie 0241 0241 74 74 65 65 95 95 and a pay Nipa na on Tumrika Embla. Hello,
4: hello, good morning.
0: Morning, Pachok has a friend.
4: Kumasi
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4: 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And the t-shirt in the year 16, I'm the man, the wife, I'm an enemy to say, on God. On the 13th, I could see t-shirt in my Buddha and residue. On the 13th, could see Anna, the Coca, the Korean, I'm a made up book here.
0: Tia, Miss Officer for TM, open it, TM, oh, Flammy, Miss Simon, I was so near my. What will be as well, so you soon, so my dear. Open it, so bad you made you know about him, wonder about, ah, my God, my friend, I'm mine.
4: So,
0: for example, brother, wo won, and near maybe wo wa, and your phone soon come up. So, bet you ready, I didn't want by on one abra, but one year near me, anam and me can send me to be a fiadano. Messi would Jimmy did not buy me 2 years and the woman, the babble, wa ma, or for how I'm a farmer, much a dear. And on our friend, what bad young woman, the babble, a tiawa? 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
0: 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I'm in charge. You be cut a prayer. You do any more prayer. 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Abba, me names are a mechanic and a credit.
10: Bacha.
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0: 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Because soon so many may be cost on the end, you know what chin for my wife. And yes, I'll brab one in a china rabbit hole. But I ain't decided in free class what
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0: 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7465 95 0244 7465 95 0244 7465 95 0244 7465 95 0244 7465 95 0244 7465 95 0244 7465 95 0244 7465 95 0244 7465 95 0244 7465 95 0244 7465 95 0244 7465 95 0244 7465 95 0244 7465 95 0244 7465 95 0244 7465 95 0244 7465 95 0244 7465 95 0244 7465 95 0244 7465 95 0244 7465 95 0244 7465 95 0244 7465 95 0244 7465 95 0244 7465 95 0244 7465 95 0244 7465 95 0244 7465 95 0244 7465 95 0244 7465 95 0244 7465 95 0244 7465 95 0244 7465
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20: Any saying?
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20: 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And now, what come and fast for Ukum?
21: 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Abra warning could ye. And to make up Benny.
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1: Who created Bible? I dear be see what sorry for your penny be or by what or so about all the events and November, November
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1: 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TBA problem let that son meaning to be mouthy. I'm a solve problem, Mr. Miko BFE. Baku Baku Baku, dear, he and his sir. Yet, na yes, young woman, baby Facon, and two baby a one. For Kana Brabe Pium, magazine macro cardia, sofa for Yena. Magazine macro car, Hena Udina wouldn't be
0: you a techie.
1: Techie, I'll be Nabi. I want to dance you, Benabi.
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1: have one traffic light to Benabi. I told you, Ubenabi, a Hena Ufri bar. Magazine macro car,
0: just so full I do.
1: So full I do. Kedetia, or do for runabout, Ubenabi. Sounds to the empty anymore. Ubenabi, Mazi, macro car,
0: and this year market.
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0: 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I didn't answer your call, Bia.
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3: Ah, Takradi.
2: Takradi. Oh, yeah, then I'm yes. Then I'm yes.
3: I didn't share a gun for me, Benny. I'm seeing him be brilliant.
0: Oh, Papa, come to him.
3: No, can you look great?
2: Police penny pa misunderstanding BC. So on our way, so misunderstanding BC. Oh, yeah, na baby, and I do
0: know.
2: I saw for Ben and Mammy. So for Bill woke Ghana, Mammy, minimum. So for Ben, 1 5 7 hour down. What they put down that time, I'm a formal.
0: Okay,
2: a formal insure baby, and your job region.
0: I see one.
2: I'm a woman. But I mean, and the bar minimum way back.
3: Talking
2: chance, trust me, base so easy. Now, when I'm only dealing with two men so church and a dear man, ye or ya, dear, and I said, I'm Kelra, they say, Aquada or no, I bear my tenia toca, and ya man, as if ye, and ya man, or Timo. 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Just a wajikan or a sizikan or a pamu obano, a pamon kwadani yana a flifio. I said I can rabbi say, Mamma nim deal name de meye. I said there be Abigail. 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I said I can rad or say Nemba ma si Abigail we.
3: Oh, remember.
2: Mati. Me number ni 0242.
0: 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Ebe na na dia tu.
2: 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Ubetimi a friend wa ba fidi
0: 0243.
2: 0243.
0: 88. 77.
2: 77. 84.
0: 0243.
2: 0243.
0: 88. 77.
2: 77.
0: 84.
2: 84.
0: 0243.
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1: 0244 0244 0244 0244 0244 0244 0244 0244 0244 0244 0244 0244 0244 0244 0244 0244 0244 0244 0244 0244 0244 0244 0244 0244 0244 0244 0244 0244 0244 0244 0244 0244 0244 0244 0244 0244 0244 0244 0244 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
4: So, see, mommy, so free, mommy, and then your baby, Jenny Moore. You must have hospital in Raho. Now, of the sudden, the year operation, I want to say, because that's why you're doing hospital, or said there be. Let home operation, I will come myself out of hospital. You're yet the power, pussy, with Gina, see ya. You're yet operation, you
5: never try. Catalan, let me say, who's was up for hospital?
4: I'm the first operation, but yet I need you. First operation of Yen of Ra, I need
5: you. What's wrong?
4: Okay.
5: Okay.
4: Okay.

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10: Okay.
0: 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There are many in Nigeria. And from our number, here is 0242 228817.
11: Who is who? 0242 228817 0242 228817 0244 22 228817 0246 0246 19 19 11 36 36.
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0: 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Number ni 0243 88 77 84 0243 88 77 84 0243 88 77 84. 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
14: hello
0: it is help any
14: hello
0: me patcho kasa free he
14: hello
0: me patcho kasa free he
14: hello ida
0: me patcho no uwo so o kasa free he
14: good morning
0: good morning o hene it is say
14: macha na what
0: to say eradi adom na wo so e
14: hello
0: number ni
11: 0243 88 77 84
0: obi abaso hello
14: hello
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14: because every tech audio
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14: Okay.
0: 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Number ni 0242 22 88 17 0242 22 88 17 and answer from 0246 0246 19 11 11 36 0246 0246 19 11 11 36 one apa ya funa wo bano me pa cho ano pe brantem one apa ya funu awo bano ano pe brantem upa ya funa 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
0: 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11 36 36 and I'm 0243 0243 88 77 77 84 84 0243 0243 88 77 77 84 84 So what is a make a diabetes once a make a pressure once a what is a make a horse a during once a man me say to an amona brantem what a my number is 0242 0242 22 22 88 88 17 17. Hello,
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0: 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Me number ni ya 0242 0242 22 22 88 88 17 0242 0242 22 22 88 88 17 17. 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WhatsApp line you bet me your voice note abeto so me wie a me no be di komo metre wade a be ya mo wa free sa case ni me wo 0246 0246 19 19 11 11 36 36 0246 19 19 11 11 36 and I wonder what Ghana utie 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
0: 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You be cool be a show. Also, we see car, there be a last Wednesday and I'm a castle. We were sorry for you. 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It is only baby a drua, and then Uncle Jedro be from Obra,
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0: 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Last week, yeah, Wednesday, May, sorry, me beside a small man over film. Opa, what do I sorry say? One hour's a soft penny, or about what time, what betting our Jerusalem, or my full fro, or mine, oh, yeah, I will tell my daddy, Yamasiana, Yanni, my day, Beto, I never knew about Sonia Yania. Yes, you know,
17: Jerusalem,
0: yes, a bummer. San Way, Debbie, a Messiana, yes, I
17: tell
0: you, no, Tamano,
17: a triano.
0: Say, I'll cry, yes, almost within the day. But then about coming in about good time, a pretty afternoon crown, warm,
17: cookra.
0: What Jana
17: could in a temple that you know.
0: That you ever got that you. Now, if you're written on our bow and it. Time now soft for sale. Soft for no abacata so cool.
17: The
0: tears of the patch of baby Albana in Yamifi. Ya boy yesterday or your boy and some bomb pie, Mebreno, and Yayapi, intimidating Yamidi Poucho, and Ope, Tia Manuma, Mamma, Samana, make Cataron, and Yam Faso dear, and Wabrabu will be any one of my wabas, sorry if you are, and Radina could point any problem, and Ope, Metomesa from a number near 0242. We a WhatsApp line. Who am I on it? And your man, Queen, near Melkutia, our friend 0242 228817 and I was 0246 1911 36.
17: Osofo,
0: my bentia or both for Michael OTM. Osofo, I am not my own, me baba could do. A quantum,
17: so that
0: didn't come. I honor so who be the man in it didn't come on me, making a lie, and it should be. And a man in a cassa is a medanassan, and sir, or Shanesso, and famine, and I'm a penny barco, or also America. OTM, Mr. Ima, the patro and the mamenta unca, Mr. Ima, OTM, so, Bonnie Shumon,
17: maybe.
0: If you ask this only obisiano and treating penny ya. If you see a ketuebi, Penny, I mean, make an answer, Mr. Emay. Well, he may only me dim come on a trenadi. Ye dim come on, O TM program, say ya, O TM say ya, and what is a maid, ma conta. The wife, yes, Quadro Bruby, say, now down for pa. Sir Penny, not down for pa, and always I'm say, ah, dear Quadro Bruby now, O Tiano, and do a quite disadder, and I'm say, I say, wow. On also to Washington, D.C. Baby, I'm a contact with you, baby. 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
21: And your chairman be an air chairman. 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What's of a case? A chassis. Quadrugstore and NASA pharmacy be a benwo. 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

That's right, it's Ra 1045 FM, your number one Akan radio station. Yeah, that was in the UI, you know, paying so. 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
1: Morning. 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

Dear Campus, Semana Pewa in Shra, Blessed Sun 2 p.m. And a penny and copper on Shra, Emma Menon come home. Yes, yeah, dear for the by Elder Kanjachi. 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My Shafifia Babuja, Doris Mensa, our Paris in France. Good morning. 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And a pair why in Shra, Eradin and copper come home, my Prophet Martin Osebo Nsoadan Kwame, good morning. Reverend Raphael upon New Life Church of Light Konongo, IDP Obuakwa and Awo. Mama Beta Dakon, why in Shra or Belgium, Samuel Nicholas Rekwa, why in Shra Papa SK, Bonfa Chance and Awo. Abena Sewa, who is Sophia Chiansi, and Ne Ewawoda. Happy birthday to you, Abena Sewa. Of Sophia. 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Also, for Mami, comfort Andor. Mama, oh, Boa, so only me, Papa Bishop Andor. Uncle Point Shaman, up here, Mami. 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

0: Brother, he said, Father, I know that all my life is portioned out for me. The changes that are sure. Listen to what, how the standards. The changes that are sure. And in such a biara a chase ebano. I do not fear to see. I ask thee for a present mind, intent on pleasing thee. 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So the life that we are leading is like a book. And na me catch re rabbi odin 60th birthday e wo asori na me catch re ni se obra no aye bo no. I always say it's like a book. It is enwoma biara ye enwoma papa no, it comes in chapters. 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

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Yeah, fa phone lines ne kakra no pay. 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
3: 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I hope any of the CCTV ka papa ni na ebesum.

0: Yemfa wen fra dum kiki wane enko fabo. 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
0: That's right. 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
4: His Excellency John Dramani Mahama's government will come to a point where these things will stop, this intimidation will stop. We are a democratic country and been doing this for some three decades now. I don't see any reason why the NDC believes that now these tactics will work. Even when it was PNDC, people stood up and spoke. And so this is not going to quiet our spirit or quiet our voices.
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5: Also, to know the boom, I'm a woman, and cause ye our same start. It would ye, woman is himself for say, Catra say, you will booty and let to know the boom, who free was for a normal Edguma, Sabbath or no Amaso. Then, yes, a party in ye yet, no moon is ever no personal interest. It would more Catra say and Fanco. No one can champion for irregular Eskimo. Any pen for a can be a moment, yes, yes. I sense out about one of my man, or Muzi Rabuti, the personal interest, and Nitsi and Omo at the AS Adiano. Nay, yes, I sense out ye. Nanini name only say, our dingens and cocoa sono, and then for you, what I can more actually say. A brand no more process, a one nomination in the moon, or moon is your man fat a quampa so. And yet. Meeting and I'm so Monday, a quiet and cause a go for the woman, excess or nomination, or my neighbor party office, or Moko region, or maybe no more, no more for free online. Now online, or movie, no, or the command a region for so more fine me because Omoqua no money will be a farmer woman. It's a moon is a quiet. A party in a war as an assassin, or more fast, or more for me, and I'm an answer almost on my day, and send a cocoa down court. ama and the junction and that's why in pimpia minoka say yes you wanna yeah who say election baba so and I say china sabri ni a chancen 34 and then say you know who can you and say about to amendment than the course one the essence out to the a domin you know the goo but abano entry ama so man to abano ewo essence out to be
3: Mate, father, my nurse, now for an idiot, Bibia to from Namuno, a da, party, Nasa, or Bessandi, a dia to Habana, now my assorti, Father Romeo, and we radio for Sue, and now what is say, Yeneno, a duke or no, assist out, Abatono Amaso.
2: 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Na Dio Alex, any opinia, your bony din say or no, and Eddie about to Munkunim, we actually. Na Paniba quano no super sweet dream training. Ya quatrain, I saw it in the day, said they be about to announce and sono, or no, no, ma, I okay, come boom, any about whom you know me and son, you nyano, any de Dio Alex nyano, Kabumananka, or more quoti penco. 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about to come in so you are D.O. 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So no moon and I didn't come. What's on the one? Yes,
9: 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And she made that to all. You also get to all. Jim, I've got a commission. I'm also going with that to all. What's the money? I see seven and seven. We saw it. I'm going to get here. I'm going to wish you was so. And you see seven and seven.
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10: 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And then the people from here will say the sky is the starting point. It's an say, one year to me here do you know? And mom wanting you motion to waka there be one shaya the enemy of success. Success itself. In Kunimbia and the Kutum Kunimbia. It's our DM limit near Yaka or for my better. Oh, no, no, no, we are a bit to Miamma, Niaoshe, and then you won't Mianya, and then you to me and then Waka Fakuno with the baby's meaning.
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25: Abena, is this who you are looking for?
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2: Those days ya na wojo so antantam wa. Na wo so wojo so kwa na mu ya wo ya. Ya me cancer, ya fast ekope huntu capsules ne be gai no.
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Yes, it's very sad to say that things are not the same anymore. Christosumi YNCMP. Very, very sad to think about that. But anyway, life still goes on. This is Inshura 104.5. Kroi Munsem is the name of the show. And we are here until 9:30. My name is Nana Kwabena Amprechun, the voice of the morning by grace. 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These are not the same anymore. Can Nina na hon kunkrun ye adwuma wa sor dem no. And they are relegate hon kunkrun. And I sorry to say aye hunna mun kwa. Aye man power. It will change. Open be pompia kaskala. God have mercy. You must welcome to the show. I am here with my team. Ye be sumo sompa and a beautiful Monday morning. Yawa hasa kuzisen on kono beba pemu and it's more feeding nahase menu free ha. A hase ni a jini wo ho, ye can samwa e hiya wo sawati asye. Wo kwa dana aye ye kwa dana. Wa jin jin ya jin jin. And it's ni entina and kuzisen on kono beba pemu. And rana a ye International Day of Hope. International Day of Hope. Next sounds to your World Youth Skills Day. I mean, so say, do you have any skills? Yeah, bet me do what to so. Then here, there be bet me the idea, Jumana. I mean, council say, Nida saw ho, and ra, aye, International Day of Hope. And Nida saw ho, what you say? Men, papa, de biarada. You be a bear, kama. NPP, constituency elections, no? I bet you, yeah. The Muslim Bebre, you betting come on, and I know pay. You might not want to miss this show. Let's say you want Sempi. Wouldn't be so on better about the Constituency Appeals Committee, you know? It's not petitions be so. I'm on with the recommendations be a buyer. Recommendation Musem no Eden and Eka. Bantama and Efija Sexual East constituencies. And then, of course, you know, recommendations in the same day will be in common. Opposing here on also so. Opposing inspector. Yeah, I bet to Joseph Papay or operating a brother. Which best Sibra. Was it see a dying Eddie Amman for Tremus or Omo Famo Best Sibrano? And also, you bet him come on. Kumasi Metropolitan Assembly Chief Executive Officer Zuba Akwa. Wakwa Mwa Papay, you say, yeah, macho, chu, macho, dada. Edma, we are near Posini. Yabahem Mrano said, yeah, Mrano Sika at the first Adian home. In fact, in Ghana, so we are serving police officer who are Kenya said obey sa ejuma ya na and I said obey ejuma who from biaka ejuma ho na they didn't come on and it me feed in na say you making come who said in 76 call and then so the attorney said international arbitration tribunal one more order engineers and planners said omo handy over Black Volta gold mines to Azuma Resources. It sounds so much as they forge some documents and I omo edit take you over the mines. Dennis Miracles Abwaji, Ayakasama for Edema, Dr. Mahmoud Baumia, and then Papa Matisse, yes, officer or contest as a communications officer for the party, MPP Amanyo Kuno. Na ene ni abeto jani se Yoko for apikini up. Wamachino Yoko ena immigration officials. Ati papay wamam one say kuya. They said they watch kukono. Baby omede na kwashe ubi enim. He has no access to his lawyers. And we see MPP Amajo Kono as a party. General Secretary D animu John Eye Kodia Atro Eye Krata tin. Say free Dennis Miracles Abuajina. Ebedi hun come on. Not for almost said in seminal AC cropper. President John Dramani Mahama has also added a directive about Zoom Lion and Penny for here.
na omo ensan so here na fe omo activate omo dwumadie no se ne beya e fi ya de kroye yi e bet me apen ho asema kan yi pa e ba cho uyo bia wo do kempon kempon businessman kempon bompa ye man of pay ya se o wagwae e kwadware na o ten ne nsa fa de wo eye esoro e na e pa no no tehwe we pray seriously o wa ya resabia and until you might want to say a prayer for him. Happy birthday to you today. If you are celebrating your birthday, Anapay, we need Jonathan Mensah, Edima Woda. We need Lami Yama, Edima Woda. Sanso So, and we need Mark Gehi, Edima Woda. I will tell you more about that later on. I mean, Kao say Ephesians chapter 5, verse 25, say, Emema, mo no mo yere no mo. Emema, mo ni odo. Mo no mo yere no pa. It's as a huya pa pa pa pa pa pa pa pa pa pa. It is time for things that are the same. Your mental health on Kroimunsem, mental health on Kroimunsem, Medebreo. Right here on Inshira 104.5. He produces enemy team in our Hase. But this car called Hase. Adrian Pahine, Mansa Chame, and all the team, as also Atsnasi, from now to 9:30. And he enter in Kobebia. Mental health on Kroimunsem, me pachopi. A vegatem, and I say, your mental health on Kroimunsem, Ede Ebro. 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Well, mental health on Kroimunsem. Sam and I, your dear bro. 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
1: o do mo na bibia ti ma ye fine
0: okay
1: na world cup no
0: coach we obey serious
1: Johnson Smith.
0: Oh, you're a very serious coach.
1: What happened? Who's here? Yabo kota fana scenario.
0: That's right.
1: Tese no remu o semi scenario.
0: Yesi bunu mu ho, ibunu mu ho.
1: Na no we she ba ko Saturday no.
0: Eh
1: ma England able to game ni remu extra time.
0: Ai,
1: na nye easy.
0: Yesi obi wo India. Or ye odihunu fo. Wa predict say England beje cup no.
1: Za.
0: Yesi the past 3 World Cups ayako no. O predict say nyina bam.
1: Nyina bam.
0: And wasan ka say England e beje wey. Now who said the England to me Ebay from Norway one down against Norway.
1: Number 10 man give me room extra.
0: I said room extra.
1: 2-1.
0: Now say imagine yam him say akwa no.
1: As ever fall. Now Argentina so share 3. Emma Switzerland at mu baako.
0: Oh then areho. Switzerland then areho. Areho.
1: Say do baby na man for say refino as o musisi.
0: Oh,
1: almost is one, but me,
0: what happened?
1: What happened? Yeah, I do be a Nagana in England. No, saying your penalty if you are my
0: what I say.
1: Tianga, maybe a FIFA so airboy in Ghana. Minimisara no Munya Guinea.
0: It's fat to know some football, no, a business, maybe. There's an economic side of football, no.
1: Of course.
0: Massa, and maybe you hold on one, so about Argentina, or so Bono convincing you.
1: Sound,
0: you call here the numbers are a barber hip bono, ubi a behead.
1: Merci.
0: Football, you know, economics.
1: To us, I saw you know my
0: minimum. We are a drink.
1: Yammy, I was semi finals in the room. If you watch an echo, France in Spain, and they are much now. If you went, you know, England and Argentina.
0: Okay,
1: what a game is like for
0: your
1: country.
0: 1-7-1
1: 1-7-1
0: England.
1: How many of them are final now? Mirivesia now. I'm telling Ghana 7 control say, and a portum in car now. We're online driver, and also your prague operator. Me about what would you? Ni ya ni se kosuwa na yusu mumu mechante no upasi nyano babe fuu kana eno ane se wama na skane GHKR code no ewa so ana se mebacho mechante aji nube tiniswede e yusu diyansu aburumu o place on us app store newa dano du mumu app no ana se mepacho mechante aji unibia oya online driver ana se prague operator burum jisi awo MTM branch bia be umbia
0: bia
1: kwa fagana card ko na un sentiment count na tade e che no
0: that's right
1: also sentiment count this campaign no and your important support GHKR and of a powered by GHIPSS and of your breakfast make sure say be milo essence when na wodi no vitamin D ashemu ma abo fanu ko squa make sure say breakfast no
0: tin come
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1: and no open case your birthday
0: oh no problem because unim say na Jonathan Mensah did the birthday Jonathan Mensah 1990 owo no Lamine Yamal ene 2007 owo no ene so odi na woda ene Magahi ono so 2000 and on us wo no
1: Magay ni sina kan ma England
0: what you say
1: na la mi yama sina kan ma Spain
0: that's right
1: fantastic
0: let's
1: Jonathan is retired and Jonathan is retired and Jawusu Brandt here a birthday
0: eh Jawusu
1: Jawusu Brandt on fait chef mon niabo
0: on ni parto
1: a putoja and open case etie John Fraser and obi are friend
0: okay
1: now first no support Accra Great Olympics olun konson konson
0: when we did tani odi tani pa
1: ah oluro sign over pinin won ni yamishra no
0: good good.
1: Now, I'm not going wife. I'm not going to you.
0: Wow.
1: Mama Lydia.
0: Beautiful.
1: And then the money in our house, 20 moon in our semi finished chef. I'm so. Now, I'm going to have a happy, happy birthday to you. And that was you, Abrantie. Now, go point show. No, go so Anna on your case.
0: That's right.
1: Nanam Prechum.
0: Oh, Fatilo. Now, I'm going Vega Temno. Monsieur Omede Soya, I see a day mental health, Ebreo. Which my friend was 0593 802 668 and 0274.

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9: Camille Shah Gel so de a boo a jam my so babya. Woka baby a ye ton samina whoopen ye biato. 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It was 0243-744-855. Nipa wa ye koko and nasa tuntum to meet the Camille Shah Gel ejari. Camille Shah Gel ana a ye natural selection. 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
13: She showed malaria womu and son a one medri. Famed safety app and so ebo a dream wounds so bunny bear one man here. Etre wa pomodation for Anna FDA. A fee so cran will be a yam or front intimate found sanka. FDA a JJ didn't cry to yatum.
14: Today's class is going to be an exciting one. 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
1: 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Her enduring signature perfume could be smelled from afar. 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I'm talking about Cindy Rice. 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

0: 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A one-stop shop. Bibia was a ude can was sing. And I said ude for num city bear or num and it was simbe kama kama biano. Womu will be a home juma. A drada could see me minute down upon our tree could see and renuncia. Holidays in animal budge my sons on my journal hard drink pack. One more branches be break. Kumasi, I say, Kasi, on the farm milk depot, no Eddie Hennymoon. I will Liberty Filling Station, Honwa. With my friend, a Nature Smile Dental Clinic. I was 0539 839 335. 0539 839 335. Now, BBI, Kuya, Kama, Kama, Eddie Amal. Sounds also, and our Diora Premium Jewelry Shop. E catch us a ring out, Beshe, or the Okoya wedding now. Ring out, Beshe, Mahun Yopa. It's an say, and no Ebe Bois. Actually, I said, why didn't you be good to my Nasa Beche? That's a wedding rings, and I say engagement rings, and I say a kumadia, the other two on San, no Asuma Dinano. A Hona also do any chain crying. I drink on the first floor, Golden Building, Numu, and I say Golden Building, a dynamo Puma Fuel Station. Ajerigano Road. Sanson Kumasi Ahojo, Womone, Robert and Sons, Ewa Dine Chromo, Ewa Ahojo Main Road. 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Today in history. 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They see ye or they brain. Ajimpa to say.
1: Nyami adum nana. 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
0: Adum niti. 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
0: That's right.
1: So adin nensu ache ye.
0: Ye team comedian. 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
1: Ya ke chiribiano. Wase wo mad you be dey mad enchi
0: wo what you say
1: ti dia ka che bia ye onyankopon na ha wo be control
0: obi su ga so so bi botom
1: obi yaba
0: abansan
2: nana
0: unofficial finance minister obi su ga so bi botom bo
2: and there no cre and there no cre pa na menue no ka asem bi se nyankopon so mad pa enchi wa na asade
1: nyankopon so mad you be dey mad enchi
2: za
1: yes
2: ye onkofu wo ha dia chwo mo ne omo ya kom chine
1: Oh, no, be on the person.
2: Intensity. Ghana has 35 million. They move 5% and they omunidi.
0: Any no credit.
2: But I the home.
0: Any no credit. Oh, yeah. Even though they will struggle, they all come in no yarding. There are those who will struggle, but they will eat.
2: Yeah. Okay. Messi minim be a omunidi.
0: Ah,
2: no, I'm not going to be
0: Maybe I know one iron agent. So, I come to
2: you. I don't know, yeah. A sweet refined craft with omunidi.
0: Say momo ibi momo relief items.
2: Time better for you. 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
0: edie
2: specific automatic say we bedidi
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2: most personal idea she map people
0: I'm said 10th be busy
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1: Kwa ju fabla
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0: Enye easy. Because you can't hear crowd, they call to her.
2: No, soon.
0: I am fan too few. Fape, a bank will be fatal.
2: Aye.
0: Yes, I hear that already.
2: Wafa. Would the two are? They made me too soon to be. They drew them here, me, him, me, coffer, me, boot. I'm saying, Abana, Homa, Kraman, Kenipa. But fatal
0: to her.
2: Me beers, manager, 50 Ghana.
0: Aye.
2: And the four was no cra, 85 million.
0: And easy.
2: 50 series, the actually.
0: And easy. You see, the Osiri Letano. And I said,
2: the Abidia Osun Letano.
0: The Osun Letano.
2: There's Osu Aya Osiri Enimu. 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
1: 1974
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0: yes new york
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0: david oh him abena okay
2: say say elizabeth say say de eye president king
1: can
2: just first na na kan o him akrum by lady kan
0: new york ni america
2: oh okay sir
0: eye america kan me ti america
2: okay Donald Trump from war. Because Ohima. Okay.
0: New York City. New York City.
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0: States.
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0: them. Nations.
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0: Oh, United States.
2: 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Ahankro edio son so 1977 awon said na se utifia na se yedum kane aho ya yawo
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2: Doom the whole day, and I say,
0: from 9 to 5.
2: Oh, when I say, yeah,
0: 9 to 5.
2: Yes, I hire whom dooms only because you need a boy is here.
0: I
2: could dream if you were not.
0: 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Now, also, so what they ahead of you with the truth. Come on. Easy Rice, and so, Emma, a Diani Dia de Mamuno, a year, come Easy Rice, and Maniko Easy. It's an say de ye e sham papa and mono yima kumako now he ne natural freshness no nani sham no anese e ku ye pa easy rice oko a doom market and I say oko keo market Dr. Mensa Bantama ninja binya biswami market me bia eton mubia also pe easy rice Evans One Trading yeah wasa waba mama junction and ako fadiaba 0244-244-847 and 0204-468590 easy rice or say the perfect choice for every rice meal. 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naturally pair CCC asafono entry asuhwa yani excellence publication ewo dichromo udun crying so soa North Kaneshi yani post office no ewo Any post office need here anymore? Fresh 0245 726 967 and 0593 987 460. 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Right, Adempa? 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
1: Oh, yes.
0: Eddie.
1: Yadi dem.
0: Eddie. 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
1: Of course. A big boom. A big room, yes, you met you for.
0: That's right. And see, Naposo, I crowd, I ain't so naffy. Aha, young corner. 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
6: 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I want to
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0: right. Me me the court class. Yeah, we cases be court class it's not me that. But don't say banter makra na injunction that's but no to
1: it. Me waba.
0: 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Even though injunction that's
1: na me coin am come monitor
0: here. Okay.
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0: yimu ma
1: the party or ye organizers no say party
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1: Okwa hospital asa ozi ebo bi panie ni ade ade a nketa bi ni ade gi won enu bi no mo de gi ho
2: enti se mo nim se da bi o se mo nim se you have someone am protecting na enti ade nta mo man ko fo put your life as risk
1: and
2: court injunction da ade so enti authorities national executives ti min kasa da bi miamia we de court abam ti yantwen sensema yanka sem ni nwie na as a leading opposition party am pe power still you are not serious
1: in another way no the amendment ya say ni say se wo ana me fi say e koto aba ana me jire say aba na eni kwa say koso me dia kok court e ho no me power end
0: that's right
1: the moment you invite court no e say wo awie wo de
0: okay
1: the akabia no so onipa constitution kina cho kwa koto no akoto aye court na ni be di contempt na beche no na mboa
0: okay
1: identity na wo say wo akwaji injunction beto so na wo say ko wo no to interfere process na koso no ko e de wo
2: and even though to a sense aba na wo to no crampo easy enim
1: anle ke kwaje na me je se mi omo omko ye omko kwose trouble na me ko masem
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1: oh I think
2: say komi omo
1: court
2: omo review
0: okay
2: omo mu court
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2: hwe ye no obo agu
1: yes I think
2: ye pin obi a ye kuna wie
1: bank tuma ka ho
2: era ba abobi
0: pretty enti eni o say 23 constituencies had their elections put on hold due to various disputes 4 constituencies could not hold elections because of last minute challenges
1: yeah.
0: Not just saying
1: that's one and just say that's
0: one say constituencies na there woman team anya elections because of
2: nsbcc
0: here and at 23 constituencies and our omo elections no ya twentwen so meboa enti oba o say ningo pram pram four constituencies no
2: we break kumasi
0: ningo pram pram atuman ponua
1: yeah atuman ponua
0: oba say west and at trouble
2: Kumasi
0: dia no. Kumasi Ashanti region dia.
2: Ashanti
0: region dia no. Four constituencies could not hold elections because of last minute challenges. No. Let's about them dia no magia tum.
2: Magia tum.
1: No. When
0: the National Steering Committee will review election activities in the following constituencies. Okay, Bantama ka ho.
2: If
0: you just say East, Adanse, Asukwa, Bantama, Asante, Achem Central. So they will review.
2: Yes.
0: On may review.
2: Because me in the first place ground because of mkoto. Injunction da so money pa ne nkoto.
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0: Now look at a police inspector. 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
3: I believe in God. Nyamidi. It's a juma bi a wuye bi a. It's a juma e asha woni ama mata. We fra bi bi antuma. It's a juma bi a wuye bi a. 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
4: Okay.
3: 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What is it? Picture no David phone is here. Our name on here, Jenny Bazas on the neighbor, can say. On one on us, I say. What is it? On spare. But you see, your friend will be the menstrual, the intent. Senior, so what you mean you could draw to you?
4: Okay.
3: Echo care, my boss, where Zubana can when you mean you say
4: Zubana.
3: Say, me running a prostitution renter facility. It takes some boldness.
4: I tell you seriously.
3: Tio, met me new for the yi. Met me new for the yi bibia. Met me ko for office akodi di. Banse me di ko jim office there. Aya kokuduro bi. Pato na me count as.
4: Oh yes.
3: To get the boldness to go to the one court tax force for one wo. Okay, me boss.
5: The main man.
3: The main man. Ofriwa. Na wasa konipa na wo lead the task force na wasa meme boba esi bra renta wa ha. Emu medan. And he is a chief inspector. Na so on fire rank, wa fire rank mu be 4 to 5 o.
4: Yes.
3: So you see, it tells you the characterization of our police service. Yate. Ebi ye galam se ye hu bi abranti ba ni video ba no ne krofo di ano yeti call by was it me ye juma mante ya ti police formal statement this week na me trendy Facebook bunyan van robberies ye refi ana ye refi yo constable was say ye boni trim tuo.
4: That's right.
3: And it was then say DSP Kofi Fori na ka kire ye na me ni hobi ono ani public statement say Randolph ani nyame ani ye chi wo somewhere somehow ya do mo ko bebe kwa ni fankuno mko wi tu nyina ko wi meboa yati military fo e say uniform 7 military officers engaging in criminalities as I was 7 is an example.
4: Yes,
3: we be the two bo pa maman fo kokro no bo.
4: That's right.
3: Asembu ye me mfa ne trada e bi dia ya srese ma srese mbi ni ba bi ya
4: dabi.
3: Police ni otime bo dan sa sawo fo en han fa ni asawo brade
4: ne hu.
3: An officer of the law. You see, when you're a police officer, you're an officer. The difference in tier, kase, ubu police officer, wabu mahama ne se. So, on say uniform ne dia, oh, nye nye nye bet mata kwa mkwe nye asa yibi biya.
4: What you say?
3: But, on say uniform na, he has the powers of state. Na, on say uniform, ayo de jeme mejina. Police is uniform, mejina pa na chem. Dibi ene chem. But, on say uniform ne dia, over the powers of state.
4: Yes.
3: Your constitution and man, the enforcement, you know, to me, at a renaissance and a chess, or to me, enforces our constitution.
4: No.
3: Me and your mother, police in your name and your name and shaming. Because I've been a while.
4: Are you serious?
3: Are you evidence? Why did you go to Zuber's office? Why? Why did you confront James and Jenny Boating? Let me see James and friendly James, the friend of Jenny Boating.
4: Okay.
3: Papa Titi, when I heard of fiscal planner, why did you confront the man?
4: You have no
3: interest. What is your interest? What is your interest?
4: What interest is saying? Usually, my meaning come with a rapport about your security aspect or human so, anything could come on our fair metro. So, Era Barton, good morning. Hello? Hello, Mr. Paul Barton.

0: Hello. Okay, Eugene, I'm saying na
1: Humano TSM.
0: Hello, Mr. Paul Barton, good morning. Hello. Hello, Mr. Paul Barton, good morning.
2: Good morning, Indian.
0: Mr. Paul Barton, Pastor Pombo Kanope. Yeah, the radio says from watching so. Na anope dia from anya boni. And some are to draw the expose, and that's the allegation, sir. Police inspector B. Ewo Ashanti Regional, Old Pretty Brothel, Kumasi Metropolitan Assembly, Chief Executive Officer, ne decongestion, and I say, ne demolition exercise, or koye, ye. And I bet to just say, Posse Inspector Pa. Wabo bo be bia e dan ya o de ma be si brafo eh ye adwuma wom ye bisa se yera sa asemi e bi se e ye normal e bi so se dabi e twetwe aso pa de na wo kan as a security expect
2: ani di ya expect no ma ma ma din am se se se obi o pre ye ya kan ode am not the offending defendant, a criminal under Criminal Offence Act 19 Act 29 Section 27 Act 4. I don't know, sir. What was the another name here?
0: Mm-hmm.
2: Which me asked.
0: Okay.
2: Keeping a daughter is that misdemeanor. And the law doesn't have any exception.
0: Yeah, Fatou Soumaye. Criminal Offences Act, Fatou Soumaye. Yes. Anyone found operating a brothel commits a misdemeanor.
2: Mm-hmm.
0: And the act defines a brothel in section 279 as any premises or room or set of rooms kept for purposes of prostitution. In addition, the law criminalizes related activities including living on the earnings of prostitution, that is section 274, soliciting clients for prostitution in public, that is section 275 and 276, procuring or recruiting persons into prostitution, allowing a child under 16 to reside in or frequent a brothel, section 273.
2: ama ɔmo kɔ fɔ
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0: 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They say won tie chire hwe ni ade. 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
2: Eye so ebe bring fa ejuma no nti ti gani ejuma in a kind of professionalism ara e to wa ni go ana ya concept of security na ye ni so no the westernized colonial model of security enu nti no pare pete no na ye coercive measures a aya to say ye force ni pa force force force and man said that you know because you get the block no buy him and also on that one that I pass the video near the end of the day and that is the only I have to see and a chance yeah yeah yeah no more fire near the beginning but I need a man to be you know you need to be the system in fact the fire is possible to be in bomb and you feel no and then the contemporary security concept there was a gun yeah but you
0: know
2: and said then you go okay a national security strategy now Oka, you know, security concept. But practically, you know, you know, one of the very against that. And you know, there was a system, you know, they are connected. Traditional concept of security, you know, concept, you know, and we are talented, you know, and you know, the maturism, mystery of a force. Now, you know, a better man, you know, you know. You bring who said you may share uniform no here is dealing. So what do man come on fire and your dad we share uniform you call and we give my
1: dad she riot fan
2: and today in the what to get what to get me in the animal you're not running here you know it's the police they almost significant and I'm probably up there but then you know a binomo on your police to put in now or share uniform what you say we are seeing in our energy or the manager them and na me hwe gidi bi aye ho
0: mhm
2: fire your fast to do to publicly the said that you need pay your boy and yet you know and
0: yet
2: no I was sent in for the process so see see no we can the state of police is service no work done na yani amam po aye no dey dey ta ho and at me me for no in
0: devolving
2: the area for the public relations, you're not in the me yankopon we dey hu be dia when me dia na se me aba e tina me ko ya na de ba de katem ana amu no ma na ye dey so yan chia de sta ni ti se se 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honor he bit me at the apartment from Mana in India. You were and you stayed with me for a bit more to our first. If I am 19 to him or more, my command not from the money to be a civil for more.
0: Yeah, but Interior Minister Bekan Sembi said recruitment exercise a course recently. Omo enhwem omo ye in fact na kane na nka omo nyesa sa omo hwe omo mental health but the chain omo any bounce say so omo yesa de no. Enim figures or debetu dwa say na omo adwene mo how numbers be 6000 plus. Ya no omo adwene mo how. What does it tell us, Mira?
2: How to say na ni ti en so wa ko ni ya sta ma e ti to bi o ho no mo o ko chi obi a se mo obi bi sta an fine o de mo pa so ni se bi ni obi an adu mo kan mo an da ye sa na mi hu ni ko be ye ye si si an se mo bi ni a person me person me I am me kan na mo police ko ni bi o ho no mo e wa se ye wa mo system ni mo pa police ni no e di di
0: e
2: ti ko be ti mi na e wo mo a before Nankasa would go on and not about the money and something. I'm going to not do. A bit me about saying, oh, yeah, let me see. Yeah, you know. And you know, I am almost the cat, almost Mahon. The back of Parliament, the plan, almost for normal pass, police is one of them. In claiming the hours of paper mental health, where you need a banner answer on the thing that the boy.
0: Well, yeah, right. You better say, I know pay. I won't come out when you have to train.
2: Yes, madam.
0: Well, era Paul Boateng, your security expert or no, and Mote say, and no, editing come on. I insure 104.5. Frame on Sam, and our Suguswa Uti. Ofori?
3: Yeah, Nana. Na sebi biya boko de.
0: Boko, na uswe?
3: Nya mi adon boko.
0: Good.
3: I think say over the weekend, I say mi buy enu. Ni pa bebre di hun komo bebre. Say, ah, eba ne say na police ni penny de. Oko saati bi enim and I say oh yes I but I think say for now no saadi we yesi na me hu say e ku bi say nyewe nko ana e bia e koso
0: mhm
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0: okay
3: other areas wo ko akwatia line ho no saa da gomba saa akwatia line ho na mo bombe eh abresan
0: ekiri ho no
3: ekiri ho no saa de man nyina wo se san ko because criminal activities be break course okroma se no eh san krofo a omo hyehye saa adan ni mu no
0: eh
3: de saa nyama nyina ye de eba
0: that's right
3: but police ni we dey there na kuku draw owo I mean to the extent say we attack e fe ni say okoke me pani wo say scenes e che say owo de ne or de ne why dey at so but we say na when we reading the criminal acts no e wo ye wo nipa bebree so ha omo ko Nigeria ni amiamia bi ko fa ma be gukro mu asen so omo mo saa bra no I'm presume I was say your man ya ni ni adwen de ekoso because of sane ma we
0: yet it is it is be brave I na feel say e atesem keke
3: oh when is friday ya mpo friday ya obreya ya program bi wo so ama gay bi a wa ba 17 year old girl. Na on Rade boy and they obeba no one night the story.
0: Okay.
3: No, chess 70 didn't feel Nigeria say obetina will be store no. No, no, we say Sabra win the edinibo. There be no scale when you know most of 900. If you say 900 and send a back and so 50 cities.
0: Okay.
3: It's new rano and I send him master no akofana ban any edge muska. And my young kwadan omu do omu yes how.
0: You
3: pa bonnet for no money and prison for night. I can't boom.
0: Too bad.
3: And omu yes, sir.
0: Too bad. So say, how can we separate your papa no from the bonnet?
3: And he said, "Yeah, can he say no? See, any any adrian, it's a core recruitment. So I'm preaching. A quite fast way for police phone.
0: Well, yes. Before you number can about them. Yes, I'm quite almost now. I'm to uncommon. So, or smart upon professor. Ewa human. So, professor smart upon. Pamela Brapeni, senior research fellow. Ewa Kumasi Technical University. Yenini ni nkomo weekend the MPP for one more constituency elections. No, yeah, course. No, yena yetete in semo eko course. And semi be brave. Fantini be say young Paul. And iti yebe kwa almost na fe yene yera edi nkomo. Yes. Prof, good morning.
2: Yes, sir. Prof. Yeah, I'm Prechum.
0: Hey, Prof.
2: I do. Define your body.
0: Prof. Who China about India?
2: Oh, define your body.
0: Great. You did some promo call.
2: My feel.
0: But you did some promo call.
2: Good.
0: MPP constituency elections, which they say we need a trip. Now, we had the turn of events, said in Nemesis course. So, who is saying, yeah, I'm kind of saying normal. We say, oh, a buy an apatia, a preserve, a power, a name, yeah, idiot, a name, I course, you know, I say in Trey and Yade. But, send us from where you stand.
2: Good. My men know what's a that. In fact, me more aqua but a sepa from Ramot Media. Good. You must know the Bibia, Uko, Ebia, Waja, serious mark and from silver to time to Bibia, we see where you must say, but then I'm baby in and no service. Obojumati, you distinguished yourself.
0: Sidan Karadi.
2: Now, maybe I may what GDS said, what if you can see me, said we knew my pa, over to us.
0: Amen.
2: Amen.
0: Amen.
2: Good. If we have to only constant level election, maybe a margin mono, maybe any time you do me a
1: fan.
2: If Pedro Cacra ever any mama. A bear mama say it's Missy Walk, Catholic Bishop's Conference, you know. It's Missy Walk. It's UCO Presby General Assembly, like, and for me, Persian and Quadian, and to know what the back will be. A bit to me, but me, Jitum said, a bill on my Buya, na and Yanya, and not the room who was so for not maybe a year to watch any idea there. But then coming to me, I said, yes, okay, a normal moment. But I mean, largely, all in all, Dodonwa, maybe be as we give and then we ask we give and not also say, baby back with me any means yet kasa. So man in terms of percentage, you can score the MVP over 90% peaceful election. 90%.
0: I see.
2: Or even more. Now Castle party in opposition. In fact in the Ashanti region there the party is not in opposition like that. Because out of the 47 seats in Ashanti, the NDP still holds a higher number of the seats. And you have the energy national in South Central region, they are a stronghold. And you know, I have no attitude to internal party election. No? I have a motion because with the chairman or MPP more Ashanti region, you are likely to at least have an MP in power in the parliament, even if your government is not in power. Kuranu, or there will be a concrete abetinakosim in Ashanti region. And I had the Nayanan Komono different. But even here in Ashanti, at least out of the 47 constituencies, I mean, we could count just about six of them. Maintenance was a Kakra and work on Swiss. You can talk about Kwabri East,
0: Kenya.
2: And then you talk about
0: Bantama.
2: Then you talk about Bantama, Obuasi West. Then you talk about Tafo. And just about six. if I've counted them well. Apart from Manson Quanta, Yilehini, and that's in Pomia, constituency, Obuasi West, Tafo, and Central East, Yakai. Apart from Enna Bantama, apart from saying Sieno, I think it's largely the remaining 41 constituencies, so 47. We in Sienya, Pedro Kakane, and some Kakawa. 41 constituencies have been able to conduct their elections peacefully. Emma and they, Yakase, Umay in Peninfua, Ebedubani. But who pictures Libya? It was more of a joyous occasion. One more wedding were okay about the outcome and all those things. The national memorable 90%, urban or regional, so they qualify for about 90% because it's from 47 constituencies. Which means elections in 41 constituencies. Not in Sierbi Naibia, Akumbi, no, Mintimoto, I said, 41 out of 47, I think they have largely done well. Whoever expected a contest, maybe because what? Matthew Macau be a man. There's a Lipano to be above one and a question.
0: I see. Now, Prof, near this, I mean, Timmy Hussey by most of them, no constituencies are not injunction at Dasso. You ask yourself, say, injunction Dasso, air then and near to Abano. Then, would the party uphold, sir, results of the elections are now?
2: Well, yeah, not injunction, no. Usually, you know, you say, that's what the SOD are. And the thing is suspended temporarily because it's a bit as a suspensive case. No? And so I'm not in the airport to us. And so, me know, you know, the idea you may have said, I'm on your phone, baby, NDC, MPP, they have on several occasions ignored injunctions and gone ahead to do elections. Several of them. Several of them. In fact, parliamentary primary squad, you know, they can't and they do it, and we know. I have records of NDC events, MPP events are on several occasions. They are able to ignore injunctions. So, maybe court injunction to join baby. And you go out to Mensanka, yes, electoral commissioner, then Mensanka. Yes, the commander, my wadoji, much as we call ourselves law abiding people, yes, you didn't brass to you. They are able to make several locations in Jackson, Wokopa, so. And then if one team is back, I'll be sure to abandon.
0: Yes.
2: Emma party needed to move so. Yato. But I mean, the Honor messed in the caution, sir. Sanya might be sad to be Manchiki Muba. For example, a place like Bantamapa, Stronghold Bantama. Nasa went to me and CC a few years. Now, to be my mention, who has to wait to meet the demo check? Chairman versus MP. Can you imagine? Chairman Jina Brani, MP Jina Brani. And you are quite a fear for me in the ground, and you can know about. I quite a case for me, you know, be our dumb village. Sans and Missa was a partner for the last six or numbers this year. You see, your stronghold, you will still win. But apart from the man of what Nessie, the fact that you feel dissatisfied one can't send me yem or move one to me yem no. Omunko to my NDC, Omia MP before. But if you crab and Komunko. Oh, yeah, lucky and move come out, get them blast. I got to my president and to my MP. But one year lucky is what some of them will stay home. And they be a man and come out say, I banned the Nipano Konanko to my wa. One qua what 20 year.
0: Sir.
2: One qua what 20 year. Omuheno Missy is them. Manson Quantanzo, sir. I'm saying also your party chairman versus Minya Foko MP most of them Obuasi West. Yes, a party Mrase. Wa Uja party no call your independent Jumebiano. Yeah, the Oboni Ato. The declaration was made somewhere early this year. But Musa Kaka who said Bonina Ato now will be inside female MPP Nino. What the position there Jina Dia? And you will now call independent and I call baby. Can I check a credit for 2 years? and Sana Wetin Yabe contested. The situation at Obuasi West is that Obia or Kobisa are part of the law, declared then the engine will be a Eka contest, no, will be a ready. She said, I can't go back, the Kaiba train for 2 years, Kaka, and Sana Waba, why are you now coming? We are going to change the movement also, also, and some Nikon Kongo. O Kotafua, say, Obaha, say, send the near Kano. Such a East, came, and also get the injunction other than a motor bar. Now we have Bada Fana police abem, but the American is a higher stronghold. All those constituencies now here come. Whereas yes, you have 7 years, nothing, Nipani Bibua and your soul. No, yes, and yes, I want to share Mumbras will be co independent today, Eco independent, the Juman or Bound Church, Yabu and Yabu Siamana Bani, and then a 5 years so quite satisfied. Nase we ni we abo hon sem sem yese eso ni abo na mpikita ewo manso nkwanta eso na abo wa when the chairman ni ifo sukita
0: yes
2: we yase
0: eh serious
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2: ya mpa ho sa o
0: I see
2: ya mpa ho sa na na ye addition sem no enya enko eni se de enya ni ya so a very high percentage of illiteracy country oba na MPP delegates mu a about some 14% be are illiterate they cannot read they cannot write and even though you can say 86% of them are literate, you still have to consider those 14% who are kind of disadvantaged when it comes to reading and writing. And so now, in the year, any year illiteracy level, no, and I be a penny, and I be a distributor, and I be no more genuinely. While said, we have a lot of challenge in the system now. I estimate the illiteracy level of MPP delegates to be 14%.
0: 14%?
2: Yes.
0: Whoa.
2: Yeah, and I define literacy as reading English and writing English.
0: I see.
2: And yes, problem. 14% of them. And you know, I still won't be surprised if there is a rejected ballot. One, because and number two, Obiso Honomua, that you will be an Oseba. You must have a part. Yeah.
0: I see. Well, out of 276 constituencies, elections were successfully and peacefully conducted in 245 constituencies, representing 88.7% success rate. You talk of more than even 90%, but the party is saying that 88.7%.
2: Yes. So I am not speaking based on collated data.
0: Okay.
2: Obudoma collated data and they put it at 86%.
0: Okay.
2: Statistically, there wouldn't be much difference between 86% and 90%. Whereas Obudeta no 86%, and I think it is still an A+ what they call inverted scoring now.
0: Okay.
2: 86 will still be excellent. It will still be A+.
0: And
2: then I make a say now BM boy expected me to say na me expected me to make me na to throw that. Hey.
0: Okay.
2: A party kaka kaka say MPP 276 points. So you know me na pepper say I say ɛno kwa nya in fact at some point nipa nyina ye di ti ase kwa ti nyina bo ha ɛno kwa to da bi anya you know some of these competitions for me is allowed and there is something at stake ofan MPP and NDC dia odi pele wo mu a there is something at stake and just said the party think to ana aka na odi pele wo mu kwa enko ba bi a NDC MPP dia odi pele wo mu a oye constituency secretary oye constituency chairman the kind of contract they get when their parties are in government. You have a lawyer, you say, say, no question, no question, chairman, now, what NDC move or Kaswa? Yes, a contract be or JJ near. At least, why you can crowd or you are a chairman or a party executive of NDC and NDC? Why you are going to be a pre class, remember?
0: Okay.
2: And just your parties now cannot be. A million bridge will be my fan, right? I said, Mr. Bayer, running mate. Presidential running mate, too. And the levels,
0: all right.
2: Yeah, full respect to the NDC, full respect to the NPP. Oh, yeah, we decided to be here. I'm a man fan of who's that.
0: Okay.
2: For them, there's something else.
0: Great, Prof. You better ask you, and I'll pay a bra. I'll send you. Good. On council, Professor Smart Sapon, Senior Research Fellow, Kumasi Technical University, and Mote say, and then on the train come on, high insurance 104.5. Na and cry, and Yan is Dennis Miracles Abuaje, Adia, Okodi Yoko for Akachi. In fact, earlier, and I say, Kanino Nanke, it is a binomo, as a impo, the lawyers a crampo. Entiminya kwan enkon kosrano ni ade but yet ene se ni colleague bako abwaje good fellow day ofe se wakwa ko drew yoko officer ebedi komo but yenko yenhwe na okay ofori
3: yeah I think se with regards to MPP for about turn said na work said na prof for kan okay
0: yebeko na yakodi nko weko ti ni ekoso ewo yoko ho
3: okay.
0: Yebeko ye reporter wa dom ho ni yakohwe ni ekoso wo yoko officer
3: well I think so with regard to the MPP for election said na prof for kan data o de two jano na provocation 90% no I mean party need to say 88% and I think say it's in order as in say a plus but the point in say abrachun question e bi sane say e dey be pan e si kwan say bi a mo be to abon mo ze ba be four constituencies ya dey junction to so because of same time we ase bi nti na aba e dey na si party ne kwan so on bi nyada gene di bu ni ni dey be ma e fe ni say court no say I mean let's go back ni at the crop pot nti ama na banisa rather than say we be throw because this is a political party that say that we believe in I mean democracy nti no I dey think that say court akasa won person we be tie
0: all right Ofori, that's also a good question. Well, yen kwa maswe na yenne akowu akofi akowu atwum ewo adom mfado ya adom reporter yenne nkodin komo na yentie na ekoso ewo iyoko for office. Kofi, good morning.
4: Agogwa mejo so.
0: Kofi na pom design.
4: Kona maswe.
0: Eradi adom Kofi ya hu ya papa papa papa papa papa. Pa. Na wo iyoko office already.
4: I want to Yoko office here. Na my mentor here. Na men now as be na men say say. Tabiru be pin. Ewo Yoko. I say has say.
0: Hello, Kofi. Your friend, I'm Pretum. Let me take you. My take you.
4: Yo, Pretum.
0: Aha. That's right. Okay, Yoko.
4: My mentor say. Na men say we say say we pin. Ewo Yoko headquarters. I no me say ya. Esanya Enra. MPP man Yoko. One of my church for penny. Justin from Pum could be a. Eddie Chu Gano. Not on one book and said, Fatin, open your 20 for Baby Piano, soon brief, send a bay out, one of them me, appetite, anything like a boy check, a boy yet, but I'm really with him who has. Minion who am penning for who's a party at it up for an after a bank of Kanga Club, but Fatin penning for the after speak, Minya aim who will be our high, but I'll go, I am sure, yes, Enra, a question, I don't know much. They think we see then I mean that they think and rap with you know much and I then it's more of a boy if we are with him and PM or Accra International Airport we see someone and you company for it's so anymore one more at the bar you could ask for yeah and she has been run up on air by name and now or how do we say yeah one I don't know about this deal but for PM and how do we say yeah Sabri and the lawyers Yama Kwan Emma Omunkohun and omunu nya mfa eye card bia emfa mo no se bia boni awaye ni but for the whole ewa ha you bet you mohan upon me and young who say ABR or Hana, to be your own of the Macopi, but in check the animal who say a good fellow there or fair. Yeah, well, no miracles to her and with PM one or no other with PM or her, Okita in Miami and in your Mahodua, this is
0: the one around office or no?
4: One day,
0: good fellow in a round and Patrobra Fez will be here on the round, okay. Right.
4: And she won't know, and every one says, what to me, Eddie Yakomana, Airboy and Kaya said.
0: And a face,
4: Dennis Miracle Sabuaji, at a home, a war, Yoko, at my hand, Mr. Ya, and Penny for a chicken. You heard him find that part in Penny for no, ever with Pim Waha, none of my forces, one of which I didn't know the back. Now, your woman said here, a quad, one of the abono, any bill conditions, one of the opportunities, and you can own a more fast. I heard the bear will be, you know, I'm an apartment. I had a woman on the board at the abba with Pim Waha. A before S and the Wahoo are put before ever hand me say. In your party, but it will be a one of a bit more.
0: That's right. Oh, here, oh, here, a package now, a good fellow around a level swim package. Would that sell supply on a paper? Her package, a debris, and that's some cutter. But Goffy, who take to a mode was to two form no? Won't he be say possibly a be a way in the be a bit to me? I the course of his arrest, a be a way be now, not be sir. Won't he be a sir?
4: Dabi abatwum yebe pii mo hanu pe nya empire ntedia safinra ene ya shasi ebise bise mo a ukọ social media no to a ensem no a eguho no se ebinum se na oyifini o edema committee bi afra interministerial eye committee on local government nanu nti ene mo chese wa kwiji se bi a yokofo abatwum no akọ asasem no yade atututu mu no won hu se the new position bi a afra CEO of Interministerial Committee on Local Government and Rural Development.
0: You right.
4: Say, not or your presidential staffer. Ah, nah, no, no. You may be with the NSA or coordinating your activities on local government and rural development. The whole NBBBR across the year. In your NCBBR, you say, or no, no, no, no, no, no, no, no, no, no, no, no, no, no, no, no, no, no, no, no, no, no, no, no, no, no, no, no, no, no, no, no, no, no, no, no, no, no, no, no, no, no, no, no, into a seminal air sketchy cra and less say ABR depending for the lawyer for another back. Now what to me other cabin and only bit me in as a say dear quite do or what you are born and ask and you know who do I want to you but as of now no dear you now quite empty speculation the acquired bit me as ABR yet the young who Obama near the
0: okay. Obi any you better say it be a sa bechira na oma yaso ati.
4: I'm breaking, Mr.
0: Medal. Good. Well, I insure 104.5, and I was so good, so I would say, nah, SMP, you're for it.
3: Yeah, I'm breaking. Bernard Bediakon, our MP faculty.
0: Okay.
3: Now, some more can I say, miracles, yeah, question.
0: Okay.
3: Per se, so, I mean, relation to a certain fraud. But that one, the
0: answer it means an allegation. Okay.
3: Incidental, but Samia Wuku Kase, a brass miracle abuaji, yeah, now drinks or person contested for national
0: communications officer.
3: Officer and pay. And almost this, I don't know.
0: At the board.
3: At the board.
0: Incidental, why?
3: Almost person more a silent sino. Said the bear, no, no, dean, no, criticize a binder, there'll be a no bar binder chino. And no hunting a money, a money, yes, sir. But I just want to say until say, but we say see a chain idea. We see a makwana ni lawyers so e de
0: ebeni.
3: Because bebrenu ama papa ye friendo keno foriata. Eina kudro say the inti on person obane say oba say abanye oti so no.
0: Ombe mishandle no.
3: Say ombe mishandle no. Because
0: omu chini ye.
3: Omu chini ye ni adi. But after all, because I was saying ni adi ye yisadi ni fi ose say political opponent ye we chanti om ni adi. Then emani edi kwasi ema manfu nyasa adreno.
0: Okay.
3: Na nipa no say after all I don't know why no I mean or akwanya say the council and I say the legal representative go around no the omu bia no money ne omoni
0: e mrasem
3: because I say nipa no nya akwanya na or yes because ya nyane sana
1: e ma
3: obi aka say ah nipa we dey me say all criticize abana no say anti and e we chant no yes sana e very bad any biem so so we Samia Wuku ka say the government is not tolerant. On person will be on any yard, be on any yard, be up, I say, or hunter, and I say, or person to show so no, yo, sir. Young person may
0: sadly
3: ever Tony Petty. It's the ancient, he said, a reporter, and I can say, and then officially, no,
0: Ebe
3: bonu kwa di be hu charge kwa di be bonu. Any ono so na nu ya obetimi di aba.
0: Said
3: be ya be.
0: Police phone ira Yoko office one nti. Bra na be Facebook we say police phone no. I am na wo ba. Yes, we here fully nyasem kitwa. This scene enye easy o. Sir, uhu police phone pa ya park o mugu kan musa. Na memma kent enintini pa anye easy. 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
3: I mean to unse eno na ye pese o man na ye chichire no any democracy aye nyina ye ye no sane man we need to take it off because say ye timika say police air fro police in tunsan free nipa
0: da
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0: be to that state resources kwani ye wasting no
3: ye wasting no
0: ye was state resources
3: because funko sun ko mu ko ye adwuma ne asam me we de ayi o and ye se so ma gukwa mu because ni pa ba ko penti e de be nko an wa ye nti ama ekoba ne sa I'm not saying says wa ye boni a ma ye ye
0: debi we can say that
3: we need there mama ye nya ne sa because consistently no aban ko aban ko o mu didi o mu ho sa I think it's not helping I sa na mo o my teacher am pretty
0: on the elections no odi Abrantie a assume news no ye ntie assume news ntie we say odi me so yenko social media na ye hwe Facebook na me nim se available if you get it for us Abrantie a moto abane 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New KJT also your branch or honomo. And it's about the Nako Franco Trading Enterprise. Neba Chopi and Abefu. 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Na ubura blueprint DNA. 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Blueprint DNA, or say Ghana's DNA and paternity testing expert. Accurate, tested, confidential. And then we are saying green energy. Now green energy no, and it's a yeah, yes, yen say or bad yeah and sanu nyumano. Now when we are saying in our probit means kegubu to msan say, oh boss solar panel. 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
5: 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yeah, man, some boys or man gun and in a subampon if you are what I say will be any and obi I want your bonny bea. Oh Christa. Or Jai San your bonny no ma nipples and pa nipples must who Christo. A febio. And people among your cuono. Then yeah may quite yeah me when you say. Then I'm not with Jawano. And I'm a side way in our quack drew. Yeah, book and a man penny a basso. Ewa and I know Sabia a Brucebia so I say papa. What the abama proma crum in aya kama. Asante regional minister and the mayor yekoso abo mabaso e won shepa
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0: Okay. All right, that's it. That's also for
7: Look at your next 4 cents. They are talking about my baby, my penina. Oba, we will next 10 years automatically. Now, correct you. Look at your share because my private man. Oba, you will not be with him yet. And I will not know what you go for. I think before. A man of example, for example, it's 1 year to check the 10 years. You are my mother to come out. You know, one of the next one, the bus that was still kind of one. When you saw.
0: Okay, may that is also friends with my friend. Also, watch your watching. Hello,
8: Major
0: Osu. What are you watching?
8: I'm Mr. Who are you watching? Maybe I'm a blood room. You remember MPP Media Patriots.

0: Also, bit to me, a friend. Also, watch your drink. Hello.
1: Hey.
0: 2
1: p.m.
0: Okay. Hey. Okay. 2 p.m.
1: Now, I'm back on where they.
0: Adam, to me, where pa?
1: Maso, mo asante mampo. Now, ma by the agric minister, metiano. Honorable Eric Opoku, on a chairman, na na kwesi ogasu, chairman maintain. Media. Maybe so. Me back on NDC for by and back on yapa police for nisu yapo ana back on. MPP Amanyokono Agu. MPP Amanyokono Agu. Share NDC one. Say what's the deal to a babaco near ye flag bearer? And now aspirant to be a giant codini babaco. And what about more to him to qua and in Yama air cosso? Yeah, let's know. Oh my Ghana, yeah, some German. Oh my Ghana, yeah, NDC, yeah. Oh my Ghana, yeah, MPP, yeah. And yeah, to a baman to qua and what's it? May share social media near my air cosso. And I'm so party MPP or my political for Jano, Indiana. What best today? Oh, my Ghana, he has some game. I know. Let's maintain peace and love. I walk Ghana, no. And can you say, or be selfish interest in tea? Nay, you're cooked, maybe trap. Quabra, you're quite an eye by it. Except that you're Ghana politics, I don't know. Yamemoye, two people.
0: Okay, Rademoye, okay. And one of Akano, Radini and Boafo. Hello.
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0: Okay, 2 p.m. Miss Midas is also free. 0322083581. 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
3: Hamza,
0: hey, Hamza.
3: Ah, Boko.
0: Boko.
3: Ah, I'm a chair to cook with you. We are not going to be able to get a one.
0: Oh, Hamza. 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
3: Bau Bali.
0: Hey, Vedi, I don't know Hamza.
3: No, Becca, dear. I don't know obey the deep quack. We are soon. Or Catano of fine. Governor Midirisa, only a bar. 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
0: Aye, aye, yes, a board a day.
3: Oh, but we had more. Oh yeah, Juma papa. 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
2: Kwabra, mama, Muni Juma. 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Namaja, Papa, Professor Joshua Allen. 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Cobra, Miss MP before there, Lucida will lose you, no, tell entity woman is who. And so quite quickly, Yeni, I didn't end this for Nesassi. What do you want, Jassi? Election more Yeni at the NDC, the area of Amobi. Eh? Mopatri ne grew, and a more bromo honey idea. Where end this, the area of Yasembay? Ah, Cobra. Now, Trisa Aban Papa. Who should know my Ura Zuba, Ayan or Santa Regen near there? Your best, Mumma Papa no kind. Nay, you see, there are Santa Regen. Cobra Santa Regen, Garden City, and Adani Bola City. It is not my Garden City, not Samba. No, be obeying me up by you.
3: She's right. There's
2: any question in the Patria, Cobra, many fans now. A debate is a Mokumasi, you see, Sanyadi. No, she clears it as a day near Yenia, but be pan.
1: Okay, asare be meda sisa ososo bae. Na afi bra Facebook na behwe. Odi video no okay, yenko. Abrantie a o ka na kosam yenti abrantie no.
4: Papa.
1: Yeah, media si. Na in fact we okay, fa yenko.
4: Okay. Hello,
1: pa. Yes, meet you. Meet you. Hello. Hello.
4: Papa me jina so.
1: Okay, yenko.
4: We ya wa ni abema ba ko pe. Professor, good day. We'll have a few more quarters to our offer. And go here to a German. Of a me for a few days to find you, Modu, and come out, Chairman General, the Nunca Quapia. One in God is more than majority. Papa, I know a better MP before you know, I say. A moment, Quatuaba, in you know, here, Bessley. Well, contacting for position via one San Cano, of a young friend, a ever partner, bro. In you know, I am for your holding, and tie Obia winning a DH. Of any said, of course, you know, Bibrena, and this is what I actually. Of any civil power. Oh, baby, just to describe the MPP, make 2016. I want to show that phone in our party office. echo Rasaki a party office just because of more power. And that is exactly what they are doing. But you when I best have you
1: elections now, more you know, and this is for us to be.
4: After me, come here. After me, say, on my day, 2028, on my co-opposition. The Patosha, a mamma born here, Joma Martin, the two Buya. Tell me, be a dear, that's a Mahama Walusu. After Thomas is Ben at Joma, my opposition, working here for Philly. And I'm called 40 and that's the Lamson, no, I have worse. And that 24-hour economy, no, a Wahifa. There's nowhere to be found. It's not here, Mazusi. They have lost their trust in the Ghanaian people. And Cleopatra saying, Yama, Yampa said, so they are phoning police for Biachi. Now I am Frank Quebas about 150 more, Lamp of Wanka's hair. But no matter what, then Yamia Kano, and one of them, Mr. Dr. Elijah Mahmoud Bamia, will be President of the Republic 2029. Utama, or Garibotom Ma. 2028 elections,
1: no? Okay,
3: may
1: I say a good infancy?
3: Oh,
1: yeah. Into we.
5: Ade.
1: Into
5: we. My brother.
3: Oh, Ade. Now, aspirant, who is aspirant?
5: Benjamin and Nafom.
3: Ade, into
5: we. Yeah. Nipo moves about 1,000 is a year to home, Zwaba. We be in control, yes, get free. I'm in MP. Organizer. I'm a real hooker.
3: Oh.
5: I don't know how much was why I brought it. We'll be honest, you have to say, I do my trauma. I'm getting rid of honey, I'm there.
3: Oh,
5: very easy, easy, easy. Oh, bruh. You go so? I want to be in one. What are you?
6: I know.
5: What to my wife? I'm going
3: to say,
5: I have a own
3: yard.
5: My brother, my
3: brother, my
5: brother, my
3: brother,
5: my brother, my brother, my brother, my brother, my brother, my brother, my brother, my brother, my brother, my brother, my brother, my brother, my brother, my brother, my brother, my brother, my I don't know how much I was why I
3: brought
5: it. We'll be honest, you have to say, I want to my trauma. I'm getting rid of honey, I'm there.
3: Oh,
5: very easy, easy,
3: easy.
5: Oh, bruh. You go so? I want to be in one. What are you? What to my wine? Oh, I'm going
1: Eti, where you one of the aspirants? For a arrow who? Any part 1,600 will be a piece carefree ho.
7: Eh, I'm a tissue and part. So we are just who be rap politics in India. Either says, oh, well, Bush and Fibina or Coton, and I say, be been our pedi abidra.
1: Eh, who's
7: an acolytes in the bray? Aha, and be see acolytes in the cassay. And this is for the church in to discount that. In a sense,
1: politics as usual.
7: About a political party in you know. SCA, eh, ya, SCA, no, quasi a boo, eh, ya, so be the same. No, a quorum of us or Moshe the various constituency album, and then a coffer problem in Abano.
1: Sure,
7: it be a party chairman and Nazi MP. Na ye person assume a Siano Binti, a unifu munti, but not cause a sunny fearful. I'm pretending Sanny Mano,
1: so yes, yes, yes.
7: Sanny Mano and Fiwa, Masabasayano, ain't Cradle. Because any partner whom he said, what address up is so Sicino.
1: Yes.
7: Meanwhile, so party crown and the engineer, you film.
1: Now, where Chrome Castle, we electronic registration now, Sanny Mano, you know, to a channel. Minim Sanka, we didn't get into crown.
7: Because, just say, Mammy, which is Oko Constituency, be how much me, Edomini, see Nipaba, because I was so messy and no bent a womb. And yet they say consistency, they have my one year post to be our home. You have a tata was an essence in Nippon's not there before.
1: Yes.
7: Also, only a chidi for Niada, the Nippon who is a Usisina. I want to know what Bunukasa and as a Sino. And now, for fast answer, and same meaning, Abba. Almost a month for Castle, almost about a party, they say there have been a success rate of 88.7%. Fine, oh my casa, but at least what about even to be 98% or to be a 95% and also so because to say it's 88%, 12% failure, and also a hard drink. So going forward, a party or opposition, I will pay party there. I'm pretum, I was set MPP for to 12 money a year. No much is shown near me because I understand as all my near my yes, Satruka. Sat 12% in Nippa 12% Basabasayano. Wouldn't Nippa or a bad for top, and I say any problem waiting me that bear party. One way or that, and in other ways, so your mom about to say at least they will be almost to me. Yes,
1: I be
7: what we are saying is going forward, you know, baby, a cheer be and I say near my near beano. Omo, my Mr. Patrick, I might say the steering committee.
1: Oh, may review,
7: may review better than I say Nippa or my command to me another. Oh, and Penny Fonu Quatan, I say they should get back to the drawing board. No more shake. No more for year in your day, and 2 years, and to me, share partner. Now, partner, any moon, now, corner, and a year, a bribino, and to me, Sabre. As I mean, Basabasaya, one people, you need MPP to be that.
1: Anyway. Right, high insurance 104.5.

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Ele nti shanen so. Ye ni achire asafo labor roundabout wa. Total for station ne chiri pe. Na abuhu ye chira kwan. Wait me a friend of you obuku for wo ticket. That was 0557-943-607 and 0245-390-818.

Menye birthday na fei yeninkra. And so, a happy birthday to my lovely mommy, Mrs. Rebecca Akwa, from his son, Kakeku Abrantye, and the entire family. So a happy birthday to my lovely mommy, Mrs. Rebecca Akwa, from his son, Kakeku Abrantye, and the entire family. Happy birthday. Well, me didn't know Kwa Abrantye to me, though. When one year, dear, I do be consume him. A radio admiral, Chinaso, so, Ebersan, so, Shetty. Beautiful mommy, any beautiful mommy, Mrs. Rebecca Akwa. Happy birthday. A radio admiral, Chinaberson, so, Esha. Richard, on any team, Eddie, Power Sports, Air 12, so, one team in car, Medi, a radio, a jow, Macrao.

0: If you listen to the fans, you listen to Ghanaians on whose behalf we run affairs, they are very happy with the coup. They are calling, for the first time I'm hearing a lot of people who didn't have any hope in the team saying, maintain the coach. But it's a subject matter that we'll thoroughly discuss when we get back home after clinching this trophy that we are all yearning towards. As for the coach, I had every confidence in him that he will do something.
1: 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So long-term, at least 5 years. We shouldn't think about getting the coach in and the coach comes in and then he have to win something now. We need to be patient. Have a 5 years project.
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1: Work hard.
3: The scouting of our players across the world must start at home. We have home talent. I keep saying that if we keep saying we don't have good players in the Ghana Premier League, then what are we talking about? We don't have good players in the Ghana Premier League. So how do they become better? They need to get exposure. There should be a policy. The GFA must find a way to make sure that every single World Cup, minimum, young sub players and Kokrano, there should be a minimum of 3 local players.
4: He couldn't have played the way we would perhaps play if we had, for example, Kudus playing. We don't have it, so he played according to our strengths. Honestly, I don't know why some Ghanaians are irked that we got out at the stage we got out. But the truth is, let's just be honest with ourselves. Our squad, from the start of the competition or ahead of the competition, we all knew that this was the strength of our squad and we cannot punch above our weight. I would perhaps even say that we did much, much better than we had expected. Number one, we won against Panama. The whole country was jubilating. We drew against England. We were jubilating. And then we all wanted to avoid going back to Canada. So when we won against Croatia, we weren't downhearted. And we got to the knockout stages.
5: First of all, I want to say a big thank you to Allah for giving us this victory. And there, I'll say a big thank you to our players too. They showed strong commitment. Their resilience was very high. They did well. They were focused on what we taught them. And we got the results. And again, I want to say a big thank you to the whole Ghana for supporting us from day one till today. We are happy we got a good result that we thought that we could have walked over in the regulation time, but a team was also prepared for this encounter.
6: Kane still not back on his feet, and it's a goal for Norway! Andreas Schjelderup powers it past Pickford. That was well done. Into Jude Bellingham. Bellingham with the equaliser. It's with Elliot Anderson. England knocking on the door again, almost on the stroke of half-time. It's Kane! It's 2-1 England! Bellingham's there once again! On the follow-up, Morgan Rogers' shot, spilled by Nealon!
7: A situation that Argentina do not want. Messi! Julian Alvarez! Argentina do not want. Messi!
6: The critics, the first goal of the 2013 Africa Cup of Nations, wearing the captain's armband.

0: 1. 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Another brand new Monday morning. 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Ya bwabwa nini na anwa adi ebemu. Abo ayye jumedie no eso. Na ya chiamu yi na ya damase ano pay for trusting. Insha FM and I've insha passports over the others na and then come on no emu de papa papa papa papa papa because to say ye we quarter finance ye quarter semi finance ye be din come on in na no e dey free ho of course Black Stars own some coach Cross Grass own some and a Black Maids own some din na awa ha atie for ye be din san come on in na no abo aye jumede eso ntimi saw sese nyame adom 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fro bi catch ni sese in short passwords you are back on Facebook. Apart from YouTube now, yes, stream your honor. Oko Facebook says, see, yeah, Hanson, a yadia, Jumedino, a check with our life, and I say YouTube, and so, a yeah, and shot TV, and baby, me, and not yes, Jimmy, Facebook, and show 104.5 FM, Sanso, and not YouTube, a yeah, and shot TV, YouTube, and shot TV, and into no, baby, I'm also showing the life, Biano, over to me, Asher, and I'm saying, it's here. The live YouTube, Facebook, yeah, live. I will hunt. I want some no. I don't know. Na oba, what's our message? No, yeah, koba. Na messages. I'm the babadi na both YouTube and I say Facebook. Ni na no. Yeah, but can kai and so etimi edi. Amam na woke up and ne. We do a proper review of quarter finals. You say yeah, boy, we are. Yeah, we abo aye semi finals. France, Asia, Morocco, come here. No more intimi ante. Spain, say Belgium. And come here, no. I'm also take kind of back on Norway. And to my England, it's trying to come here, no. I'm also take kind of aye back on. And now almighty Argentina. I'm also say aye Switzerland. And come here, sir. Switzerland, it's kind of aye back on. Na sa claims na man for ye. Even yeni panini na ebimo. So as I didn't know how I woke up, we know a scripted. I'm a FIFA person, ya na Lionel Messi in Argentina. No, I'm a woke up in the EDC. I'm an asso. Titu Argentina gamer. I'm a Switzerland boy. No, sa controversies in the Nano. I'm some more. A tear for your baby son, come on. And so I war a yet Jumadi. So na ya befi, according to the local media. In fact, Ghana soccer net. Omo a reporter said coach Carlos Correa said the omo atitia no Black Stars adwuma no yirim say han so onkobo walk up no na emayen but the omo no atitia no and say opening no ansha GFA and the sports 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live awo Facebook in showans 4.5 FM Facebook in showans 4.5 FM we are back on Facebook and na YouTube eye in short TV YouTube eye in short TV enti baby abaso hwe show ni bia no obetimi ahwe enso mpam 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But the second batch I'm bubble was with the momo de munya aye McBurry biscuit t-shirt and a channel. Florence Dixon Quill. 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Na yako amenini abaye bae din sema kanina ano and sweat me Eddie Abremo. Richard Winnie, good morning.
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3: ABA Herbal Center. 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
3: And one is a woody didikake.
4: And santem him when you swap the whole clay.
3: Lay ye namu haupadia.
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3: Beunu ABA Herbal Center.
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3: Genachi wape.
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5: Abufu biada ye soni se obinya Orion Cyrus Publication enguma. Na odie di. Juma, if he say, a beer mufrana junimu, and when my king kind a conkine, or my kunta boo, or montia see, the mufua, a free nursery one, a copy nursery two, or mumma be to say, language and literacy, numeracy skills, phonics and sight words, picture reading and coloring, writing skills, natural skills, and a KGO and a KG two. So, your language and literacy, numeracy skills, phonics and sight words, picture reading and coloring, and a primary one, a copy primary six, and so, your English language, mathematics, science, creative. Art, history, Orion Cyrus say, baby, I will be a say, Accra, and El Kumasi, and I'll read him piano for 0555-313-658 and 0249-411-234.
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8: Me say, me pebbins of my row, who bring your bee, our pharmacy, any drug stores, move at Fonco Pharma Trust Limited, for 0561-088-663, and 0561-088-666. Kai say, a droy, any man quada when you room fear me, you know, any a pin for, Trazo 400, your family's the Wema, and Kratu, a food and drug authority, at Giatun.
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11: Oh, man, Ade. 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
11: Ei mama Camille, Camille Shah Gel no Jimmy.
12: Same catch you say Camille Shah Gel de a natural selection.
11: We de mini about me baby a mini biato.
12: Camille Shah Gel so de a boo a jam my so baby. Woke up baby a ton samina whooping a biato. So open a dodon swear to a freaking Dave Investment Limited. It was 0243-744-855. Nipa wa yakoko and nasa tuntum to meet the Camille Shah Gel a jarry. Camille Shah Gel ana a natural selection. 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

0: 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Why an edge FIFA World Cup no? At the Sininazo. Aye Ghana, Brazil, Argentina, France, England.
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4: Well, 9:59, she wants to 4.5, and touch me, and so, and fa, and mamo. 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Now then I'm free. I Facebook and say there. Yami Adam, we are back on Facebook. And the Uko Facebook is here, yeah, in sure. 104.5 for between my Jumadin Life and I'm for YouTube and so a year in Shah TV. Na I also know Ubit my damn message no ho. Na I can kind and so at me at Yamaba and opening. Mamma sound sir or pom de one summon at the same. Aw ya bema and I would see me walk hospital. Ya catch also posted no problem about home. 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opportunity. 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nano me patch our ring light no monkoto awo Alaska Star Enterprise and yeah and unqua yet Tony my baby in fact be beer yeah this is them and the office there Alaska Star Enterprise and I may come for at the amount and then pay P forms in the nano flowers in the coffee be and so at the aba a bon F for me say or they make be able to get so or they want casa room our Alaska Star Enterprise now one casa court no computer prices no UBS Abontain no copies are the same thing or the other source and therefore compare with the no bonus of the F for pa into office war manifest left me patcho ufio since you're my bibiano and koye and so far in the Alaska Star Enterprise and I may come for a diama kumase wobo adum opposite Prudential Plaza Mrs. Anoche Plaza nima fair floor and yawa mwa mwa kai 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they are bro damn why office war what walk up and at the bro it's answer your mom and your front screen TV na onso no wetimi e de ahwe eye world cup yi e bra ne bo no fo na tv no etie for the tennis 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
1: Anyway, Jumam Soho, Nadia Kosubiano, also to me, Ashe, Ewo, Eyo Fonzo, Isansi, Sisedi, Nipabone, and so Abba, Ayavia, Senitino, Ope, CCTV cameras, Eya Papa, Franco, Trading Enterprise, and I may 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A dumadoma bobby papa papa papa papa papa. Now Ubia on the Amansia, edit to maybe another catcher, Savichado, Okonoma, said ye, Umbesi and no Akasa, na Omunua Yaduman F. Krakeke, and into the Missa Nano pay, may come for a Amansia Community Bank PLC. And now a D amount Nano Pesa Okwa, Unsa Ebetimi. And so I can I have a so baby account, savings, current, susu account, and our fixed deposit a account. Na unsa and so no itimi akabi. Na at for the attendant say sir open a loan. So aye one kasana open na we team and our group and I'm open a loan. Namade akwa ye ejuma a ye and a abefie me pacho a sorry and I'm upesika a de aya sorry demwa. Ninina in fact loan bia upebia. Oba Amansia, Yabema Binafi, won't so wait me at the Akona Bessiano, dear Emomo Diano, and that and soon in ye, me patro interest written on Sikabotani, dear than baby, Nemum and Sihono Made Kahono, and Ama Aya Amansia, a unique, and to patro Kodu Bosia, if you monafi, also be beer and your kama and so, and fa emau and anope, Kumase, Okoroma here, yoho, a honjo. 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
1: nyame ado me hoye
0: edi ami ase na weekend ko saying
1: oh it was a good weekend I got good rest the whole of Sunday means young baby, yeah, so that was a good weekend
0: okay
1: rest for me and I think that's the most important thing.
0: I don't know say me too cast about as I were chick kakra
1: then I don't know because maybe I'm going to say
0: yeah Collins me say mumrana mun check fifia yin mama na say ni ne voice in were chick kakra
1: and what mo transfers ma ko here
0: transfers
1: mo transfer mo na ma here
0: Ebi ni dia he.
1: Debi unti gana.
0: Minti.
1: Unti se Marco Villa akuriwi.
0: Aston Villa.
1: Yeah. Marco Farm made food everyone. So Marco Villa made food everyone. I try and come with her.
0: Oh, Abrante.
1: I don't even
0: need. Oh, near Chelsea for Adam for.
1: Near Chelsea.
0: Oh, madam, you tell him us. Now the referee do the amo.
1: Senior. Yes, Marco.
0: Tell him us. Na chess net ne wo so se ya afu bia tuesun akwawi oba Manchester
1: what do you make of it
0: good player excellent addition
1: Premier League proven
0: yes
1: number 8
0: and a player bia wa Chelsea that dem peno
1: number 8 waiting about 6 Asaka
0: Yuri Tillemans
1: and no pay if you are reading from most of the outlets later Manchester United and all parties involved, including Aston Villa, have agreed a deal for our brand dear friend Yuri Tillemans to come to Manchester United. So, for me, I've said it several times, one of the most underrated midfielders of Premier League in him. He doesn't get the credit for the job that he does. Even at time I know Leicester City crown, I don't think Yuri Tillemans got the credit that he should have gotten as a midfielder. And adding Yuri Tillemans to Andre Santos, now already Bruno Fernandes, then you are going to add now Niese Odeka midfield, no, Eye Obia Oye, basically a ball winner, United in FIFA. And I like the fact that maybe because Carrick, Eye midfielder himself, no, he's able to spot the right midfielders and then bring him to the club. It's a very good deal. And a Manchester United, I'll call you for a brand new friend, Yuri Tillemans. Osha, even the role of play for the Belgian national team in the just ended World Cup, He was very instrumental for Rudy Garcia. At some point in time, he was a captain of the Belgian national team. So it tells you how much of the quality of Brent FN you really make it. And that is Premier League proven. Premier League proven. Power. Then I am Brent FN you really make it. And I think you add up. This year, Mumu Fope, who is Nanka Moko, Matheus Fernandes from West Ham, and Torian Fondi, 85 million, Kofire, then Sandro Tonali, 100 million. It looks as if in the last two deals, Amari has been very sensible. And Adrian was saying,
0: we and so do shade too much.
1: No, but saying is shade.
0: Yeah, shade now to
1: you. No.
0: No, so okay, sensible. I mean that
1: mm-hmm.
0: as a previous yeah, in the service of you, Sebi, then you send him.
1: No, as a Debian American, who na BBA, who
0: it has been sensible.
1: Mm-hmm.
0: So it means that the previous one, I didn't know. Sebi, Sebi.
1: No, that does not mean. So because I say, I nyansa wuma. I don't just say niawaye no on compare. What I'm trying to say is that when you have a chance in Kabe sign Matheus Fernandes,
0: yeah.
1: 85 million. United said they'll be mentor, Tori Amakoto. You could have bought Sandro Tonali. It's not as if United don't have money. 100 million.
0: Mm-hmm.
1: United said mentor, Tori Amakoto. That could have been 185 million. And also, okay, me were 48 million daho, plus two. But the back quarters are for Andre Santos.
0: So you're prudent spending.
1: Prudent means sensible. It means wise. It's the same thing. Oh, kupo fa where die. But man, I who a gun in me pa. Gun in na semi pacho. I go see me crew make you a pin for me pacho. Me so ya boa. It's not pacho for ya boa. That's your prudent sensible. It's the same thing.
0: You say Hanwa any diplomatic.
1: Oh, send him to me.
0: I say we send to maybe.
1: Meanwhile, at the other time, it's sensible.
0: That's all no papa kasa. That's ah da. What's my kind of. There's no sense.
1: Doesn't make sense. This is okay. As
0: my
1: okay,
0: Emin Nakakra. So, catch up, Papa said, da, as my okay, as an okrano, on Fahu, who can yan send him, I mean, I didn't
1: have a I mean, Rich, honestly speaking, meaning for you as a United fan,
0: okay,
1: what do you make of the two deals now, Mariano?
0: I think, Sadia Okaino,
1: yeah,
0: good addition,
1: yeah.
0: And more the Premier League experience,
1: yeah, especially for Youri Tielemans.
0: Yeah, Youri Tielemans.
1: Yeah,
0: Obiani Abrante no, from Leicester, right?
1: Yeah, from Leicester. No, then, Leicester is not called Aston Villa, yes.
0: Uh-huh.
1: Yeah.
0: To Aston Villa. So when it comes to the experience of war, Premier League nima, I very very very bad. And I think say getting him about in camp no, and obit me aboy with the because unse because you might catch us say
1: yeah
0: season a year running
1: yeah.
0: Edna Ebetre United ye team no. Say last season sa performance na ye put in up no.
1: Yeah.
0: Say ye bet me a kuni said ye call no na ye additions.
1: Yeah.
0: And we need to up our game.
1: Yeah.
0: Because of say, unse last season na Premier League in Kwana niye. Yeah. What I say?
1: Yeah. Uh-huh.
0: But now ye the Champions League football babe account.
1: Yeah.
0: Together with the other competitions our body account. And to one your squad depth. Team, that result that we had in the last season.
1: Rich, even away from squad, that United needed to rebuild Momefio, no?
0: Of course.
1: Because Casemiro could get caught.
0: Mm-hmm.
1: And again, I thought that Pebo and Amobon, we are more dominant midfield profiles. Omwa, Onime Jumani, but to Samson in Bonnebo. So, Bitte Ugate, he knows how to work and then get the ball. But Bonnebo can't sign anything, so the Bayajuma. But when you have Obiti, say, Youri Tielemans, he's good on the ball and also a workaholic without the ball. And that is a solid addition. Or your 29 years, more turned for £35 million release clause. That is the only issue I see. The resale value now, Munya Ewa Brentford and Youri Tielemans deal. No, but apart from that, it has been a very, very good deal for Tima, your friend of Manchester United, and your Brentford and Youri Tielemans to be able to have been very, very important player. Rich Unze, we went to Rio to go and see if you've been your Brentford friend of Pep Taveria. Na Pep Taveria ni ye koko di nkomo no. Yes, there is good positivity about the physicality ne combat. Unse boys no mu free sa side of Spain no. Omo ye very very combative. Nti obetimi a ye player on wa on so but me ye ding like the likes of Kukrey. Even Obita Martin Ibanez will be Mendy. Eh ding say you steal the ball away from him. Very combative player. So that is why Chelsea wanted a brand new friend Pep Taveria. Rich Pep Taveria was 25 million euros release clause. All right. Now, just if one of Boma say, boy, in the 28.
2: yekita 18 million 15 million plus 3 million add-ons inti inka Rio for no engine the 18 million release clause no emfa boy no emfa ma Chelsea for Rio for no see for them.
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2: They want the 25 million release clause, no? 100% Chelsea in Chia, and Sana, I'm the player, no? At the Amat Chelsea Football Club. Something which is very, very important for them. Omunchia 25 million. Rich, Chelsea for no echo, I say, Omuni, Edium, Omu Dinko, extensively. Why you say that?
0: Omunye.
2: They won the 25 million. But I get where Chelsea are coming from. Where are the 28?
0: 28 is when you
2: say, 1J, 18 million, they are now. Who will come and pay the release clause of Pep Chaveria? One. Before say Jabi Alonso and then the squad and then the staff men naya Juma Pen, that's why they could now recommend him. So Mbambaya Juma or Chelsea. A better deal for anybody to go and sit down and scout, okay, me pay fullback and a 28 year after this summer, he's going to be 29.
0: Oh well, 30s man.
2: One bit time. So in Karayo for Nintiasi. Nanka Chelsea mom 18 million, they take the boy. The bad side is that Chelsea for the car can say they will give Alonso everything he wants for this summer. The more that deal prolongs, no, you better call preseason 20 feet. When you're born in manner, then Alonso is starting preseason without the players you promised that you give him. You are starting the season on the bad foot. So they also should be very careful. And now, a lot of reports in Spain, me deal with it, I hope it doesn't materialize. Chelsea have started contacting Madrid for Alvaro Carreras. We said, Zabinane didn't call Madrid when he came there. So they started asking questions about Alvaro Carreras. Chelsea should finalize a deal for Abrente friend Pep Chaveria and then forget about Abrente, your friend Alvaro Carreras. Now, some money pass, you got Jones here, Tono.
0: Eddie SMB.
2: Roma has the money better for me. Smudge music.
0: About 50 money. And what do you 50?
2: Yeah, Andre Santos, you know.
0: Say 50.
2: You got trouble, seriously.
0: Santos.
2: Santos, they got 75.
0: Santos.
2: Matheus Fernandes, 185 from Matotia.
0: Oh, come on. Kofi.
2: Santos, I'm going package
0: no,
2: in you.
0: No, you see, Santos now, what can
2: uh-huh.
0: One, because I would get to say, on your starter or Chelsea.
2: And then they say, and
0: you play on your starter, near 250. What's the tone is how?
2: Ah, na say potential, ne kasa.
0: Potential, eh?
2: Now, who you have to
0: potential, in not the bench.
2: We all know a starter.
0: Yeah, Kofi, yeah, how you remove, yeah, bye. Who play out the bench, what tournament 50? And did the other chairman bear the air home?
2: Since you catch yourself, senior
0: and man. Say it's Musumuni Roma Mundili.
2: Oh, yeah, remember.
0: What to be Tony? Yeah, fine.
2: Roma, Roma, Roma they said they want to do like the Donian Milan style, no?
0: Mm-hmm.
2: Ombeji loan half of how much else he wants to get for him, and then an obligation to buy when the season ends for Abrantia, your friend Ali Garnacho. I don't know how to end with this, they will go to World Cup. They see, who is the Italy for no? After World Cup, no, of course, World Cup you move me, but Germany for free, no, they've appointed Jurgen Klopp as our manager. Now Italy for now qualify, and now I don't need to see England for only Norway for only free, no, and Giorgio Chiellini on Instagram, I could post pictures of a kind Norway for only preventing the Italians from qualifying, and they went to Albania, what's the name? I think Bosnia Herzegovina, and also man qualify on via penalty shootout. I don't go post a troll message towards the Norwegians. Some of the Kramukamam come be a quarter final with go through here. Then we saw the Italian Football Federation have appointed two people. Which Omadika appointed Maldini as the sporting director of the Italian Football Federation. And I'm appointing Leonardo as the technical advisor of the Italian national team. So two very prominent Italians to lead the charge for Italy. And Omojuma's first one is to find a coach. Italy, for one, say, they have recycled managers after manager after manager. Cospelletti, now back Conte, now back to one of them. They want to look for a proper manager that will take them to the next level. And the name on a lot of the lips, who is it? Because Joseph Guardiola, Ebo, Italy, Penitz, Obeka, I have spoken in Italy before. Roberto Baggio, Munia, Diaditi. He has a certain love for the Italians. That is the first man that they are looking at. Which say, on betimi a convince Pep. So after so Jam Man City adwuma no to ho no. E ko me for the Italian national team.
0: National team adwuma dey I doubt.
2: Na nyina Jurgen Klopp akwaji Germany no.
0: No, Jurgen Klopp no. Clearly after Liverpool no bibia chese na as a club football afno no. Onye ready.
2: Yeah.
0: But Pep I doubt.
2: Rich media when it comes to managers and things like this, I
0: don't Pep want to continue with club business. Nyal national team.
2: Club.
0: Yep.
2: Which club?
0: Oh, na nti the Pep to e onya club to
2: see. No, maybe there be two different things. It's not about onya club. But club being in Pep.
0: E be a Pep na kasa na own pin the door.
2: Exactly, exactly.
0: But national team adwuma dey I doubt.
2: No, Rich. O kaso open the doors. He has not opened his doors to what? And that club football, which club is available and obey to any paper head, man? Ne boyhood Barcelona. And then Kabaya very easy to walk into. Man, and then the Barcelona job is being done by Hansi Gita Flick. Yeah. When you're 2 years contract extension. So the near future, no, it doesn't look like Pep is going to Barca in 6 months, 1 year. It doesn't look like that. And Pep, Uncle Madrid.
0: Mo pe coach no mahu nana.
2: Nyan to wasi Pep Uncle Madrid. So when you're looking at where Pep can go, it is more national team. Unless you're more capable, you know Luis de la Fuente puts the job down and Pep go to the Spanish national. In fact, I have a personal thought. Say, in Madrid, Juma we are mad. Jose Mourinho would have taken the Portuguese job. Madrid, Juma we. In Kama, Jose could have gone to the Portugal national team. And with Jurgen going to Germany. Cecil Spain side no le la fuente on a Duma. I think that Zidane also sound about France. I'm afraid Italy, my abre. Italy, yeah, Europe, Ghana of Europe. Yeah, chef, you watch it. I don't know if Leonardo Mo will be able to convince Josep Guardiola to come in. Rich, finally on the transfers, yeah. Whoever is the agent of Ferran Torres, I respect him. And me, I say, my kind of. Say football transfers. Obi a football agent, their job is essentially marketing. Nejuma ne say, or no will find a need for no commodity, no, which is the player, and then make sure so be better. No, no one any agency fees, and that's whether you're on any commission or corny baby. It's as simple as that. Now, Ferran Torres deal where I want you to know Paris Saint Germain has a possibility of helping Barcelona in two different folds. One, Ferran Torres' agent now realized that Luis Enrique now, or the coach of Paris Saint-Germain, he doesn't like out and out center forwards. Inti, Obo Gonzalo Ramos. No, Gonzalo Ramos has not played as much for him. He likes much more versatile center forwards. Play Obetimabo left, Obetimabo right, Obetimabo as a second striker, Obetimabo as a false number nine, as a Spaniard as he is. He has coached him in the Spanish national team before. So just after say Gonzalo Garcia, Ramos, every team room, Akko, AC Milan, pe. They have now sent the proposal to Paris Saint-Germain and said, so who probably replace Gonzalo Ramos? Yeah. Even before you go and do the Willian Alvarez deal or think about it, think of Ferran Torres. And which, to be honest, the Parisians are thinking about a possible move for him. There is an option to extend at Barca. But I think that he may like a new challenge. Now, so almost top Ferran Torres and Anya Shekra 40, 45, 50, they may get from him. Omunye says, Kana, he give Barcelona extra funds to now go to Atletico Madrid and say that first, now we'll say 100 and saying, Menyes can he be account?
0: That's a smart move.
2: I can come and buy him. Yeah. So he doesn't need Ferran Torres, but he can use Ferran Torres to go and buy the striker on all panel and on the team in him. And I think that can be a very, very good move for Team and Friend Football Club Barcelona. And they are plenty of friends.
0: And he was Spain.
2: Or Hispania.
0: Coach in the so on Spain, Luis Enrique.
2: Coaching on national team pain.
0: And here we are. You can't say PSG born on Bona. And yen Spain DNA is similar.
2: Of course.
0: So yeah. Ubet me a 15 quickly.
2: Yeah.
0: Now wait me about both. So I think Ferran Torres deal in the spot on.
2: There was a time there was a report in Spain. I don't know how true that is, unconfirmed. Say Ferran Torres had dated Luis Enrique's daughter before.
0: Mm.
2: Yeah. And he has a special.
0: I'm going to be a coach.
2: This is our girls. Now they are teaching me. I had a problem with him. I boy is the pen.
0: But Papa knew in the boy would
2: be there. Of
0: our normal.
2: You know, we'll be there to go for
0: the world. You're the only one who can't. As I say, I'm moving to the summits.
2: Yeah.
0: so far, our general impression about World Cup, especially that Argentina claims, you know, say, oh, as a World Cup, you know, scripted. FIFA ne omo extra World Cup ni sunna no pese certainly no Messi and Argentina e be win the World Cup no e biem ansana Messi I say goodbye to eye football with Argentina games no omo bono sa claims na e cause especially omo game against Switzerland I mean
2: the World Cup is not scripted, don't let anybody lie to you, nobody can script the World Cup with only nintia football corruption womb, people manipulate results. But at this level, adding, it means that you have to compromise not just one or two or three referees. And so to me, try compromising with people on the Swiss team. Because granted, Sabona Braille and Bolo Ecoco da from Roli Yaudi and me man red card no. It means that you prop how do will you know Sir Brian and Bolo baby visa? And again, when you go to the rules of the game, it is clear in there. Yeah, but what happened? IFAB made changes to those rules. Also, you simulate here. You get that card. And simulation doesn't have to only be in the penalty box alone. The rules are clear.
0: Also, since when? And a verb.
2: And I'm saying.
0: Since we'll be cut a ball, we're there or shut down on where down on to. Since when you had the verb?
2: Mistaken identity. Before this World Cup, the verb made changes to mistaken identity. Say, in the situation, revenue mistake, a cock of. The card and ma obi any sort of the manner. VAR can tell him say why yet the wrong mistake. So mistaken identity is an VAR. The rule changed before the World Cup. IFAB made an added additions to rules. No, so it will be another rich football. No, and go for Katashi send you no my witchery. But rich adding. That is why usually it's in an obscure place, club to 12. You can do it. I'm not saying that any boom.
0: Oh, yeah.
2: But it's level, it's very difficult.
0: Because here, come work happy. And I'm kind of saying, starting work happy.
2: Yeah.
0: I'm going to start with Portugal.
2: Yeah.
0: I'm saying, oh, some message, the last edition.
2: Yeah.
0: Into this season, you know. And I said, this year, you know.
2: Yeah.
0: FIFA, be a Beyonce Cristiano on the back. Yeah. You know, I know, Kofi.
2: Which?
0: Then 10, Abba, I Argentina.
2: Which,
0: and you see, only the mass, I'm here for
2: you. Honor so that you continue. One day, me call me guys to one of them. Go here, Juma. Timmy drew on, I think it was Mark Lacumni Stoney. You know, I catch him say there is a cartoon. Be. Now, sa cartoon not predicting you, see what woke up to the extent of the color of the ball. I'm a cartoon. And I'm say, how? I'm say cartoon, I'm trying to change a sunny pack on, or predicting even Iran anywhere in Tokwani at the Adinia, and to my predicting me be and to woke up in the Portugal bed because last minute the Portugal flag. Born a color. See, you need share but you don't feel I'm saying a cartoon but I will flag me here now.
0: Infantino now I can offer Switzerland.
2: You can get it wrong.
0: And you better then what I say me mine. Ah, one of me free.
2: Yeah.
0: You need me free.
2: Yeah.
0: Now me Argentina mumu kwa jowo kam. Now the me man on do eji bianye.
2: Rich, the conspiracy.
0: Oh, come on.
2: Those are conspiracy. Sometimes, as me pass we are, you are tempted to believe a thing or two.
0: Yeah.
2: But so two of us in share in between the line waller, you realize that it's not something that you're supposed to buy. Which Argentina phone will deal be warm, whether you like it or not. And I'll start with them because you are talking about them.
0: Yeah.
2: And is there a when you go on social media, you see that the boys will tell you that Argentina phone have an aura around them. Which for me, I've said it several times. Football is in two folds. The technical side, the tactical side of the game, then the physical and combative side of the game. Rich, say, combative, no one here, there. You may not have all the technical strength, you may not be the best technical team, but if you're able to platform your players to constantly win their battles and duels, usually it translates into their winning the game.
0: I want to be the message be about, say, a friend who can.
2: Yeah.
0: I'll say cartoon now, okay, Simpsons in now, okay.
2: Mekai Simpsons, but I wasn't too sure. Simpsons.
0: Okay. Yeah, Simpsons.
2: Boy, it's like a chair, if you almost say Simpsons, no, walk up, no, you're back to one of them to be a shape born a color. They do walk around, so can you say, see, I told my head here. Yes, we bet you don't need it. The best is shenis. Yeah, Bopo Tuga, become very new. Oh, no, not do so.
0: Oh,
2: he's going on. And Rich, the Argentines are combative. And I think that Eric Ushe game now on any day, I remember saying it here, me, I feel like the Swiss have what it takes to eliminate the Argentines. And maybe back for the red card, the game probably could have stretched to penalty shootout.
0: Sure.
2: But this is a very, very strong team. The kind of football that they play, the Argentines understand. I think that in the next game, Argentina won by one rate. Someone says Sanyo maybe.
0: Because it's against Cape Verde.
2: Yes.
0: It's against Egypt.
2: Yeah.
0: And I say it's against Switzerland.
2: Yeah. Which some midfield 4-9 Argentina for one bono. When you play Rodrigo De Paul, Leandro Paredes, Enzo Fernandez, and Alex McAllister, when you play against the best structure side to say Englander, they will dominate possession and pin you back to sustain pressure. And you will not get like a Swiss or control game at some point where German and some will be. No. They need to now elevate the play. Almost some good wingers that can play. You can bring in the likes of good weight holders. Then they can go on. Maybe you push Messi to the right. And then you play Lautaro Martinez. Then expand the game. Which, when you have Messi on right hand side, England's attention will fall to the right hand side because Leo Messi is there. But if Messi is central, Julian Alvarez is central, they'll defend central zones. And they know that Rodrigo de Paul, Leandro Paredes from wide areas, they are not as dangerous as they can be. Argentina ought to be very careful. Meaning, say, on Wednesday, we'll do a proper breakdown tactically of the game. But those are my worries about the Argentine national team. Plus fatigue. England, for also have played in Azteca, they've traveled, they've come back to US, all of those things, the fatigue may affect them. But you need to be very careful. It, for me, for England, say England, for no, humble enough to accept, say, although Argentina, for no, England, for no, in the morning, but no. Argentina phone will give you a man here careful meeting their show, and they will beat the Argentines. I think that as I'm not that England football game, you know, Tomasuke Okoka said, and that's what he said, I'm not happy with the performance. The commitment is there, but we made life very, very difficult for us in a way we played. How we played, sloppy, lot of technical mistakes, not fast enough, not repetitive enough. We were lucky today. Then Jude comes in. He says, criticism from Tuchel, maybe he doesn't know what it is to play in these conditions against Haaland, Odegaard, Nusa. Norway is not an easy team to face. First off, journalists one were not fair to Jude Bellingham. Oma man with the full context of what Thomas Tuchel can. But Rich, in this statement, I thought Thomas Tuchel was trying to get the boys not to mentally be humble. What's the Norway 3-1, 2-1, whatever. But Okoba against Argentina, you ought to be humble. You cannot feel like, oh, Argentina, they eat it from your own extra time, Cape Verde your own extra time, so you go and walk over Argentina, they will beat you. Because the Argentines will be combative. They will know that, oh, some mentality, no team. Then they will come in physically to try and come and dominate you. And of course, Julian Alvarez, you go on share, you know, that is a player that can change games. Leno Messi, any day, or wait till it's a Sunday, complex of the game. So they have players that can turn it around. Alex McAllister, Enzo Fernandez, these guys, they can make things happen for the Argentines. The English have to be calm and then humble to understand that for the Argentines, there's a lot that they have as well. But they have the strength, they have the capability to stop them. Whatever you thought of Jude Bellingham, I think that another game, you know, has just reminded you now the quality of Jude.
0: He's a big game player.
2: Honestly speaking,
0: big game player.
2: There is meaning. Maybe I should have looked at the dictionary definition for confidence and arrogance and look at the difference between the two. But I think Jude did any quiet arrogance. Unfunny arrogance, Nimbambe intimidated, but he knows that he knows.
0: No, but I come here as a player, no meaning Bobo. No, so I'm for arrogance and can't one. You can't.
2: Rich, let me tell you something here today to your TFO Mutier. Every field you are in,
0: you need to be arrogant.
2: You don't have to be arrogant, but you need to be quietly arrogant and confident, especially if you know what you are doing. Rich, and yes, I do rub BBC is a CA, because I'm a senior, remember, bachelor. You'll be scared because fear is what rules the world.
0: So arrogance in the SSB, you could do be at my.
2: You're not intimidating anybody, you know your job.
0: But only more.
2: And it's not a bit of showers. Because of how you are delivering, how you are doing, because you know what you're saying. But Metiti in the next time, no. Dude is too good. First goal, no. forget about ball record ball wire names handsome no. That's why sometimes I don't want technology to control football change time. What if come on come on ma? And I can back out to the garden. We will start the play. So for me, I don't want to think about all of those things. Marriage, she may be a Jew the far only free year. A cool rap box me. A 10-1-2.
0: Then and baby will place born a fire.
2: Jesus Christ. Left foot with four players ahead of him. David Beckham to stand him.
0: This boy. And all time I do the far born in another Beckham, sorry.
2: Yeah. Jim.
0: Because when you do a bit, man, it all coming as a Obi as a who follow Bona. Oh, now the Judy coming now follow no.
2: Yeah.
0: And born to touch any man of success or bonism. I'm on the standard of vision.
2: Without the quiet confidence, Jude cannot do this. He will double think it. The charisma of a born and what happened with room or corner.
0: You won't care, sir. I can't in a park.
2: No.
0: I can't what? Miss me a Jude Bellion.
2: So, yeah, Juman.
0: As I'm a Shannon Jimmy Dance. And Oshogwa, ne celebration no kraa na ka bibia.
2: That's what ba, big man.
0: Me Jude Bellion. Ah, mose ar game, me no mkuta team no. I'm Jude.
2: I am telling
0: and
2: you.
0: You see, omo kom Mexico show 2.
2: Yeah.
0: Against no it was actually 2.
2: Yeah. In the most dangerous and difficult times. Mhm. England season him. Jude Bellion was the guy. And you see, look at this boy again. Second goal no share no. That is Jude. Me say any, there isn't a better box-to-box midfielder.
0: And the instant.
2: And that's what I'm saying, because box-to-box, they are both boxes. Dude sometimes shakes the job he does without the ball. Sometimes he shakes it. But reading of the ball, the flight of the ball, understanding where the ball may fall, and then being in tune to it, you know, dude is one of the best. And that look at his positioning of the ball. Morgan Rogers are both shot. Immediately the shot goes, he turns into it and pump. Nyland, of course, spilled the ball, but then I bring Jeff and Jude Bellingham. Which, whatever happens in England.
0: Where did they spend the year free me?
2: The same thing.
0: Yeah. Mikel Merino.
2: The same thing. Odibe Belgium free me. Say the same thing. Spain for already. France.
0: Spain in France.
2: Boys, me against. Nami Ronaldo needs and Pacific Spain free me. Honestly, I'm not convinced about the Spanish side. I can't be wrong. But they are Spain for 1 year. I think that it's a tea of a nice game. Who's a Lamin Yama can't see me? Lamin say, oh, who is a France for the Suromo? Because things are can't walk up in the Munina. And you almost Spain for my Shomo pen. And they beat them in the Euros. In Tomuni Omoche. But Rich, I like how DJ Deschamps has arranged the team. They can sit deep, they can catch you on the break, they can open up and play. So one of the games that I won't talk too much about and then I'll wait to watch now because the game's on Tuesday. We'll see how exactly that game will go.
0: Of course. So
2: I know it's a very, very interesting game.
0: Yeah, me, Abuma, on Tuesday, France, Spain. That is what 7 p.m.
2: Yeah.
0: Now on Wednesday, yeah, England, Argentina. And also on Wednesday, 7 p.m. And game, you know, and so be to me about 20. I'm sir. World Cup with the semi-finals. You games if you're
2: part. Yeah, begin. Who's the only the top four?
0: Top four of the FIFA ranking. No,
2: these are people that deserve to be there. Me, but phone.
0: Where?
2: Anya, any phone? Sano phone. You got phone.
0: Oh,
2: Ben, tell me do take chance. You know what you're making. Beam.
0: Okay.
2: And I'm saying, how we eat you, clown, and dread you. And I'm saying, me, quite a young son of Ben and
0: sure, boys. Sure.
2: Which I know as a boy's name first, can't you? My mama when they coach, no,
0: that's
2: my net first code no, a BW628D19C1. Second one a BW628D01B. D. Third one A BW628C89A1. Fourth one A BW628C775F. And the last one A BW628C52B.
0: Three,
2: Rich.
0: Okay.
2: My chairman, I have
0: it. Of course.
2: I got you.
0: Why?
2: Chairman.
0: Why are you?
2: I'm going to say music on.
0: Hey, Zaha. E me bisa na ma, me bisa na ma. So Obama o kakere bia na.
2: Ah, o kwere o mka chese sika no. An ko de ba ho no confirm am.
0: Ah, oh.
2: But onutu kwere no ko fatilo ho.
0: Oh, rap any good morning.
4: Moderate.
0: Na bibi abokwa de.
2: Nti ene yebe.
0: Am say so we dey what you.
4: Matini nyina papa.
0: Nti ene de yebe so te dana. Ene yebe no chiro.
4: Yebe ne chiro.
0: Mati kat. Well, in songs of 4.5 Monday edition, message Kakrabina and Karen Sekifo, any and common summer kiss, was a really solid and sensible signing. It might not feel like a glamour buying, but it fixes a clear gap, a seasoned technical midfield operator who can detect tempo and raise the standard right away. Summer kiss in this message, at the Abagas CDN, our YouTube Ghanaians always. Reading meanings into everything. Okay. Obitekom, you say Argentina World Cup run has drawn criticism over refereeing decision, VAR call, gamemanship, but champions are always scrutinized regardless of the debate they have earned their place by winning matches. Obitekom, and now this message at the Abo Kansi, the England and Argentina game is beyond tactics. Individual brilliance. We win that match. Okay. Me brother Charles, Virginia. I said, football is coming home. Yes. Football is really, really coming home. A few ideas. Quen Bias by Hook or Cook. England, Ebeji, World Cup in the DSC and now. So, Dako Grant, me for the EMFA and Tosuna, Yenin Komo Kakra. I said, good morning, guys. What you like from UK? Argentina will beat England for sure. And France will beat Spain. And France will win the World Cup. Okay, enough for Emmanuel. Say, tell him to Manchester United. Here we go. Okay, also message out there. I bring in and on Mohamed Awa say, France winning the World Cup. And on also, and you have also better video message about YouTube, Facebook, Insha 104.5, YouTube, AA, Insha TV. For message, no brana, yen king kai, emfa, emao, yeni apomidium, komo kakra, yene, aye, currency ventures. Any common area. Jude and some to also my NRV. Black Stars once and some coach Carlos Grace. There's this news and circulated on the local media. Say opinion or no. Edna Ghana and paying for in fact the FA and the sports ministry in Nano. A person with the Jumadino at the man and some in Nano. Any common Kakana area. Yemet this and common. And so, Emfa Emma, Openi, good morning.
4: Morning, Rich.
0: What you want to say?
4: Boko pa now, sir.
0: Let me have them. Me want pa. Can't say for me name it you for. It's him.
4: Rich, my dad say, I wa kunya kesi ya ode amami. Neighbor, me tena si si ya no hu se. Karen's taking new pa. E wo jaswa e freno. Zahara Mister. Zahara G capsules. Hindi haba Mister. Ene yedu e freno Zahara Man capsules. You know you won't come on. You want dance here. Any apomodem won't come on. Any debe sumo ano pay. Not a folk come here. Say ya the year dry a friend. Zahara Mister. And then a capsules a friend. Zahara G capsules. And I shall say Eddie can I won't come on to train you. Now say dry me no a year dry or bar any bema et menum. Now oh your bema na uti me. Then nesto effects in pa at the home air. 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What's the whoop and row way? Zahara mixture. Any Zahara G capsules or no? And no near dra or no ma a bebo. Na yen ray as I a drone was so out of war. Obio had de pia of Galilean honke cano. Na a honke can kete and kete. Na yes, a bibi and an amon out of war. Wild draw any Zahara mixture. Any Zahara G capsules or no? Enu ni edura onoma ebeboa bacteria infections bi a e hawadre no eduro no ebeyi ni nyina e de free ho na sa eduro ese eboa do full bi a me se all saw pa ene na betena odofo bi wo ha me se ondidi ya na ne yem edwan no the moment eduane beto ne yem pe ubo se ne boa no nyina e hyehye no won fe ne won fe wachin kasai na ho ayira ayira odofo wo all saw na edi 10 years Waku for so many years, sir. Who wants to say a piano? Quadra store, pharmacy shop, herbal shop will be a bell. Who's who Pedro na your friend? Zahara mixture, any Zahara G capsules no? No blue hoswa, or a weak immune system. Or 90 kakrebia bons or teso. Te pia bons a wayan no phone, the phone. 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
0: 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enka biem se good news and this is to say insurance passports here back on Facebook into and na ye stream o baabi mienu YouTube and a Facebook. Facebook no bet me a shay. I will insure 104.5 FM and near Facebook. Edna YouTube and Suno A Insha TV. It's a baby abaso shed medini biano. Obit me akoho. Na okakrenti. Say a finne at the copy me say we are sebe say insure passports. Yeah, back on Facebook to bet me and George Medini. Oh, Jude Bellingham is a great footballer. May God continue to bless him. Confident and resilient guy. Determination everywhere. I'll say determination is everything in life. I ran to as a Jesse Sapon when I listen to a message. And so at the Abrain. All right. Jude, good morning. Good morning.
6: Good morning.
0: Now, what's the saying?
6: I'm here to meet you and I'm so
0: here. I'm here
6: to meet you.
0: Yentiwe, World Cup so far. Yen wrap you up.
6: Okay.
0: I will hear the quarter finals because Chinano. Semisino, Shase.
6: Start, yes. Rich, Medase. But weekend is me tia me ne chika crack.
0: Okay.
6: Me ne three more time. All
0: right.
6: It sounds, na me ankasa, me uncle, ne hokeni.
0: Okay.
6: Mrs. Harriet Yeboa, o free mu.
0: Oh.
6: Into man beja yo tema community 8. Emma yema me ne cry ne chino. Ami ebeda mu nina amase.
0: Right.
6: Teach you pa ano. Aye, miye papa Duncan Williams. Na sorry ma. Our class already kennis or you appreciate the moye, including Ghana's ambassador to the US of A, Ambassador Victor Smith,
0: okay.
6: Makunta, Obusi, our small mom mobile, you appreciate him, Yadamasi. Race, he say you do semi finals of the World Cup. Now, Kotanadia seminar, Nina, Kwakwaku. Of course, Yahu at a point said the England, Brown, Bray, and Sana finally ultimately advanced to the next stage of the competition. Yahu Spaniard, and so they eventually who will be idea and rich. My dear Bakunin said, me assure, sir, Obia or no, you know, or your English fan, Nadi Bakunin, Ebeji, Pane, how are the Three Lions of England? And manager, Estope, one of the most deadliest strikers on earth in the shape of Ellen Haaland, rich. Except this game, one shot goal, no. na competition no matches ni na na brantie no e to ntina omo ani beji ye pa titu me sure say o show ni Maguire omo battle no. It was such an interesting battle, and overall me feel say England defense no they were resolute. But Rich at the ABC game no say wadwene eba so a ohun Alexander Solot sa ball na onyaya na manfo expect say
0: Abeshano.
6: Haaland anase or the Bema Haaland. Haaland with sa space no nyan no. Na nko bebo e dia she. Unfortunately, Abrante no over elaboration on his part. Me assure say bi agana and the Ankebeka say Jordan na you na. Na he was being selfish. And, you know, England going forward no. At least one positive thing is that for now teams no mo akọ World Cup edru stage say na ne dia ko bia no. Ene maybe daddy. Rich almost relies solely on a player. England we felt it's at a point Nanka it was all about Harry Kane. But recently, Jude Bellingham also has stepped up. Actually, say even there, Harry Kane and Yama Enko as expected, or be deliver the goods, no, or no best hegemon. So it is good for the English team. Return himself, Uyi, and Ufri Honma. Sounds soon about France and so, France and so, and yet just about killing the Mbappé Lutin. Rather, you would have Abrante and yet the Osman Dembele. Would himself, Oko football, Abako Semua. Over the past 50 years in the World Cup, or even the first time in the World Cup, that we've had two players, almost 5+ goals. This is the second time, a BNC. The first time we see, so back here, that was in 2002. 2002, Japan, South Korea. Rich, South period, no, Brazil, AJ's our World Cup, no. Now, South period, no, the three R's, Ronaldinho, Ronaldo, Rivaldo. But Rich, what happened was that Brazil edges our World Cup, no? You had a certain Ronaldo. I don't know, ML 8 goals. No, about Beckham, Abrante, and the other Rivaldo. Oh no, so ML 5 goals. Except that, I am not only two players, almost more 5+ goals. And in a way, good for France. Our France, and so no, for now, you're just about killing Mbappé Lutin. Rather, there's a certain personality in the shape of Ousmane Dembele. I say Mbappé and Shao, no, so Ebeso. So it is good for them as well. And then you talk of Argentina. Argentina also, we felt that consistently they had been relying on Leo Messi to give them goals. But Rich, since Yano, BBA the idea said Alvarez Monsono, and so best step it up when I Messi ain't who game no so. So it is good for them as well. It is also the idea, no way I didn't confide Cassiano, and they say, most of the goals, no, say Ellen Haaland and she, especially in big games, say Haaland and she goal a bad problem. And them say no any other back one England for air smart and say, so what me Haaland every game one in effect, no, where we or team no. Whilst our other team see ya bought or mudin, you know, and yet just one source and a de goals no a bromo. Talk of the Spaniards, for instance, right? Spaniards don't mean case one particular player and a bemo goals. Omu de cry they are saying when they say there's a certain Mikel Merino. And Mikel Merino every bench ba or a huge impact and all the ever game no an impact up of bench ba or really game no so well and or buy na na or the goals no ever. In fact, qualification year when you the level of progress econo. A branch and so play a key role from the bench. And there come here the teams in Nano or be all be special. And one more baby drew stage we reach on him. Let me show World Cup no ye pa na made the marginal quite so. Minim sa wajina basadi ya neswa. World Cup 4 teams na akano. Oko clearly, by FIFA ranking na.
0: Yeah, top 4.
6: Top 4 na na, elbow.
0: Yeah.
6: Omu na elbow World Cup. Rich, me patro, currently, oba FIFA, World Cup no, diyo odika ye wany, me patro, in terms of ranking. Spaniards, Spain. Second, wany Argentina, meboa. And then third, France. And England, and so fourth. So South 4 teams now so na World Cup here yeah, boys no rate. Oh my baby do semi-finals. So oh corner by that a trust a true reflection of the whole player World Cup. Because World Cup no top 4 nations no I rank you mono. Oh my also na about World Cup and baby do stage see. And race side the workers oh show. FIFA were very smart. Oh me are Wimbledon. Na first no na adrenaline muscle. Oh them say FIFA I start to say ye see the teams no. Ade ba kwa FIFA eye ye o ye ni ye anana ajinu wosu ye pa ne se. Na o pese o separate the boys from the men. And o ye ni se, big teams no, eni se musia mo at an early stage. E tu uti mi topi u group unku adia. Big teams no mungu ngungu siya mo. And so ye bebo e du quarter semi-finals ono. E nya adia mo babesia. And Rich, in a way we thought that it was good. Because e basana, e masas park ne o se o competition no. enfi mu because sponsors enso ewo interest and not just about ball na ayebo no sponsors enso ewo interest so more na big boys no rich eko ni say no na ma game no interest no so gradually na kwa na eko show enti me happy say yenya sadie ya eko show na rich na me shade bi nso ewo hanom anyhow FIFA e describe competition ni so far almost omo de omo full says ade na omo ye no na ya about transparency omo pese competition no e de eh no ntina omo ye side away because we've had periods ah yenya

0: France are former champions of the World Cup. They've won it twice. Talk of the Spaniards, almost a former champions of the World Cup. Almost semi-finals. The Three Lions of England, they've won it once. That was in 1966. Since then, almost GBM. Almost the Argentines, and see defending champions of the World Cup. Almost the
1: okay.
0: And see, I trust a woman outside the beer. Where we're more. I almost bomb one the edge, you know. I almost am a bed fright, no more on the edge. So it makes it so interesting. So it tells you that you need game or back as a game, no air for. Minimum on me, you know. You need game or air for. On paper, no, you know, I penny about Babbo. Now, Rich, I dear Bakuni, or be also the revenge be Abbas, I will cap you. Kill us for no more honor. Rich, sir, offer England and Argentina. Me assure so crown a game back why you'd love to watch that game.
1: Sure.
0: Argentines throw your idea, bro. Now, the interesting aspect of idea, omo yeni. Argentina for a request. Say, omo per se, omo ese, omo dark blue jersey, you know. Meaning whether they are being superstitious, omo actual yama FIFA. I'm a one of their top journalists, Gaston Eden and Augustin Edo, a reporter's idea, no. So, yeah, she. Say any Monday on by what time you sure said decision
1: on Wednesday
0: Eddie Abba because that game maybe a room fee Argentina air court game as visitors England and air started as the home team so you're aware but true and Argentine say requested said though just you know and yes just you know more action just in England any bit me a clash and yes sir. But they feel say be soon course I just num dark blue jersey na me assure say enche the better Facebook and I YouTube them share sad dark blue jersey. Region in the all side jersey no munti omo any abre no. Argentina 1986 okay the hand of God. Diego Armando Maradona. Ekru amo fa so yi England e free World Cup no mi ayaya no. Rich sad jersey no ni jersey omo say sad dark blue jersey no. E no ni jersey omo say. So almost see almost himself lack else I just you know. Me so so say kind 1998 World Cup. The Ariel Ortega at Argentina. E by yeah, Mike Owen said that splendid goal. No. And also almost say ye. You know, England free mono. And also sad dark blue jersey, you know, and almost say. Rich. So almost believe he say sad dark blue jersey, you know. Jesse Bakuna and more lack ye pa. Titu almost bought against the Three Lions of England. Hence, they have requested almost all more S3 FIFA. Say FIFA bedroom almost no more access to IJCN. And this is one nation only England this year. But you miss your be a rich game made in the controversies, Beba. So, okay, Diego Simeone and David Beckham. So, okay, it's our period no. And Beckham cry, come on, more fast in the free game. No. And no, ho, Obasanka, Abrantia and Casa, Diego Armando Maradona, World Cup or GIA Bessin, and who England fue he. Because ordinary the beat omo. Some controversies mean in our and Rich, aside with another political twist to it. On him said there was a 10-week war. And now England and Argentina. Rich, now about Bia they felt say Falkirk Island, no, British territories, mienu.
1: Okay.
0: And Argentine say Kwajibo also. And almost near homo. Almost sure mu pansam. And my Argentina for nans cause England 40 omo no. Almost here. And even World Cup now. Omo airborne. Adia baku and yum baku omo to a sign, mama to watch and say, World Cup no. Omo body a man crop fukumi and sa. One, I a Falkirk Island for no. Omo crop for no, omo ni say, omo crop for, and a British no. Adia omo dia. Omo so omo body a momo. A tosumi no omo bo World Cup, the ma Diego Armando Maradona. And omo sanso a body a man line o Messi. And to me, my mom, my dad, said, "Your mom, you are bringing revenge." I did so much to me, strong. Right, you know, my England side, though their coach Lionel Scaloni, so what? See any interviewer? A person watered down on Sanya Mani now because he feels say Sanya Mani ran the team no more. Bet me the unnecessary press out on the boys, so. Hence, a guarantee interviewer see just a normal game. On fun, I drink cause Sanya and Matayana account. Rich, you so said the Three Lions of England. The NCR, Papa Ebai, this man,
1: Thomas
0: Tuchel, Ebai Kope, to win them the World Cup.
1: After 66 on GBM.
0: Yes, after 66 on GBM. and to sell anytime you are back.

0: team interview near. Clearly, or demanding more from the players. On say interview we no or granting na Jude Bellingham and Nanya Junior Jude no in a while say spite on Papa no. Me feel say psychologically or trauma say look. A juman in see me mamma mutimu nyamode. When him say Guardiola tires had any be. Guardiola eka sebiana, even when I'm a team a winning game crano, still will push the boys. Jurgen Klopp will see us had no. So in a way, he's trying to motivate them, say, look, you guys can still go extra mile. I appreciate it so much because me don't name the typical English press. Anyhow, I'm a top players no be cry. I'm a cast or more cardify game. No, I say, yeah, rap boys, the team say they have even overachieved. And until Thomas Tuchel, almost had Rich, another revenge. Spain and France.
1: Damn fancy.
0: So, okay, during Euro 2024, Spaniards no again. Rich. And also, so the Lamine Yamal factor versus Kylian Mbappe Lotain. Who is who? Yamin Lamar Ashi Mbappe. I'm head to where Zoya away. So, and also, Mbappe is their star man. Lamine Yamal is also the star boy for and the Spaniards. Yes, though, due to a prania, the internet competition. No, no, who is who said yours? But gradually, he's getting better. And it's sad, and I'll crack it to an educated true seat, edico. So France also would want to exact revenge, demand their pound of flesh. It makes it so interesting. A lot of factors are surrounding the game, Emmanuel so interesting. It's rich. From what China come in, I'm saying better than anywhere. Sure, sure. Games,
1: China baby games, no come sure, France, yeah. Spain, na England, Argentina on Wednesday, ni nano. Ebeding come on at me at the Amama. Who say Facebook? Adrafona ni home ni nezo masaba back.
0: Masaba.
1: Emmanuel Jermaine. Samsona, school prefect, Nketiah Collins on the show. On prefect or no, and so mehunu Facebook and ranting to do na Jermaine. Emmanuel Jermaine, oh, can't seem behalf of Jude Bellingham, my boys, you know. Agent, so I was Jude Bellingham, yeah, every player, and it's a fact. And a brand team.
0: I'll say it's a fact.
1: Okay, so no, of course. And yet, and yet, and yet, and
0: yet, and yet, and yet, and yet, and yet, and yet,
1: and yet, and yet, and yet, and yet, and yet, and yet, and yet, and yet, and yet, and yet, and yet, and yet, and yet, and good morning, good morning, good morning. All right. Yemre Fiyai, na Yemedi Efiye Nkomono. Yes, start to show me, catch you amon. Sir, according to a Ghana Soccer Net, and I say, some local media no air reported. Sir Coach Carlos Cruz, and 24% or 12 Medina so. Na a moment no extension. And report no kokase. I'm gonna say, I'm gonna expect to say, 2 year contract extension. Na the target is to win the AFCON 2027. See, I didn't sign that extension now. The target. I demand my Carlos Cruz or contract in a bay, so all call AFCON, Uncle Winnie AFCON, and Fama a Ghana. Na someone can I ever call walk up and you catch them as a Carlos Cruz, you know. I did you my dear man's own fan couple walk up and now you are nothing come be a hubiano. Yet the Yabo walk up in a man, Yamasa, say a quid man. Sir Mobakaya, Sports Minister, Ira Kofi Adams, and in some way, added to Diane Tibby. Now, Faye, the story behind the story. As our report na ebani nano, yen fama na abida form rem na amunso emedin komonu bi en fama. We eye sports minister, ebrana Ghana, enyema ekoye yi, ema yen walk up na seno. Yen ti di wakafa, Carlos Cruz on.
2: If you listen to the fans, you listen to Ghanaians on whose behalf we run affairs, they are very happy with the coup. They are calling, for the first time I'm hearing a lot of people who didn't have any hope in the team saying, maintain the coach, but it's a subject matter that we'll thoroughly discuss when we get back home after clinching this trophy that we are all yearning towards. As for the coach, I had every confidence in him that he will do something.
3: Yeah.
2: When I met him, when I engaged with him and we had our conversation, and after that he addressed the media and said, yes, he's been coaching for over 40 years and he's bringing all his 40 years experience to reflect in the Black Stars play. But never has he embarked
1: Okay. Minister, I'm saying that's my no person working now, and it says I'm gonna walk up and go na Ghana in female. Minister, so no one kasa personally. Na unya course messages. And now on kasa on a buying any effort in at a point I am convinced of Papa and friend accounts as a Juma. 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the sports ministry and the GFN nina no e convinced with adwuma na opening kobo man e walk up entino omo do omo benya ombeto opening so na ono so aye coach no e dia man aye Ghana but as to say Carl's Crest ne be dia tum na wa bo adwuma ne dia man Ghana no eno na aka because from Mimi Nkomo Bia Medine and they say Carl's Crest demands are year before I call World Cup no probably after the World Cup ebe kotro so what I say so I feel no one open in the court na say no one say any na dia to no one tell no demand na fe yin say the pay master no eya ban aban so he confess him no I say okay open in demands no o man ye hwe confess ma ye o sika ye betimi dem meet the demands no ye di dwumade ni dia ma na na So the intention is there. Se opening ni de, ombe so mo di dwumadi no, e de ma no to aso. But e be si de, omo ntimi e no opening no entena se 1 on 1 which probably there will be a meeting. Am ne be to entena se. Na omo di nkomo no ma he se opening no, obaji dwumadi no aye. Ana se ontimi anya. Nti se otisa report na e ko so na. To some extent the 2 year contract there, ye nyen no because omo ni papa no kra no. Enya entena se but the intention is that yebema no atoa so da wo bodwuma no e di ama eye Ghana kofi be sha sem fe for Carl's Crest
3: which part do you want
1: with the intention of the sports ministry any the GFS look opening no we must have the no walk up but the coach say walk up na se no I just say he's a good coach as your man extensioner obetu abo adwuma dia man no from who perspective Unsa papa na dwumadi a okodi o walk up ni ade ene de Ghana ankasa ye pe no o the right man
3: se o Eddie Carlos Queiroz in Komona so do you know like how I've done since the name Carlos Queiroz came up and medin Komono on two parts
1: okay
3: the experience Carlos Queiroz will beat mama results but the same Carlos Queiroz are on mobile fe he will not give you expansive nice football on your attacking players. Carlos Queiroz enye the track record of coach or did a lot of youth beba with team in him. Se oshe obi to say utuado abano ye coach no or the players be brie ebay calibrin jersey say you who know most of these boys he brought them in. Carlos Queiroz is not that guy. Carlos Queiroz a focus on results. And me medikaka se immediately sports ministry in humboom no It means that adia yepe in terms of your sports from the government posture and from the and usually the government posture sort of directs the government posture when it comes to the national team. Because I'm not really fit. The GFA is just taking charge of the national team as to what the general vision of the government through the Ministry of Sports are. See per results with the Ghana Black Stars, it is result oriented. And that is why in I am not too shocked. Obiana, shocked, no. Obiana, you didn't understand the posture of the government of Ghana with respect to the Black Stars. Obiana, you didn't understand the posture of the sports minister with respect to the Black Stars. Edia, you didn't understand the entire. Na President Mahama Nkasa Esuma Minister Kofi Adam said Uncle Hamburg, no uncle instigated the sack of Otuado. It was simple. Government be who we are. Rich, they run on public opinion. It's very important. Your PR machinery is supposed to be very important. Send me a team of one year, no, the only team of one someone pa. Every government reacts to that.
1: Sure.
3: In fact, even when it comes to being the rule of law, there are a lot of things that government reacts to what the people of the on the ground say that they want or they don't want. Until just when the people of Ghana had made it clear, say, oh, to other born or born in MP, or no one born in your phone, so on, so on, so on, you know, the president of the land knew that the next thing to do is to get that man out, bringing somebody that could give us results. And Carlos Queiroz by now about 5 official matches.
1: Five from Wolves.
3: Yeah. About 5 official matches. Was a 1 pe. I'm sorry to use pe, but then in the list of it, it's a pe. Was a 1 pe. Wabo draw mienu and we lose mienu. That is a track record of Carlos Queiroz. That one draw and one win was enough to qualify us out of a group. Before we're going to the World Cup, we're saying, you say, okay, a bayer didn't see a better qualifier for him. Yen yina, I can say, okay, Utuado Crown won't be for qualifier for our group in him. So, based on the fact that he was able to meet that KPI that was set for him, get us out of the group, you know, it is enough for the GFA and then the sports ministry, and I'm saying, led by the sports ministry, to say that, okay, then Papano, you're keeping it for the long term. If that is if you are defining long term as 2 years, you're keeping it for so long term, don't bring your Jumano and Famine. But in all of that, you have to understand that it comes down to what the government wants, which is winning. If Black Stars in Bebret, and if any Jenny be winning, that's a born in Yefa, they're born in FNI a long term and they for them. But in the interim, it's about see a bit in your boy matches niashe. In September, Rich, yeah, boy AFCON qualifies. Ubekaya, the last AFCON your boy Ghana and Kobe. It is going to be a big indictment on any sports minister and on this country. See, you make 2 AFCONs that Ghana have not showed up. In fact, it's many catch a winner. The reason why this government is bent and the sports minister is bent on keeping a papa and friend Carlos Queiroz is simple. Omo mpese ye be da sori ni ati asemi se ye ye calculation one so ye nkole kan ko afcon one so ni etimi ko ba afcon bi they don't want that.
1: Okay.
3: Say what your president Mahama tenure no baby icon baby aka we are left to somewhere about 2.5 years or so to go. We will be done with AFCON qualifiers and we will go and play in AFCON in Kenya, Tanzania and what have you in the next AFCON. He is going to be president then. He would love us to be there at AFCON, well represented as Ghana for. And he doesn't want to see a bebo AFCON every year. Na Ghana for no, yebebo agezo Ghana and ko AFCON ibi and it was under President Mahama's legacy term. No. So then if that is the case, in starting AFCON in September, Ayenya coach your team in England ball 0-0 during prevented England from scoring us. Ayeshe against the Panamanians. No. Let us take him at least per his track record. He has shown that he has enough, even if Omar Eboy F. Krampona, but to take us to the next AFCON. Then when we get to the AFCON, there is going to be another assessment to change the KPI for him. Okay. And say that at the World Cup, may wrap up. When it comes to at the World Cup, you have free win a round of 32. But at the AFCON, our level is way beyond the round of 32. It is beyond the round of 16. Take us to the semi-final and final and let us go and win. That is the first leg. Rich, the longer term is the second leg and the most important one. But Mamini can catch you need to me in the short term. I will agree with the government and then the GFA. Many on Bayer dream because of one pros. Ghana near bread with the indiscipline and the, what I call the intangibles of our camp. Carlos Queiroz Ibayan, Uti Asma Minister Kana, he spoke about the intangibles. Coach Otimitra press conference, now Akasa, not the way Ghana and Sam Chofo, yeah, very, very difficult to deal with. No. He's able to speak, not Ajibre Waba. Coach, he's able to explain his plan, his thoughts, with the calmness of the. In fact, he has brought out a post to say thank you to the fans. There were people that were in the various stadia, our America, Ebo Machi, yeah. Carlos Queiroz would do a lap to say thank you to them. Those are the little intangibles. Players ever camp in them, the discipline in camp, then the continuity. And if you want to go with him. But Rich, in the long term, we need to look beyond Carlos Queiroz.
1: Okay.
3: In the long term, we need to make sure, say, at the end of the day, you're in your coach, he will bring the best out of your attacking. Because Rich, me can't say we are to. When we start playing AFCON qualifiers, you share teams on your defensive and your bebre.
1: Low block for
3: them. Yes, it will be difficult to break them down. Unless Carlos Queiroz is an insano. Especially when we can hear Baba Yara and say, we may face difficulties.
1: Okay.
3: But that is the journey we've chosen to go on per the AFCON. Coach, you're going to have football, Mr. Wanya Carlos Queiroz.
1: Yeah, that's Jude Bryan. Gani Uska. Because now it's clear.
0: Yes.
1: Both sports ministry, you know, which is probably on a representative albino. Any F now, no, I have so far. Your national team, no. Intention is clear. Let's keep Carlos Queiroz. But me know me and Nuna and him said, demands before the World Cup.
0: Yes.
1: Any after the World Cup, no.
0: Yes,
1: I remember. Yes. You call Minister Kansel, Papa no Sikani around by 100,000, right?
0: Yes.
1: Auntie. But the emphasis say, I call back, baby, I bear 150 beer.
0: Now we equate, you know, to the Sidia.
1: As
0: no say
1: $100,000 That may be a you scare a bit with their meeting papa in demand.
0: David Rich, a good question. May answer.
1: Okay.
0: I may answer no kakrabi na member the substance.
1: No problem.
0: So Rich, say any brain a PC developing game, Nedia. We should be able to pay. Say Ghana would say offer coach number to even $150,000 No be more the expected results. Obe develop your game. And the game now could do a certain pedestal. Football and economy, no, But what you ask? See, I'm near brepa na one aspect. I bet me Eddie Scar brepa. Rich now say I saw World Cup na a coin. Who business and I'm for ye? And Rich, I make a CIES observatory report on football. Africa, how? Na we Nigeria, Ghana, any nation, na export talent pa. Patrick Atmase, export talent, a business kasiye. Ye mi adwene na nkoso keke. 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Rich ye timi bobo boka bi go. Ana World Cup ya ye koyi. Ana ye koyi. Reason him sense aban no. E bi anya permit de me kakra mi minim ni se bi aban ko fo bebre no. Omo sanka visa ni issues e be ba ya e chire no. Finally aban say omfo obi ankwa. Rich, ana nke de supporters e koyi pa se state no de supporters e koya. I pay her the cry rich me patron ke bobo kabese say ya cry a lot of AFCONs. I acquire a car, your bono. Yet me bucket be a semi name, bimpo, a sunim faso. Many out here say. In Tabby Insana, Yamtia will say, you'll see Kaby on my Yamabi and Kahun here, dear, says can ye develop, ye debet developian game. Patrol swan yammy pointing. And you'll see Kaya near Bracia Bedia, you'll see Kabit me about priority. By your own, he said, and yet your topmost priority, dear, and Yamabi bet me dear develop your mind, because look, Yaka Ghana as a nation, no. Ye baby see I won't say any ma and we ya ye pano as a nation no so football account patroti say I'll see a ma young crow for potable water. I'll see a timi a infrastructure. Ye nya akwai papa. Wong ye better sign your money na schools ye hospitals crown rich minu nanim problems eh woho. Eh drew baby and I used to go a bina so. So ye her sign your money na no na se one for why you know call football as a sport. Now one your critical thinking and share opportunities are football de bebrewa. Rich, I do not be can say as soon in for source yeah boss I can. But also at my say name what me analyze this sports no the benefit the opportunities. Say the bet me a boa improve your daily lives sir. And honor then you'd get to understand and appreciate. Which me as you say ya ball cap here ready. You been your mania masa education no as to how we bet me so football as a sport. As I'm where they develop it on my own economy, no, a better tunnel. No. Rich, me patrol. A dark sports minister. A yes, I interview, we know. Saturday, no, also, who say, Sir Carlos Cruz, Begia to Munkuadia, Papano, when you're Jumadada, and I'm a boy. Dear Minister, can't answer because, look, Minister, I represent a bind, I represent a bind interest. To the moment I was a minister, Emma, those nice words about the coach.
1: I was a Ghana phone in a Kamia, so Yeniaje. Papa Nedjumana or Yediamano.
0: Say Ghana phone in a Ghana phone in a moon. But the point is that all Kasa Kasanusu tell you, say, of you so more gauge the mood of Ghanaians. Almost should be because look, there be a Mikasa open Nipa Bakwam and Penny Bako. Our advantages, Bibri, eh, Bimunia. Rich, there's only one man paying our communications minister, though, too. Our communications expert. Yeah, Papa John Dramani Mahama. And so, no, I bet me a gauge on my mood. And sometimes, say, yeah, your man pay need me take a decision. Be back, I say, a popular decision. But, baby, you're free, Bano. You'd have to understand and appreciate. But what I say, tis up, for instance, World Cup, he said, yeah, yeah, can you know? Okay, say, Ghana for a share, I would say, oh, my mood. And the World Cup, no more to say me the supporters a two crying. Now me share a kai womb. Na Ghana for Tesakana. And also the assembly. But you won't wait. Except there be a visa issues I can. Yeah, Papa has any money now.
1: There was a young con the corporate in the hall.
0: Exactly.
1: Nyanko Sunshaw, Monsieur Ghana, Pesia de Nipano two crying coin World Cup.
0: Our president is a smart man.
1: Mumuan Kakra. Na young formal and Fanko. This time, young call mine coffers movie. And the individuals now see can only be born near the amount for the
0: ball. Where you know every
1: sure.
0: Where you saw press and every no so. Say, and your gun is sick and your state in Isica. Say, a corporate sicker the only BBA.
1: Sure.
0: And our corporate sicker and so BBA.
1: There be
0: any
1: sir. Say,
0: you deliver cats or sponsor supporters are all BBA. No, only BBA can. And see, our president is a smart man, Metinasi. But Richard, you know, sir, I buy any agi coaching home. Everything's when you home. Richard, my dear. Carlos Cruz is a very fortunate man. Do you know why? Share in recent times, oh, I can tell you as a matter of fact. Sir Rich, we've hired some coaches. Any other coaches been so a dear. I'm from Nigeria fan. I'm buying to Nigeria fan. So you aware? Rich, ABC, Akwesi Appiah. Time now. FA said there be the level of person you can own to me more. So guys are buying dry. In fact, any coach is being paid more money. A Democrat sponsor political party. Patron me boy. And you know, a drew a by any person who protected Nidia womb. Because coach is no buffer talking, you know, my way. Rich, a certain coach, Chris Hilton, I buy that diamond penny for be influencing. And my Chris Hilton, I buy which means
1: yourself. Nothing's running your home.
0: Nothing's running your home. French, the best of voila. So, and the baba here tension a bay issue case between the FA and the states. No a problem now. Even CK Akono. Time never president who you know now call every Habayansu and Ebase. Young Fed Mama CK, me boy. And to Rich, who said for quite some time now, as a coach is I form Mpono, between the FA and the Abayokran, tension will ho, yeah, Najene. So this is one coach, Yafana, Yafa coach, we know. Abandon any FN in that Omo Huase. And just like Yadi Otua Dubai. Yadu Otua Dubai. Abandon any FN in Nano. No more to Omo Huase. At a point, you know, near Papa. Awa am a man dada. Ya Papa Nanado. Nanado Danko Kufuado. A far phone, a friend. Coach, no, Otuado. A catcher and say, joking loss, ya kidnap him.
1: Zubu do a bet, you bet you are.
0: Yes, ya qualify a Deco World Cup. No. And so, Rich, now in a way, not a bois or twaddle. Send us state in a penal, and a fin so a penal. But ought to echo World Cup now and your man funnel. Yet he has yes, a pair the contract and ought to add assign. Yeah, Jennifer Dortmund for the honor. The agreement was that, or the aircraft of World Cup, or the able you have about the 20 Jumed years so with Dortmund and all coy. Rich Carlos Crazy, you're funnel for the World Cup. You're sharing the pedigree, you're any profile. Any coffee papa who so yes or the discipline pepper. But beyond discipline, no, or best I elevate and game with the address certain standards. It is true. Papa ni by when going when must looking at the fact that at a point we're even bereft of materials. Jikumunina and Kobe, star boy, Mohammed Kudus, Omunina and Kobe, Rich. But Papa ni Juma at an appreciable level. Name mu bisami mi juda. Me no crani. Menu obi anya jobi or bekase. Yem fair juma name Carlos Cruz. Na Carlos Cruz MFM Konkwaje Afcon Emra. Se eno ni the dey man on the contract I mean no be any hajuni. Which my premise is simple. Carlos Cruz, first of all, Wadaroma, for no mu profile for the record. on your coach at national team level, exactly. And on it,
1: on only the answer, perfect. He comes in, fix the problem.
0: I like the word, he's a quick fixer. Najumoyan, Rich, beyond say, or be fixing your mamma or kakaya and your may your amount, and the discipline, be about him, on to me found GBBR. That is the reality. So if you go in for AFCON 2027, fortunately for us. Yet it TV ho me no na enya kwan hwe World Cup e bio bro she Ivory Coast ball omo boy omo defree mo me boy pato so hu Morocco ball obo
1: Senegal
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1: be look at the South African team
0: pato what must say yes any back to trust you me say Ghana e kwa kwaji 2027 AFCON nyamie no kreni me who's a papa bet me as I know say be another bear target dear.
1: Okay.
0: And your papa no ebi, I'm sorry.
1: Right.
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1: 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Finally, and an appeal phones and accessories. Me patro promotion or recordo. Promotion a kesia kesia be and nine and a air cost to see a barco. And it's a open mobile phone akuta. Na usika and so me patro but you have. Na half na kanyama untu ya diaka. And here promotion number one. Promotion number two. And it's a phone with coffee and a problem be abahua. Omeshe no ma sign. I solve a problem no. Sign at the amount and on my tattoo. I'm in your mind. So, me patriotum home appliances TV, fridge, air condition, microwave, washing machine, ene sa ne mana ye usu ofie no, ni na na pi eto bi. 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Me beer lines, don't subet me about no watch our game. 0322-083581-83582-835-83, brah. Na achiwa jina yintwe ho kakra emfamra menya me first caller na hello
4: yeah boss
1: yes sir patcho me too okay also Ghana doesn't need to hire that expensive coach at this moment. We need to develop the local Premier League. Once the league becomes competitive, we got raw talent in the league, and any coach is okay. Rent your Wusu Kinford and message. I don't know. Hello?
4: Sam, Pion, Richardo.
1: Danke.
4: Yes, sir. I'm here.
1: Nyami Adumpa.
4: I'm here. I'm here. I'm here. La prediction win last week, you will be able to result for us.
1: Nasa, who na de owe owe do him do ye?
4: Oh, Nasa,
1: there be Nasa, who dia on Wusu Wadi?
4: It be fine. Tia, check it. Chamber for Collins, Mam Zabe. Now, Richardo, they say, Carlos Cruz is there. You done a fine cry. Anna?
1: Abby, so walk up near Castle on fire and call.
4: Now, Papa, I have a better letter to wait. We are sure that Okumo have a man out to us.
1: Oh, I didn't know man into us.
4: Maybe I'm a woman to us. I'm a penessa. Or Mohan do it to me. No, I'm from my case here. I'm a new gun of football and this room. Then, when you put it in the window of a moment to me on my end. One day, I said, that's it. Your project, there 5 years project, almost match the players from under 17 out of my national team.
1: That's
4: I'm a personal
1: manager. That's a part. Okay, then, Kremer, check where you know. Yes, who we need. Aha, and I know about now, Obabaji, a McBerry butter biscuit, Edna, t-shirt, so on. Aha, and it's hello. Sorry, hello.
4: Hello.
1: Sorry, Dan Ebony.
4: I'm Pierre Ricardo.
1: Rapping in Patrick, me too.
4: You're both in Patrick, that's a problem. I'm in China, the Fona, Mincia, the Gulf, Magistrate, and Barak, and the British Nature, and that's what it's the end. In China, why not? And get to Akura. No, let me, I'm not there.
1: Sound.
4: No, I know, and I know, and I know, yes, and
1: okay.
4: In the minister, who didn't bed do the number work, Nadia, about who cook? I found the phone in the
1: Hello, good morning.
5: Yes, sir.
1: Robert.
5: Yes, sir.
1: Unsudi womonti ubetimi abawai.
5: Yeah, that's why I want to call you today. I'm a winner. What do you want to play for radio station? And somebody wants to say, Robert, you win. And you are sitting there. You don't talk. Why?
1: Now, say, me start to Bobo Dino.
5: Yeah, do Bobo Dino, me manche.
1: Okay, any more I'm a winner. In fact, edi ame Bobo Bosu indi na, no mumu nya phone nka hon.
5: Yeah, pe phone po.
1: Aha.
5: Anya.
1: Florence, uti emia, wachadi ya waha. 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
7: Create ali. 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Yes. Ape pepe.
8: Kunia. Nadie neko.
7: Hey. What go to TV for from? 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Hey, TV here. 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What one is saying?
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1: 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Na Betway semen kancho se, it's your turn. Aha, it's your turn. 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Of course, eba also pa dia. 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
2: 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for go to a bedroom was empty where miracle boy will be the show here the you know
4: Saturday I'm a joke and I'm more picking up
5: okay
4: but don't know maybe sir say are you then my branch you know it's me for airport no quite I'm on channel now my charm and I could be your corner back na afi mochi no ujunwa you just come out in far 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
5: as a good fellow cook
4: no na and anopa ya me na o kasi ya ba ba 7 o'clock ya ya all arrangement just to even give him food say obenye duane kakra atu ne num omo so mama ya access entimi ya good fellow o wise adon no I'm going to say access to the woman now. I did order for my brother.
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2: And here, Kuchi, you walk and one hour to cry at my people, man, you couldn't be a friend, senor. And my plan in our trace, what is a man to be and a Mustafa Salam, or a Mabun don't fall. And my people, man, you couldn't know, said your cost when you're in Guasapa. Emma can be mammy, can be a memo.
6: Yes, yes, yes, yes, yes, yes, yes, yes, yes, yes, yes, yes, yes, yes, yes, yes, yes, yes, yes, yes, yes, yes, yes, yes, yes, yes, yes, yes, yes, yes, yes, yes, yes, yes, yes, yes, yes, yes, yes, yes, yes, yes, yes, yes, yes, yes, yes, yes,
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7: As far as I'm concerned, I can authoritatively tell you, say, miracles has some questions to answer. Authoritatively, as this role as the CEO for Interministerial Coordinating Committee on Decentralization.
8: Okay, that's IMCC.
7: IMCC. Okay. There are serious questions for him to answer. I mean, because I'm guilty. I won't say that.
8: The Juma would be, you know,
7: okay.
8: That involves fraud.
7: Say now, let me start
8: saying,
7: you know, ACB also the Sasia Frown Sebra. No one everybody. And they are maybe a big program to see midday. I'm hearing reliable from saying you could throw any statement about the near my cost. But let nobody also put it say, yeah, if see a person, yeah, stretching matters now. Some 48 hours will work out matters in people case now. And so, yeah,
8: does it mean they invited miracles?
7: I mean, some media and the government nearby.
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10: 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And he's missing the command, his brother, Remolacha. And I'm going to be sad. So, Ray, this is what I'm seeing on social media, but I just want

0: places with some of their needs. I know we have not done everything to your full satisfaction, so please bear with us as we continue to grow the economy, get the resources to so that we are able to, when we say a sovereign country, it should have meaning in how we take care of ourselves. But you see, when we talk about the vehicles and the equipment and so on, one issue that comes to my mind is maintenance, and that goes to our technicians. So, madam, I don't know what, you know, the number of technicians, but we need to take care of them, we need to train them, we need to give them the equipment they need so they can also maintain things for us.
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3: 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The company looks to have mine for that security support or advice so at the manner, you know, and at part of their routine operation, I'm going to number

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2: She said you had to be out there. It's a free new shop.
3: My report no way.
2: Minya, what's up with them soon? It's a free new button. As I'm for being stressed with you, be one.
3: I
2: mean, why, yes, I guess I never could know. The Biani are dream for Frau. It's when I'm on two Bianim. Also, be a dean say, and you have some drain when you. Eye sikasem bills wo ho idea menye comment na mantia bio ye wo free emergency loan kwasi salary loan working capital ni startup loan bills se instrokra fa Ghana card be apply e leya fresh 0596 920 833 and now 0302 200 390 bills fo sikasem wo ho nyina betan ye

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1: Excessive drinking can be detrimental to health. Not recommended for persons under 18 years, lactating mothers, pregnant women, and people sensitive to caffeine. This advert is FDA approved.
5: Afraid ye, ya trod one agro limited. I won't make him come by a charm and so be a so and penny for Kaya Yamwa. Yes, the killer beer, obey will lie show. And until Bon Agro Limited, I won't make him come by Eddie, a dry, your friend said last show. Abba, a kumo, a more one in one time. And some cross who tafre, Sakasaka, and Tetia, and moi who do be a Emma when he and Kaude, Sukua, who do dormitories, kitchen, toilets, so be a more more. I hope ya. I draw a friend and say, Last show, Kua, and a quitter pump punch from Kua, Uspra, Tricky, and one more one, Emma, one more better free a drone. She almost a Wunsaka last show is such as Bakua. For mixing, and so 1 liter bottle, also copim sabanani. First spray, would them hope, Babia more one will be a woman see a best six. So whooper, last show, Ibia to have for it. My mushop will be a tongue so close on Tafre, and one more one and Rubia. Say a supermarket, Sabu so for a chemical shop. Can have fun, baby.
6: Now, who can be that day? And what could you name? Yet, Nina, Akumatia, Esro, and a comb ya, and such a year of beer at this one. And by your chrome has say, Asamka. 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
7: Yeah, that's what you're doing. I'm out. I'm ready to see you. 1 p.m. to 3 p.m. I will add Doom TV and Ishira FM. 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
10: Old man, Obin and Irena, what the name of him? Maybe you are the Amanati of you when you
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14: Madam, I'm looking for Abena.
15: Abena, there's someone looking for you.
14: Madam, please, where's Abena?
15: Abena,
16: yes,
15: is this who you are looking for? Ah.
14: Madam, please get me Abena. Please.
15: Della. 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
14: 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If it's not Abena Rice, you can't get me Abena.
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19: 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Achei, Daddy and Kratz, where you at?
20: She said, yeah, to be out here. And so she knew shop.
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0: ok.
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0: Ayeka.
1: And some of us are not going to be able to do it. I'm going to be able to do it. Papa going to be able to do it. And I'm going to be able to do it. Your baby, yeah. Your personal issues, your past. My whole old past.
0: Yeah.
1: That is already past.
0: Okay.
1: It's not a present tense.
0: Okay.
1: It's a negative tense.
0: Okay.
1: That is the pastoria.
0: Pardon. Pardon. 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
2: 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I
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0: 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What you say?
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0: 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Chess, I wouldn't touch. Huh? Yo, to us, no, no, I be service. I was him.
2: Let in one of the dice to Missa. Ah. Let me see, I know old Raho. Then be an old Raho.
0: Oh, Raho, bad day.
2: No, Bumbo.
0: A bad day. What did he say? Ah, of course. I would rather was not cry, and then I may do to my father. Well, rather any more bad day, my mayako.
2: No,
0: well, Raw Moo.
2: Never
0: know. And let me say, say, what hey, no, be a puno raha. Maybe I'm saying, who be your day? It's your raho be your day. We are with Sammy. Mamma, you can come on, Pajo, neighbor.
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2: Name them
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2: light in
1: the world. I want so light in the world, eh? One of them be a light in the
0: world.
1: Until my mother did. And I'm here, come. And you're Beneza, the end and light in the world. Beneza, you're a penny.
2: Name them. In them, we will fear back. No light in the world. But I made them light in the world. 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
2: Miss minute left.
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4: Yes.
0: Huh?
4: Good morning.
0: I didn't mean to be more than you.
4: Yes, sir.
0: Mensa. Hello?
5: Hello?
0: I don't know what to say.
5: I'm here to move. I was here.
0: Ah, yeah, my pa.
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0: What are you, ma? Are you here? Are you Wankasa Wunia? Are you here? What do you say? Tiana, aha. So Tiana... And I want them to come over by a boy, I say. Well, mamma, mammy, and Ebenezer and Isaac. Ebenezer and I will be a new Isaac and so, and an hour back was the same. More pama quadan with fritty. And then a cobasa.
6: Oh, what can I say upon my and you look at it? I believe I am about. Now, Isaac, dear, and you're about. I am merely Mrs. Penny about. Isaac, no. Now Isaac, no. So I got open my mukuma, my mukuma. I mean, meaning say open my mukuma. I say on the bayano, me ni mukuma yere. What will be this aye? No, na china. Omo kan say ayi bayano yun. When I be so akuntum, na efe na kan chen say say na ban say ayu. Na be the free for bay. Oba na o say bay oko. By the menu, we share that. Now, I didn't know you. No, cancer. One, I'm here to call Sandy Cotto, a mini Kuma, it is a TNA. No, Bushan was here as the owner as the king. Yes, it's always a band of bad the enemy Sanwa. I won't be in Sanwa. And yet, the ultimate miss you. I say, so I may say, and one more than my name is in the gym. Na Mr. Manya, you were swimming a meko. I'm not saying black and chances. In black, dear Barney, you know, no one's meant to see a sign more than my enemy. The old people are beaten now, when you're by beaten, I know who we are. That's a kind of your one neck I can't make a phone. One of Mr. McCann's animal to coach him. Look, what's him here? Not by him still entertaining, not sign the banner bus you were on Batana. One of the better penny that ye babaya by say, ah. Na said they must say actually. Let's see our hand the bayano the bia with hand no best year say oh my day oh my thing. Now what did they say? In what so come in yamba in me and them na na. Same name was me no hobby, me me hobby. To why na me say one sign in yamba, one in yamba no call. But dia okofa anyi say. One way say the on my own call. 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
6: Isaac, dear, must send a phone so I can say I know correct. Now for so an abba. Now, I just end there, or can say, and you're on any I know of what. Isaac, you might, I get my friend of phone so, and let me know on the Jesse and Akasai. No friend of phone so when I get to say I know correct. yes, any dear, or can say what didn't work. No, I can say my own human cancer, and your one.
0: Isaac, in a way.
6: Isaac, the Macassar, please ask someone who see any Macassar, Muazekia, Nebois. 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
4: Yo, Miasa, Tidia, who can? And so, I've been, I was it wouldn't be a business that I didn't wah, oh, what? I've been at one as a Kasai. Fum, fum, so that be a minute, or from one among Kasai.
6: Me, the fair Isaac and Miller Isaac Kasa.
4: Wouldn't be a oh, pa.
6: Sir. Okay, never who feels me in the idea. What a pet, give an action of money. What can mommy know? See me in the idea. Why? You'll be a fire me, in Pacho.
3: But I'm not your mom, vision. Yes, I
6: did.
3: Pacho, say, I will see Honor. I, of course, you are when you say.
6: Oh, but in the Macassia, I have been there, Yuri.
3: And I am eating
6: in the body. I didn't know, Yuri.
3: I wouldn't say, or tell you what you know, Auntie Babia, Manaman Antina. And I will call our family, my uncle, or for heaven or cotton, and so be ever.
6: What's it?
3: Messiah didn't know one people be a fanamanati, and so of your banner, so our family, my uncle, heaven or so on cotton. No, Brans and Mohans.
6: I also saw a banyama, would you know who are getting a banner called Fat Alcoboy, as yes, Sibi Bab, Sibi Sibi Kafu, Alcoboy, your mind, Kranwa. What would you know who is the same as I am Pacho? Well, no, what is our banner's man's name, Pacho?
3: Timitina. 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
7: hello? 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
0: say free. 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
7: Mama, in some way, dear, I say, Aqualano, Ajin, I'm say, Moha. Aqualano, Ajin, Moha. 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
0: all right you say da say hello
8: hello
0: budi baby of refi
8: ah Pony Kenika wasn't answering your dear. What you say? Mini Abano. As a woman and you must give me a crown and lamb. What I am to say?
0: You
8: pay more kind of creature and I will say, yeah, I didn't call ever to inch. Ah, see, only media warrior. I didn't have told us who the world is super can. Keep on informed for fantasy over bar, open quarantine black. Ah, no mooting me. Yeah, a man may be a whole moya. Thank you for the whole life, no. For what you come for, but me a nikun, dadano, or call or call my bamboo floor, but me a saba, a bemaradan ho, mulainun, tina, or shut out on him the oil pan.
0: Yeah, that's no one doing sure. Hello?
9: Hello.
0: Who do you baby of Refi?
9: I'm from Fresi Cape Coast. I'm a young boy. Because you couldn't, they don't know in that sense. So you're open and saying, yeah, when you come up for so in it's a bro. It's different one, but also also different so in a womb. So what you mean, so no, because I mean, say, in a lot of obwa, when I don't have
0: it. That's your dance, Pastor. Said, yeah, you don't can hear around them with you. 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Why? 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
11: okay
0: Hello.
12: Yeah.
0: Madam Woody, baby, I'm ready.
12: I'm from the South Coast, I'm from the South Coast.
0: Yo, Jacob, you're into you.
12: But you're ready. The government is saying no one to own. The CBN who have been able to change it. So you're small, so you're you, so you're the woman. So life is not going to be able to do it. Because what's working, you're not going to be able to do it. You're not going to be able to do it. Into be o kan on person ka e ya do ani da won oye
0: e se mi wo ya na evangel so di fugu ya ba wura wo se o ye ma o boy na mi amaba na ma ho di se wa ba de de bra
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0: 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Oh, you have a credit, dear Beleza, baby. Fabaco Perry, uncle. Hello.
13: Good afternoon.
0: Good afternoon, middle. Would you, baby, have Refi?
13: Never chose. This is a nice one. Oh, see, Miss Refi and Christ, and my niece. Also, I like me. I want
0: you. Ah, da gatini.
13: What time?
0: I say, I no say da gatini. Aye.
13: Eh, I no need to say. Me say da gatini. Me need finandom. No free fa.
0: Free.
13: For time to say me design is say o finandom and I me say me need finandom.
0: Calba. I say free calba.
13: Ah, kasa na nyeba ako.
0: Hey. 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Now, why na obi ato no da? Wo de nipa na atwa wrong me to say, enye ukunu. But wa fa. Ana anya boyfriend, but ya dum kane anti wafao.
14: I say we are say ya na e ma na be ma wi ase ase.
0: Sa.
14: Mutumi ya de a nipa te ho a.
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0: 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Huh? 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
0: Now she be. 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
0: 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Now, what you do? Cho skincare product. You want herbal soap, herbal cream, royal gel, cho, boost your doom, and money, meme, you know, as I say.
1: Cho, more sense.
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1: 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I'm move away. 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
15: be bi se sei
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1: syntax tank
15: syntax
1: tank
15: okay
1: and your tank as so to maintain them and then the tank apoto bibre suro
15: okay
1: your tank be your what the chemicals that is aphrodisia
15: yeah
1: chemicals na the syntax tank
15: yeah
1: and so to maintain them and apoto bibre to me nya dey and e dey dey e buff from so we empire
15: okay
1: and you want to move fade you know it is our baka now to syntax tank it's you fear above for kwa above fear be no
15: me pa cho word online no e syntaxgh.com bo nya ko ma o agents no do so for 0244-335-168 na onso eje wo dia eje strong and I say eje tough kama Vietnam for wano mo se yenton krama wo se wano the 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mo
1: mami bito mo wa magazine if I can come on.
15: Mm-hmm. 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
1: come? Naima. What's that? Ten city.
15: Wow.
1: Who queen and no dinner tell me a fellow abeba.
15: Mm.
1: We come to a mono. They put a heavy taste.
15: Yeah.
1: And they put a perfume.
15: Yeah.
1: They cast perfume rice. One of so on. Who will see out to meet the center?
15: Alpha baby.
1: I come into the mono. Cut to be my own.
15: Okay.
1: So we miss cows a moment.
15: I'm only doing this. Sunrise Jasmine Fragrant Rice. We patch what da Udubab 78 Ventures. I wahina makoko bay. Opposite High Mall Pharmacy. I'll be your be at a fray. I was 0244-591351. And I face 0248-393935. Now on Suwa Jodia Beautylicious by Jess. And then me makeup be one on SCC. Me fine. Me say makeup for all locations. Saloon services ni ya pedi. Manicure, manicure, everything. 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Ebeye. Me ba cho. Beautylicious say. Bosumi ya ye wo mu. Wicks a waye ni na discount. Ade da so bo no de da from. Into the little you have no. Obetumi era ho na so waje wo de kama pa. Na waye de amount. Friend no nene ni ninkomo me see makeup class and a wig class a basso and chakra Maxima opposite old Maxima Hotel Kumasi Sansuna inside SG Mortgage 2 na number ni 0243-006711 and a face 0508-148-378 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first deposit to record 3 months bonus or bonus no up to 2,000 Ghana cedis. I must say, wow, with the amstration so when you fear doing what you are if I'm machine, sir. And so now, men stretch if you say Gaming Commission of Ghana a day one of any a dear children tea as a see a beer anywhere. Yeah, a woman who ba men so a chill cry. I'm sure I'll be a dream. No, my young child, who not young young crats or a cacra, your court na your bar. Dear Cabiano, you're the best of swam of your child. What was
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1: Gambling where true. 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

0: system wo mrekon a wodi die wie na se wonom ne enam yense echi na se behu sakraye bia ko hu doctor inquire an impenfu ni na betimi anom charlatan charlatan ye echi die dro e free shalina healthcare fda aje gbedi nkato yi atum
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6: Yes, what you're doing is so hammer minka was a high insure 104.5 or Bridge Media and I did a mau. Baby, I will be a ye did jam a do wrench red drum natural say. Yasha, see a tonia ma. Milo, make come for them will be out here, Miss Abbey, mamma, and papa, Wadaroma. And more funny here, Milo, now one man on Mobia, William Sako, Alcodano, or cause who come with Chinese no banaches, a Bibia, but send your fee no ye. A young one, dear Milo, our nonomia, when ya and I done it when you nipped your mo, and I just said knocking in a musa, Milo, dear. 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
10: hey on kan won so wo pa hello
11: hello
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11: let me compare and team catch up with others in room
10: ofi yanche we
11: obaro woni bi o ye pa wa seda woni be meni nyina o mu a mu ni o mu ye ti o mu twi me man na no ma be tri ma di kwenti o mu ye sa
10: okay, men so me da say hello.
12: Hello.
10: Hello, Fudin, baby of Refi.
12: Paga, your family for sending me Refi, okay?
10: Yo, for sending Patrol, yet you.
12: Paga, a banner, when you me, or and I may me free Calva could have any been coming in and coming to Sanatam.
10: Enco.
12: Mimuzano.
10: Ah, Bisano.
12: Ah, Poble.
10: But ah, Sassay, dear, was sorry.
12: Ah, was sorry. And come, you put on a sunset near Oyano, I have everyone. If you are no one, then we will want him here. Dana Obana, no more. That's it.
10: Yes, sir, yes, that's it. Hello?
11: Hello, what do you mean? I'm going to go. Hello?
10: Maybe I'll show you, maybe I'll fret you.
11: Your friend is your man, I'm going to press on Corey.
10: Hmm,
11: but you are. I don't want to buy a bumper when I got a mine. I'm coming one month, then I want more to a papa. So, no, then I'm more dear. The only acquire Mushu. Oh, best will be in here. No, for Mummy Nunina. Oh, best will put a crowd on a question to cry when one could know. Best will buy one more, and the other. What's the one mobile who bet in the bumper? No one's in the bumper. Oh, now what you say? 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
10: yeah, that's it, baby. Yeah, that's it, baby. Daddy Lumba. That's when I came. Yeah, that's it, baby. 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Meba, mommy,
11: hello?
10: I'm free, I'm ra. 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
11: Hello?
10: Mommy.
11: Hello?
10: Hello?
11: Hello? Ah, me patcho, my son, you go back home and get a brush, what are
10: you? Oh, I saw that, you're quiet.
11: Me patcho, my dad, I'm in charge of the job for a chance. I'm not going to be able to switch your part. That's just mine. I'll switch your part. 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world are in the world.
13: Eh yes yeah that's it. Aye, lady Yenko.
14: Zibranch when faithful in a woman show be ya. Dear me, Kakra or Yenya by Yasama or Kendi, Ame Nakakra, because me oba Sabio and Timin Kobase, Mene Obida, na Minim Rada, Minim the Hosent, Minim the Casa. I said, you don't know a fence, you don't know. Panel, Nenyan, who sent to cry, or Mokrad, and normally an almost sent to a tire bako. It is a Yabako, and yes, sent out of me, a Nippan and a Cassa, Newell, see, approaching, and I was so with me. We all burn out to one sister, and then not just a one Cassa was subino. Would you know, Sabio, would you, and would then add it to you as here, who per se a fausa? Maybe the BM Susu, Miss Susan. I think a man, my name, Nunyano, Omunim, the Omoye.
13: Okay.
14: The Ebenezer guy.
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13: 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Ay, Kofi King no say, bienvenue à tout. I said,
15: bienvenue à tout.
13: Yeah.
15: Brame yenye ishiemu.
13: Branamu yen shiemu, fine.
15: Just a mumram yenye ishiemu.
13: Away.
15: Yen media no so. O kasa. On say yan, you solo kasa. Konkonsa family mumra. O say.
13: Are you sure?
15: Yeah, I'm sure.
13: And also, Emma, you look very beautiful. I salute your crew. Okay, free. Cote d'Ivoire. And only bienvenue. Bien quoi?
15: Tout le monde no try to shot at you.
13: At you. At you. Okay.
15: Now, I'm a change.
13: Yo.
15: Now, I'm a dear teeny. Now, I'm a be asking wrong. Oh, yeah. Are you girl, ne? A problem, ne story, ne yena.
13: Thank you.
15: If you are seeing yena, no, I just bakwa mauni.
13: Ohima,
16: Papa,
13: and
16: then so you're the full friend and me, she's my faith homeopathic clinic.
13: Yeah,
16: I would see for one of your phone in a killer die by a year or no. A banner pomodia faith homeopathic clinic, you're fighting here grow. To buy a suya, you're the conventional way of healing and
13: okay.
16: The faith homeopathy, you who say report any area urban. I know all thing. They be the same report. We only pay a reassure. We want to be able to know how much. Now anything affect homeopathy, of course homeopathy. Ediaba. You see, you have a quite full frostwa. A bit boy, I'm out here. No, yet me a twice.
13: Okay.
16: Until we are ready, at now swatch. No, what DSC? What blue? What the whole? Who? 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
6: okay
16: am na ti mi abo djuma na ma ya re
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16: ko number
6: 0244 580 3858 59 0244 580 3858 59 and I say 0540 0540 7104 0940 940 940 and I'm afraid to know how was it one name man and mama
17: you me that was say mommy nyami enshira wa her for some of my jibre yet here will be our faith in party clinic said the dodo na emuni mu ye no yes chronic cases yaria kwankro yaria ada was so bad 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
1: order in court
2: patcho
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2: say sadia
1: me
2: tia
1: so all respect
0: me
1: ya ma
0: tia se na make
1: o ka do
2: na tia se obi a drag ne ne dia wa no
0: dia ba patcho me say oburu loko say untu ntia tia se be ma no wada
1: wa
2: ano dia okay
0: oba utubu no Fralodia tube no.
1: Yeah, anyway.
0: Hey, oh, that is your aye Virginia.
1: No? Yeah, yeah. No kan of Fralodia ne bohe. Yeah, yeah.
0: Virginia tube no.
1: Yeah.
0: Virginia no top.
1: Okay.
0: Se be ma ewura wa.
1: Yeah.
0: Unya penetration.
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0: Ekan.
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2: enye ne kunu krala
0: what am I
2: saying I say wow what you been now
0: you want to tell
1: me na mache
0: ya wa mabi merci beaucoup merci
1: eh ne am say what is matter no
0: ya wa mabi wa ha na ma na ya so ntimi kan tu
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1: kwa be so
0: because get na get na can clear and no say you say o say light ni fi onti boy ne man light
2: sabi sabi na
1: obie wa
2: na na de ma me kama
0: why no man light why ne
1: Then,
0: I said what you mean that bueno.
1: Well,
0: on your man or mobua me man. E ma bi se no.
1: E bon.
0: E ma bi se no.
1: Il est proverbe.
0: Oh.
1: Make up French now. That's a media na make a new cousin.
2: I know it's French. O
1: ka de. French.
2: No custom.
1: Make up il est proverbe. Let's
2: say un proverbe.
1: Let's say fancy.
0: Merci da.
1: O ti ase. Are. So French won't say.
2: David David.
1: Le proverbe je say un fancy.
0: Kasa say German e kasa.
1: Pacho, my last idea may be sour, a day pong. A mamma mobeman, a French mo friend say.
0: Oh, some catcher, I'll say. Ya can't bear my
2: antima.
1: Yeah.
0: Ya woe, Ubisa, I
1: just give me a
2: simple answer. I'm not
1: about to pay. French.
2: Yeah, no, ye bearman, your friend is a
1: woman.
2: I'm afraid a penny, sir. What's a
1: penny? Pay while.
2: I bet the pele what in fear.
0: Pele
2: awanya.
1: Hey.
2: Wahu. 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
2: Bema your friend la pele. Bema my friend say.
1: Oh yeah, la pele.
2: Ma pele. Ma
1: pele. I was here. You have from AC and la baby edilo. 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
1: 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Aha. 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We ye member of Women's Wave Empowerment. Mamen we show happy belated birthday. 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
2: 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Alaska Star Enterprise. We made the whole round of matches. And then my baby be a new border for more. I only must say, Obenya be and Obenya be at the SCSC. What them offices and your living rooms. No, when you're in our Alaska Star Enterprise, I say, yeah, and how any your number one key distributor. Obama, yeah, my papa, and the border from quality and affordable. Obenya, our Alaska, I say, yeah, so open my bush sheet and I say, blind curtains, material curtains, aroma diffusers, bedspread, inflatable sofa chairs, and yeah, my baby, a dear, and I will pay for any trim work. Kumasi, Alaska, we're doomed. Prudential Plaza first floor, Messrs. Anoch Plaza Shiny Mope. And Alaska Ewa Accra so our to do MTTD office no and a Echo Bank and share mope and Alaska wo Alaska number yawa did in Juma a 0256330075 and I say 0200281080 latest form yes your partner for life way a mattress papa ya me come for the amount say messes uncle for you three if you know yanum for the be a man nay uncle fans also for papa b and from brownie pedia and your latest form so buy a bedroom wow what two sizes no yeah they mattress no papa pa mattress a to phone the address a year for chair a year no phone a year baby a your latest form mattress and no also amount was like a binary there that source is since new bono yeah tete so yeah said you see cat here biano ubenya on mattress every latest form yes yeah yeah now sweat to me akoda so oh I cried and I'm being a friend 0302-231-155 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
3: 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Anasa account engineer department. No peace of your wood ya. No guarantee. No commitment fee. 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

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I fee account in na ye be sika see no shedi mujuma pa. Ya waba, ye beti me adju sika nes ye fe wabra wankasa opaso beji wa de current account and as a savings account in console microfinance savings. And it does also so savings and affects deposits ni nano ye be ye true acquaint as we can see no ewan yina hini. Lorry station is any more pen ye wo as of marketing so ye ben VVIP bus terminal. 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

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At the program for Fokra at the Brill. Question day, any question the beer. I have prime sports. I have foreign tidbit and quad. And your deep brewer. The coach is Eka. 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
1: 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And I say 0544-053-205. 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
2: And your chairman, be on the chairman. So we bet chairman, dear. And so we'll see the brevia. Chairman, any dear or ma obano and nidia won pemu. Chairman, any dear a drano pa. Or Jim Rane. Chairman, be answer dear dance, yes, say. Nanidia shas. Any case 81 year so we pesa we ye chairman dia wo fa case e sha ase drug store and nurse pharmacy bia e ben wo na kwaje wo case condom and wo case strawberry gel fa case condom e sha ase na fa case strawberry gel no kono yo
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1: Welcome back to work.
2: Charlie, thanks, bro. Thanks,
1: the
2: bro.
1: Malaria really knocked you down, eh?
2: Charlie, no joke. Hey. Fever, headache, vomiting, hey. Loss of appetite. I couldn't even eat my usual fufu.
1: You and fufu.
2: How we go do
1: it? I hope you got tested before the malaria treatment.
2: Oh, yes, I did. And thanks to Malatu, I kicked out malaria one time.
1: Sharp. Anyway, yeah. Sorry to ruin your excitement, but your boss asked of you.
2: Okay.
1: She says she has plenty work for you.
2: No problem, Charlie. Strength day.
1: You see, oh,
3: yeah. When malaria strikes, take Malatu, containing artemether and lumefantrine, comes in tablets and suspension for the effective treatment of malaria in adults and children. 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This advertisement has been vetted and approved by the FDA.
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7: 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bitise language and literacy numeracy skills phonics and sight words picture reading and coloring writing skills natural skills and KGO and KG2 so your language and literacy numeracy skills phonics and sight words picture reading and coloring and a primary 1 ecopim primary 6 and so your English language mathematics science creative art history or your sire say baby I will be a say akra and akumase and a region piano phrase 0555 313 658 and a 0249 411 234
4: na your develop bro. Oh yes sikakra biano dorso naso piaman say atiatum eye atuma kwa community bank PLC
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0: 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Even to talk of the buildings, a lot of buildings are not accessible. When you raise concern, they will tell you that the building has been there for so many years, so they can't do any adjustment. But I can tell you, with technology, everything is possible.
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7: ABA Herbas.
8: Oso for 3 days.
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7: And not in your friend was off for 3 days, you know.
8: Walk away,
7: no one near to
8: you. And you were pressing your hope.
7: You and Shashi, you knew our hope.
8: You and Father soon, we any so
7: our hope.
8: And one is a woody dicker.
7: And Santam
8: Shim,
7: when you swap the hook, lay
8: a number how party. A
7: be a better net.
8: So what about the bridge of Kojo Takran?
7: And look around with the choir.
8: A be a summoner Kenyan and won't pay me.
7: So what did you make? Yes,
8: yes, yes.
7: I will draw your friend, sir.
8: Manpower.
7: And none of them were. Jumasa branch.
8: Ena so ya kasi ya nwa doma hing. 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Ube unu ABA Herba Center. 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
7: Ya juma.
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7: Praya ing.
8: Ewa 0541-565-199. 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
6: 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A young Casa. A Nunsin and me UC Holy Multi Purpose Insecticide Spray. 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
9: 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And who I've
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19: 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And the Sansua, we you for frotter woman say, a year Juma the Sassany Procod, ye Jumana. 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

0: 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A be any funeral loan. But jibosia kwa yewa ye. 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I say so. Freya ni fa a bear for a quine sony a bear for fidia meju won somebody ama. Otro won suma and nisa won say kana emsin so ensa kanua today. Aye befwa. 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

0: 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The best radio station in the country. Aikwa, Jumo. It's good we are back from working very hard for Mother Ghana and country. And working for God and family and everything. Ajuma the Osu Mutai. When you be a no way in here, no way to see it. I sound some fancy for cry over Babu Sambi Akade, Juma Page and Urakona. Your fear concert when you break this up, a couple of seven o'clock, 106.3 FM. Little Kingsley or Tommy and Wako from Shaba, because he just in your church, Marania, and your Tanasi, a trading, and Kobabia. A visa break coming on seven o'clock, 106.3. Right after that, and the other extra Uncle Pomboy, the live comment to a brand. Then we have some segment about your summer. I said, I'm coming, police, or give round you, Frank is early on the free, and Coco and Command and Nakame. Himma couldn't do it. Even when you're working hard to make the show great, and let me the only SMB fiasi I'm watching to be money. At bed, once a man, a bed, milk, cobra, coin, bet me a boy. I'm a man for any ajipa, a baba casa bet, you made the unicorn once a macho. Any other pebby or more beer, oh dear, much in a. A crown man of Sonam and the Red George Abu Akotrichen, come on, a Red George Abu Ejmo Betano. Of any ultimate car memo, I have by Shrev.
1: I'm
0: pumped to say,
1: I'm not the man, say.
0: Who are Domayam? Why you cry, you call me a Jumay Jumon?
1: Are you cool?
0: Mammy, besides, sir, Jumay dear Ben and a woody position Ben, a way at Batano, Jumacon.
1: More Betano, I'm a marketing manager. For Nigeria.
0: Okay, me and a betting company na doso. Now we have a package near dia. I was tropa na. Mo jisha kasi ebi nansi. Who no social media nansi? Se mo abisu nguma Ghana ni bi o betting. For Ghana, wa brandi ni mse nkebeko roundups. Dia dia keno chia me ansambe ifin komo nasi. Enti
1: yeye me say. Usually me say yes. Tato tournament is a World Cup. Somebody to say, oh, remember, Mr. Ghana did not call round of 16. Ghana did not call quarter final, semi final, and a final. To, and we are kind of outright.
0: Okay.
1: We chat to Since Ghana drew home, no man, you need to cast it. If you had a deal, would be a further significant. What would you say? And can have it mostly one of 16 now to find out there. It is a care more back.
0: Not just say, young fans, may example, some can say Ghana bet me a qualified to one of 16. Let me tell 200 Ghana cities are. But better the half a mommy and I ain't 100% in
1: 100%. You see, be able to should get the minimum more back for one person or 10 people.
0: Reason here, Denti and Moyesa got me intense, minty be crowded and yamwa.
1: England, so
0: Wow. ɛno kyɛ sɛ red cap no Ghana no afi mu a yɛawerɛ hɔ a ɛkɔa mu no bɛta no afa kwan me so apepa yɛ ne so ne su ama ɛ
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0: 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shareholders of your company
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0: wow
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1: Yes, sir.
0: When I fetch a Oka WWE, Oka a Momo app, a Mo app, no, sorry. Better no app, and I'll feel from him to Adama Sansi to be my.
1: So the mechanic is Oko App Store. Now, Bob Betano app, and the Banua download, and I bet Marco W.Betano.com.gh. Now they register. Then you're welcome bonus. No, the new season is banned there. The number will be better to acquire. You don't make sure to be at the winner in the new season.
0: Season is bad. Dear, dear, here I say, say a bow, anything sports. Obey me, I win. Obey me. Young Ponch, I'm going to go on here. You man, I'm going to go on here. Now I'm going to go for four more. Me as well as a double back credit, but Obama may dip a tunnel, may dip investment, dip a brain dinner. I actually got cry. Young Ponch, I'm
1: going to go on
0: here. I'm going to go on here. I'm going to go on here. Marketing manager for Betan Electrical. Thank you very much. Nana Kwame. Frank is morning with Timo. I dare someone to meet in Abba back. Emma Yakasawa. And she be a doctor. ABA. The award winning doctor. I will fear her. Mo Asemi Bisano. Mims Asem Nebehano. But anyway. TFOB, Colors B, near dear. Mamentia Semino in Cheno. Bacon. Eh, ya own fan and gross. Bacos or dear. And any bitch. My question here too. Maybe sir, if you could be back, never be sir, doctor back. Doc, for chairman, say many wending, come be sir, and yes, she, a senator, Chamacra, and I had a day, back, woman, come back, come me back, and is a man, you know, me, our Vanessa. Okay, the show continue from this time to early 6 p.m. You drop out to our 2106.3 FM. But your mommy, Kenny, just a main chair one, son, and the master tissue on the palm. Yenyenim sɛ Nyankopɔn yɛ adome. 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Emme ye adwuma. Ano nkomo na Nyankopon watch na 6:30 to 9:30 AM. Mr. Kofi Dofori Dawson. Ani afi nana kwabra mpa twum your voice for the morning. I bet this cast upon Patrick Menu was him here. On Zana Zoom Lion for no honey, yes, yes, Gaso, and a Zoom Lion contract. And Mama Manas Azure, I wouldn't mean in Abacasa, Dream Dew, a hope. Eat employment agency, Basin Telly Mung in Abacasa. Sika, a Zoom Lion for Gia, among the young workers here near the BD 6 months. Emma Abana, but Modney, I said, yet terminate yours, yes, suspend you. Sanitation 5. Does Ghana need Zoom Lion bag? And here's Zoom Lion as you hear. Bagusra ba woman is a man for say John Dramani, Mama Uncle Tatem. I may be cried because Supreme Court. Supreme Court never decided. And if some penny for now will be a king in our chain, come on. So make a death with Cromwell Sam Yango Punch Buana Pa. Who will fear Betty Otika Moko, you may jump TB. They are poor and palmy, and my phone is booming. 6:30 to 9:30. With Nana Kwabra and Preach, you my voice for the morning. And the Bear Mark of Vidos will be live here. We're tidbit Namdi Amao. And my friend Fremen and Nam is a match. Only Sango, where they are 24 combined. And could you fear the idea, Bedidi? Such a love, nobody say, watch you say, plain rice. A dim bar choir in my food and drug authority, I jet to me a Cindy Rice. A Cindy Rice starts to say, Moon Kwan, nobody in Kwania. Avian Pa. The head behind us were dead. I am more angry and more so. Baby, Ada, Omadia, Nanio Mangin and Koye, the Banasa, when each and baby appear, and they are set up here saying in our Kamamo. General One Country will be a semi phone. I'm Kutana and Yapa Pom from Debbie. A phone corner here, they are for any channel, P phones and accessories. Kumasi branches near me and son. They were doom pizza and an aqua siage in my dynamo. Sana doom one of JK and put them shabby and renew. And after I said, I'll see any cobbler casting media house and the engine anymore. Madia Akra de obi obedi med obedu Medina Zongo Junction bi obehue. Echima yani ayinfie na rinhwe ni mu. Kaso atakra di station ho a. Akosrema abuabo. Station on. Ane Ghana commercial by the here so wo Ghana car no akoya so. Adi phone ma wa uti hafa. Yo penu de aka no bosomi ensen na menum nsia dumie no ana. Mamo pet techno name finish ni I tell you can't can no abuabo. It was a Samsung, any smartphone, call a tablet, naked tablet, Nina. Your promotion, the Indian, I'm a Roche Life Smarter device. Money, I'm on Sanka washing machine. The Quaco install, I'm air conditioning, I'm dealing in a. The money is 0533-093422. 0533-093422. And a 0245-777702. And you be good drinking in your Trillium Industrial Limited. Yeah, ma and quasi about a bread room. And young car, and a half cry, and any drink on more bang up on the beer. Any of them say, Chilim industrial limb, they're banned a drink, Papa Passa and ya. And then quani energy drink, I'll bet me on my chef, Jim Grobet me on. Testing our pa. Mamu to be said, why didn't I hear program be our pebby a cabia? So I ran a Jensen and no sit on a woman in tea. Be a numbi and any the hot me a exercise now by a car now by tree. I control now corner. Mamma turn drink dance. I'm going to go and I bomb on the answer. What try your 20 for sober brain and sunny night 20 tune to the swing. I back. It's spray now by you so an up and a corner. And you know, when in the one a holy mosquito spray as well. And a baby a ton holy mosquito corner and spray beer. And Tuntum police, oh yeah, I bet you see ya. So you need your crowd over police station. And the other Tuntum police. And also be on this car on the bottom to your 300 milligrams, your 400, 600, 750 milligrams. I bet depend on your car, but so you're using it. The sound will cry, oh, I bet you're using your problem, yeah. And non Tuntum need to come over Kupa. If you're a bambony, I'm doing it. But your sound is mosquito repellent, you'll be a bunch of money. And what they are orange flavor, and they are rose. I didn't hear to say rose flower. I can to phone at a phone code to do on your depot. No, and our phrase 0302-68-1582 and a 0320-37-623. I am Tuntum police. A drone, I make a show. Hey, I know the SBB and Kodansan can and Kodabet me a high bank of a problem. Biaba, but just pray as much to the man was a red demo. But then Philippa and so to toss on a yakan to us a bansan and so yadia so dosopa. The brain one, so if you assess to another yarebe brain, and it is a typhoid and a name of a brain. And they are so making sure they won't show up and no. You are the best. You are the very, very safe. And for Pampa Bia. You are the center tax now, bro. You are the center stand. You are the one that is the one. Come on, come on, pa. Both man, pa, chow. Problem be any ho. You are the one that is the one. You are the one. Pay home size, be brave. Lay us out, be brave. 0244-335-168. 0244-335-168. And I have a panel. As Santia Chimura Bank Simen can choose it. If I say a Bobo Sia will be anting was some crap. Unfetch Chining in a brown for document, be uncracked, be a map. And here's also a control account in General Department. They just are buying it to your Capadia. And it just some about my pa. Kumasi, your idea is from Quantani Roma Hill. Santi Achimno, a Google Conongo Jazz or Fancy, and a grand saying, you know, and number here, number here 0501-334-336. 0501-334-336. And it was 0501-334-333461. 0501-33-3461. Now we're cheap, and you're a Bobuapa. 3 minutes after 5 years, change my bar. They are called doctor and change. Doctor, 3 days. Doctor, I'm off. Media me kasa en cram for Monday nyamia se se obepia ho. 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Aya China Geo Engineering Corporation. 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Ben ye Kumase lorry station. Baby any lorry station o Kumase o sofo line. But you hear go forward the omaye juma me se wadaroma. 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As I ye o. 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Anti jinama no. And Sanu Juma make a one him saying, You might do a duonum, a duonum, as at 23 years. At the end, the Ambo, the Abbe Bembe, the TNA. But the number is 0271 84664. 0271 84 3664. It said Pishu BMBO. 0271 84 3664. And it was 0553 353 438 0553 353 438. And say Jumaya dear. And the China Junjan Corporation, our international road construction company was so full line. Cost of Lumbe, baby, any lorry station and a penny power away near my age. One, but jump excavator operator, pin loader operator, grader operator, tower crane operator, 1110. Yeah, my woman is a mechanic, roller operator, umpe low bed driver, ne trailer driver, umpe driver near bet me a cheese concrete mixer, water tank driver, tipper truck driver, light duty vehicle driver. I'm up for welders. I'm for heavy duty, light duty mechanics. I'm for auto electronic electricians. I'm for be a fro be greaser. I'm not greasy greasy car no. I'm for be a bit my crusher control room operator. I'm for crusher mechanic. 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I'm also for quarry excavator operator. I'm for mason carpenter electrician. I'm for checkers. I've been on labor, so many on bed, meaning I'm batch of money. I've friend number way and ten tomorrow. Earlier the better, early bed catch worms. Number money, Electroland World Cup promotion. It costs a chair any and yeah. Yes, soccer promotion. Ghana and FIFA World Cup. We have a crown and move bed. And I'm more smart TV. 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And 0503-159739. I'm in the Jumeirah because he just came. Me banning any doctor, Baba, you can come on this year.
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13: FDA Ashusha Ejedian Krato Yumuajia to Mr. Eye.
14: A year be fear, I am Sasian Kuau. If we say, O be any one or share a wood near a year name coin, the sentinel maintaining and Kasai Community Bank. I dream ya home, dear maintaining and Kasai Community Bank, and swan collection a bar, ever buying a year more. So be ya and swan ne basa basano, and now so be quack up printing receipts are, swan an. Me kan fo maintaining and Kasai Community Bank and swa collection no e dia mao hwehwe yen krobata bia ben na kwaje nchiri mu ana afren wo 0501-290-952 a maintaining and Kasai Community Bank. You're the new partner serving your interest.

0: Avena, me am in Sana Kokai. 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
1: Sure, go for good so a giant. 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Go for good so a day back. How much I am, sir. Until I was so close to ABA Heba, Kumasa Kwada, so Janassi, marketing a two or domain crew, a peer could be coastal. You will horn my boy Juma. Sanson, I'll call Castle Millennium at the last stop inside the wire. I was your wire boy Juma.
0: Okay, numbers in here saying
1: ABA Heba, a number said DH Juma AME and San. The Biamacasa went to me crano, but Homo didn't show me, you know, and I sent me and singing out. A
0: 0541 0541 56 56 51 51 99 0541 0541 56 51 51 99 and answer 0531 0531 78 78 06 06 51 51 0531 0531 78 78 06 06 51 51 51
1: and answer 0500 28 28 12 12 161 0500 28 28 12 12 161 your number said the Juma ABA Eba Clinic Asia ye enono.
0: Doma inkro ye benebize benebize be pretty school adjacent apia kubi coastal. 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
0: 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Numbers in a good screen is no. And I want you not, Doctor. Ha, Chnabe Ukwada, Mam won't cry, Munshin and Nimo Chnani Ukwada, Nelchabe, other doctors and Nemum, and cram for Munshin, and Wednesday, Thursday, by Friday, Nana Doctor now, who's other doctors. So, number in a good screen is no. Mammy Doc.
2: Over.
0: No more quaba.
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0: What was so mean to man?
2: If you had done, nay, for fear, the quabby pass.
0: What to say? Yeah, okay, Jimmy. So be a tune, Safrel.
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2: Nenyagro, Nenyagro, where her a man melania man near, in Nenyef and Yagro, and me find Chakesi and Makrura. Nana Krura and the Suman Quine and a bafona or hobby.
0: Money Jesu,
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2: 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Now, doctor, Timia Pema can't show, say, oh, diabetes, I miss slow. 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Because Ebbia now would see and can one fan of us and papa be off and so. Now, some of them in your diabetes, there are few beer. 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

Okay, can radio your TV and care? Who's the doctor? Dear Saba, Modia Connor, I say, I dear here, Pa. When you are Modia Connor, you're watching. I mean, come on, Tian Casa Community Bank was a mention. I'm saying, be a branch of Kajet here, and we are a drama and Tian table, you're the comedy dance, and a Kajajina. And friend, no more bet me, I'll throw it to myself, what's up? Abba. A big cra and ya be one man ten Kasa Community Bank. A big ho. I'm a new man in a beam. If I number bet me a friend, I was up here 0501 290952 0501 290959. So be put it by Shandy Finance, your man for the weekend. Give you a nana copra bois. You still maintain a Shandy Finance and a man for the weekend. I get there with him this evening at exactly 10 to 12. I've been crowned the air condition. Sikan Hossa. Infantine Bessie Sikan Webudate. I can't bend up a CBM or enter Biana Christmas. I'm Antia and Cassia Committee Bank. I'm in Kancho or Christmas account. 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I'll be a year international transaction, you're wasting your unity link. And you're passing in a. It's safe and secure your money. But the loan is fast and reliable. And it had in charges, be a money. Western Unity linking in your journey partner savings your interest. Mem farmer di pebian kamu mati, but your driver for me team in a boy no chi and a prague and a tedica. A madia copetro so joint to be on Nimbia. But they top 2500 Ghana cities. And you're changing us at Tobu Moon. Up and out 200, now changing out to future. At your 30 cities Ghana of four. I'm also veneers be brainy fantastic price. Yeah, kitchen say commercial na private car. Eh, here say a car. Auto 2000, 50 Ghana cedis. Of you and any nam. I take my copy my year 31st August 2026. I've been here, can I shake a cat? And Tuntum in a Janan, I'm so mosquito coin in his friend. A Janaya Koshakra, a Janaya Kotan. And Tuntum, a Janaya Kotan, the idea, Sadanina, you know, my Samara Pharmacy, and Yakova. Sasso mosquito coin in spray. Tinya Yakra Abi Namani is 0T468 0T468 8 4 7 9 and a 0501 4 5 6 6 2 Abinado Yede Kanishamo de Pam and who ya see a cabro trick one more construction for more and more building industry and who ya say what you are cooking baby a couple machines the age you want to the number one of friends, Samuel Chum Enterprise. Open in Cassio, the German and the German phone. I'm money at 0553 136 856. 0553 136 856. I'm money. Industrial breaking block machine. I bet me a trap block 6,000. Now, here what you need to do? I have 5 inches or 6 inches or hollow blocks or pavement blocks. You know, convey a mission. I say, oh, machines are. Bet me try roofing shit. You are single lane, double lane, you know. A chest still corner bed and blocks near the, you know. Not do any machines, you know. A baba money, a pallet, any block machine, you know. Put on your mafia more 1 year warranty, you know. Up and then. I got say, be a no, see, got some more from. Never boy, come up, come up. I'm paying up and then. I'll be a near jet. I say, yabba, ne, yabba. Radio Cassia Basso swimming competition, a basso de Nene. I want a standard KNUST poolside. A Garden City Aquatics swimming competition. Aquatics, oh, so Aquan Yazoo. Aquatics swimming competition, a basso de Nene. On a Saturday, 25th July 2006. If you're on a panel, I check up main bin on a competition here, Rungina. Bani and Chio. Wanna be the Nesco Sacrum Swimming Stars. Madia,
Yebeko school level, international school swimming competition. 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I want to be winning. 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

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I love the love music that I want. 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

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I'm a Bemon Muati. 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Susan, as a friend, a tablet, and you know, got an impenny phone. Number is 0561-08866. 0561-08666 and a 0561-08663.

0: 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Any about Viden Tiamwa and you're finished your son at 9:34 years. My Rehobai and Yakitua Kra, our Wawasi. A Bible say I didn't get a Moyam Fasa Damano. You're singing in a Munina when the Mwamutim by Mwam went to Mamba. You're saying you see Canada, yeah? And it's crossing in a. When you go punch a chimney in Ire, we be a one shaman name, Munkosum Kaibusian, one pipe. The one Yanaira Hopa, and Openi Anthony Tiamwa. I said, I know their farms to send farm out of four buying. Thank you for yourself. Thank you for your donation. The funeral day. I go pump for you near Bavide and Tiamwa. A crane, crane, yea. Yammy of a Bernardo Discaco Cusiapia. The brass we have a quad 106.3 FM. More visit Dura Premier Jewelry Shops. No wedding and engagement and infanaco. A faddy be up, baby. I said the other beton, sad beton nine. What the best yes, you know, memory, my dear, you know, Egma Jora cop me fear and uncrock up in no women and none the cop in no noom. You must see our 100 quant in porn or so. Robert and Science, Dana, and Candy. Be a winning my crabby, I just gonna first floor golden be them. After Puma filling station, I just gonna coin. Friend, it was 0207-443500. May I name my bubble for any ever been sure? What's up, new Facebook? 0207-443500. And 0536780369. 0536780369. And 0546-140326. Really a Jumere who are watching Asia on the same frequency with the same time. Thank you, all the police. God wish you bless. We're going to our tomb 106.3. Yeah, bye-bye.
1: 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Hey, come on. 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
3: People who are known and they are not likely to run away. And you must see so much in the way or mature. Because we say miracle. It is a yoko for here now. And then somebody invited me say, yeah, blah, office. The way you say man. And then you tell me stop you told us. Why are you and I invite him? I said Viano. When we use him Viano. But you say the main motive no, and they say they want to protect the state place. No. The main motive is that only a corrupt person will teach you them a lesson. Okay, and it's necessary because Ushima and Tasum. But from the way it's going, it looks like political decisions in Muliki rather than to stop criminal activity. Because in Tasum, they are now become political more than police. Specialized police service are more to protect and prevent crime being committed against the state. And the other way wrong, and they should stop. Because we are in the area where a contagious human being are, to be called Kosana, and every time we are Kosana.
0: Where a lawyer, Kwame Adolfo, Nagintre, Eddie Efa, the Ecosuo, Ehun Enono.
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6: 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Both sides, especially while you're civilian, especially when you say, you don't need to fight with authority. 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
0: 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Now, Martin Sun Tescoco, only university management in Aso and Tescoco, any.
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1: your master team tradition instruction here this will entry FGP also media ayɛ adwuma na anabe yɛbaeɛ sɛ yɛbɛba bɛyɛ investigation na yɛhu deɛ kɔɔ so yɛwɔ biribi de reconstruction yɛatumi a reconstructing the scene the see as it occurred last week Tuesday na mebaeɛ nso no with my background I have got a lot of information. We have done measurements, we have taken points, we have listened, and I can tell you that we have enough pieces of information. Our information here be
0: Juma. Eti DCOP Alexander Edu Debi when Alexander Edu where Dr. Francis Chidi. DCOP Dr. Francis Chidi, one regional police commander. Na district chief executive officer, Abankrachi Penny, Alexander Edu, and the chief, so Bekoswani, Omanfono, and the police for Neddy Dingitahona, same way, Omo Ahe, up in
2: the
0: near Bubre.
2: The difference from Mufwa, no Makasa, I better Koswa, ISA, because Sir Oshe, a pioneer skilled troffers your Majumana. The ones are some about the baby here, so then they can't over. And then I see the same crowd with the same town where the police now before didn't throw here. And the enormous work as some of my dear to so many police in the area. Yes, we have a talk or so, and no Macassa, which is a Omama police for no fine. I'm saying the course of the process, no, the barrier checkpoints may be at me at damage, and also no assembly and take steps, I mean, I don't know, which immediate effect in the barrier face. They send a police for no ever sign, but now one more use of plan and I do not match any data in Yano. 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
4: 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na a bit or battery or fire service so I mean training of Tana or one more the bit me the hazard be a ban or bit me as I know them saying yes I'm a CBA or when you say it's kind of the first place fire warden if I'm the fancy security man or my man sir or my friend uncle fire service
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10: 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the Dubai, I think it's a new initiative, a sanitation task force. Now, you need to look at that. That's some tankers. I push for this agenda. The municipalities are not saying they're doing almost all my sanitation task force. It's a sanitation task force. I say, now, end of the month, last Saturday, some of them can maybe your lunch, National Sanitation Day, the first Saturday of every month, you know, say, Juma, we went to many say, Samia, we need to know the new year.
3: John Desmond Soa, we're known as Dean. 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
8: 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I can't believe it.
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15: Bram, patro me da brain out and over to me.
16: Hey, enka ne no na na ye pre da brain wo banko. 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Inso san ya bemu amantin enka sai community bank se. Enfa won ne baby bia wo. Wo dia ne phone na network wo so. O se dial star 992 hash. 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E dia na opesa wo ye. Deposit, withdrawal, and now balance na opesa wo check ya. Dial star 992 hash. Banking aye de Ankasa wa maintaining and Kasai Community Bank. 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
17: Your time was in that, and a cobble would be a wound.
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18: I'm not even a full broom,
17: and I was your dear by your organic or dear hammer and sea and what dear ye, and to some of your payment, and answer with natural hair, and poor with dreadlocks, and ye near your cobble bring shop where ye tear, yet the amuzu hair food, and the best set anymore. Tell me a bubu, dear a moha, or bar at Chimfunyareba. 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

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I have foreign tidbit and choir. And your deep brewer. The coach is Eka. 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Match previews. And

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And now, young Quadano agents repay. 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But Facebook is 104.5 FM, number here, video be a me baby. 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
3: but I'm gonna make me some nepe wife.
0: Matibu. Abu Shabra Facebook. Abu Shabra has some making. Akwadang ketenge tio masisi swana. Is this what I'm saying? See live. Na mi blame you because I now quote you and crime. I hope I'm coming Saturday. See if you be shisha. Shisha. Now mo vina bontene. How are you doing, me?
4: I'm in here.
0: Minion now eh.
4: Mosquito.
0: Mosquito. Mo. No, you too.
4: You know, I think we're what is sympathy? I am a sabi. I am a true. I am a reho. Now, Ubeja, you said, what would you win? Who can who be here?
0: Mameka and who's Adam Tonwi?
4: Mo, why are they? What born ye? Untonwi. And there, and can't it, and I'm a walking ass a mono. Linia, let the pass over your way to be. So who could school near my 10% here? There's all my power with Kappa. You make a water as a boss. And now, but now, ready, you should meet comfort, cha cha. Ball, what cha cha?
0: Me.
4: According to the car, what you could do with deep. Now, only quite a person sit down, it's kind of one day.
0: As I could have one catch on, say, a secure crime to a quantum jot.
4: Minia, Nebo. Once an hour cutting this, I have to my number pass my mouth for Dr. Wabano. That's it, Gano, Nefri.
0: I don't
4: know. Why yet? I've seen the winning Nano. Well, no, no, it's a little bit of my day. Bema,
0: Bema, Bema, Aquadania Sika, Okotomo, and I'm no worry. Yeah, you saw a car, Neko, Okoto, a Docrona Chinam, Antimanu, Antimanoche, Oche, a Chinam. Aquadania Sika, Adrianes, or Kumako, the Echi. Now, we are all nominal. Who could swear for
4: As I walk at Ununium Kogum, would you get to Kawanoa? Uber, you know, what you have like a crab.
0: Aha, it's well, Yanka Sanfa training home, and Jessica, it's me, Bacos Kamaniska.
4: Sir, I mean, sure, may I make a mosquito? May a contato? Emmer, you go concrete. Small boy, a nipa, you were almost 70 peppers. I hear good you, or so we are not aware they warn them.
0: Na eti eti bi bo me ba twen ayawo a wo ho na tu ni fo so onum wi se bi wo gi ni pe na onfa nkoto wi ana eye training ne ntete ya na ode ode num wi no
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1: That's right. That's right. Eden Chasu Kokra from Faith Homeopathic Clinic.
0: Come on.
1: 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Both on the social media na mo tie wo radio ni so nyina. Ye ma obi a ejoada anajo. Ajo. 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
0: okay
1: it is obi approach na otie and our person or date the condition bi o video ba bi and our audio obetimi aye
0: okay
1: it me say this to be 0244 0244 58 58 38 38 59 59 and a Tigo line is 0275 0275 96 96 94 94 14 14 0275 0275 96 96 94 94 14 14 what's that in your so be be chuba no branches be na se na bia na e de 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
1: O Freya, you bet your branch, I bail, na, also sweating about Baby Jerry.
0: Okay. I'm so for young corner, Yanni Malis in Copon. Malis in a drunis. Malis, Oba Tampa. You don't believe in that saying.
2: I'm here than elsewhere.
0: Miss Wenhoya, pa, me ba home, no, so ye me more to my camera. What's our out to me? Yeah.
2: Yeah, the radius. You, yeah, that was it. Sir, a radi, I'm our dance here. Oh, you are by. And may ya de aseda emma in young coupon, a woman pensua or de yabitri.
0: Come
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13: 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Why an edge FIFA World Cup no? At the Sininazo. Aye Ghana, Brazil, Argentina, France, England. And what show Jesse? No show else Shimo. 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
15: And your chairman be an air chairman. So be chairman dear. And soon was in the brevia. Chairman ne dear or ma obano and nidye won't pemu. 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Or Jim Rane. 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Nanidia chassier. Any case. 81 year. So who person we a chairman dear. Wusufa case a chassier. Quadrax store and NASA pharmacy be a benwo. 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
2: Janaway, Janaway? 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
6: I'm here.
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4: 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I want to say, I want to say, So 8 million who can avoid, and I say Obubi can, and betting yam and any problem. Say Yambuana, why no Biama worry pain? Then there was also a dinner so creative problem, and also betting yam our problem. Emma, Papa no solid Diana, we are 1 year to be banning, saying better Jemis of Emana Boka, a sense, sir. It's the same Papa and Kaku will be a full one. 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
11: I'm
9: going to go to the house. I'm going to go to
11: the house. I'm going to go to the house. I'm going to go to the house. I'm going to go to the house. I'm going to go to the house. I'm
9: going to go to the house. I'm going to go to
11: the house. I'm going to 18 years.
9: Hey.
11: 18 years. It's now because of farm comes to only in Rony Ati. Because of the Panama Museum and the Mass Infamy Carrier. I didn't understand. And Cocola.
9: To Obama, hey. Oko FM, no director Obama. How many months?
11: It's in Baha. Last year, the main.
9: Okay.
11: It's a main 12 main is in bar.
9: And to buy a new man, the man will call you soon. Well, don't say, see, Buddy, I dance here, says, see, I did.
11: See, I did. Me, the man, I'm going to see. Start week, name. A bar Tuesday, Wednesday, Friday, and I'm Sunday. And I'm going to say, the belly, a trim. A shea, not bread. I'm a pop on us, I'm a son of Martin Tinty. Esa bo ma me bi mu no watch me. Na o ka she me say, "Me se mi enko di ade." 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
9: Hmm.
11: 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Last year, I cried about it. I was saying, I'm not a media dancer. But then, I'm going to be in my mind. 2026 is different. I'm
9: going to be in my mind. And today, I will catch you. I'll be in my castle. I'll be in my home. And I'll be in my home. You will cry. You will see Saturday. And I'll be in my castle.
11: I'm going to say, I'm going to sɛ wohu bi ha obi na mekora madanse no kɔa mesaa ka baako aka m meba baako na wɔka kyerɛ me sister sɛ ɔwa no menti ɔda no biribi no ntimi nti bi aba ne so na 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
13: 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O se bi wo ho.
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14: ehwa ah Ahaya Prophet Joseph Mensa, Masole Fini. 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

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Any of my call. I'm in here as of a penny Apostle General Joshua Barnes, Mountain of Victory and Deliverance Ministry. 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Court Natino or Banners were here in the Comuno program to see Biba, and Tino Papa Mountain, sir, or Yam Pibo Pania Sankitua, and Tino Oba, or Sani Foma, and then who's singing now, and so at the Eberbrill. Nice to there, Questa Buffo for the year 2026. Let's go.